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Philippians chapter 2 and verse 9. Wherefore God also had highly exalted him and given him a name which is above every name, that at the name of Jesus every knee should bow, of things in heaven and things in earth and things under the earth, and that every tongue should confess that Jesus Christ is Lord, to the glory of God the Father. At the mention of the name of Jesus, every knee must bow. Every knee of sickness, of infirmity must bow. We call on that name this morning. We call on that name, Jesus. Can you thank God for that name? Anda balaka tasi pradis katai. We call on that name, Jesus. We call on that name, Jesus. Father, we thank you for giving us the name, Jesus. Efakata parukotish kabarana melanes kentra teke paruskata. Embelibra dakapaka paruse velibria paratekete. There is power in that name. Miracles happen in the name. Ezabelaike tuskurutu kupika prata kapakata. It is a good day to be alive. Embakada barada gapeketuru tukufeveri tikebrakatiskata. Can you thank God for the privilege of being alive in the land of the living today? Ezabaranende kebreteke pakapasku tavaria. Eizatumbro poporo tukupandi alike tuskata. Emenane we overcome kate peruda kati lesusa sakata. Imenang, the scripture says that they that call upon the name of the Lord shall be saved. So we are preserved by the name. Emba da kate kete kete barudo kote keta. We thank you for the name. 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Psalms 29 verse 1. Give unto the Lord, O ye mighty, give unto the Lord glory and strength. Give unto the Lord the glory due unto his name, the glory due unto his name. There is glory due unto that name, Jesus. Because we are delivered by the name, redeemed. Kalo vegetesketande. O farane meni anano sadatia. Worship the Lord in the beauty of holiness. E faditeleke pakatuza taprande keteke perani alatiska. E biabambe keteliambra dakara teketande skete. Can you thank the Lord? There is glory due to his name. And but this understanding is for those that know that they were preserved by the hand of the Lord. By his mighty outstretched arm. Those that realize that is not by any security apparatus. But preserved by the mercy of the Lord. Give glory to his name. And Psalms 28 and verse 6. Blessed be the Lord, because he has heard the voice of my supplication. In that day of trouble, you called upon him, and he heard you, he delivered you. He saved you out of many waters. You went
through the fire, but the Lord, the mercy of the Lord, his loving kindness did not allow for the flame to kindle itself upon you. So someone is not looking like what they have been through. In fact, someone does not look like what they are currently going through. Why? There is a fourth man in the fire. And that name is the name Jesus. There is a fourth man in the fire. So when others are saying that there is a casting down, oh, your own testimony is that there is a lifting up. Why? There is a fourth man in the fire. He has heard the voice of my supplication. On this global prophetic prayer altar, he hears the voice of our supplication. That is why we return praise to him. That is why we return all glory to him. That is why we return the glory that is due his name to him. It is due his name. For the Lord, in verse 7, is my strength and my shield. My heart trusted in him, and I am helped. Can you say, thank you, Jesus, for being my helper? Thank you, Father, for helping me. Thank you, sweet Holy Spirit, my helper. I have been helped. We are the ones that have been marvelously helped of the Lord. We are the recipients of the help of the Lord. Father, we say thank you. On the global prophetic prayer altar, we say thank you. Oh, give thanks unto the Lord, for his mercy endureth forever. Psalm 136, verse 1. If you jump all the way to verse 23, Psalm 136, verse 23, he said, who remembered us in our low estate? Why? For his mercy endureth forever, and hath redeemed us from our enemies. Hey, for his mercy endureth forever. Father, thank you for redeeming me from my enemies, the enemy of sickness and disease, the enemy of financial hardship, hey, the enemy of ancient demonic and witchcraft altars. Thank you, Calibre Neteliana, for you have redeemed me from my enemy. For your mercy endures forever. Bless the Lord, O my soul. Forget not all his benefits. Recount the goodness of the Lord. Recount the benefits of the Lord. O Felhi Atusinaniata. Number one, who forgives all my iniquities. We are saved by the blood of the Lamb. Who forgiveth all my iniquities and heals all my diseases. Who redeems my life from destruction and crowns me with loving kindness and tender mercy. Thank you for removing the crown of shame and disgrace. Thank you for placing the crown of loving kindness and tender mercies upon me. I thank you, my Father. Thank you for removing that sackcloth of shame and disgrace away from me. Thank you for clothing me with your righteousness. Thank you for clothing me with your tender mercies. Thank you for clothing me with your glory. Oh, thank you, Father. Ezali rada kado soso seveli mutani. Indele aklani sambrande runosoniata. We give you glory, Lord Jesus. In Jesus' mighty name, we have given thanks. Amen and amen. This is the Global Prophetic Prayer Altar. Thank you for joining in today. The Lord will indeed show you a token for good, a definite sign, a definite wonder of an encounter with the Lord. Every time you have an encounter with the Lord, he gives you goodies. He gives you goodies. He says, at his right hand, there are pleasures forevermore. So there are goodies
God is at his presence every time you come in with a sincere heart just to fellowship with him. We don't come for his hand. We come for his face. We come seeking his face, genuinely seeking intimacy with him. But you see, as we come, we leave our burdens. We leave our anxieties. We leave our worries. We leave our fears with him. And we take on his strength. Glory to God. We take on his wisdom. Oh, we take on divine strategies from his presence. Oh, Father, we thank you for the privilege of the Global Prophetic Prayer Altar. We are live online across the globe. We are live both online and on terrestrial radio in the nation of Nigeria. 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Rogic is spelled R-H-O-G-I-C. That is the acronym for Revival House of Glory International Church. You can access that through the Home app also, or the iOS store on Google Play Store. We're live on Instagram at Apostle Goodheart. We're live on Facebook at Apostle Goodheart. We're live on YouTube at GPPA TV. So you can use any of these links to invite your friends, send it to somebody, place it on your WhatsApp status. That is one of the very effective ways that we have found this works. We're also live in the nation of Nigeria on terrestrial radio. 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We're live on Rhythm FM in the city of Lagos. We are live on Agate Radio in the city of Makurdi. A big shout out to all of those that are on the terrestrial radio stations. We are very much aware that you are there. The Lord also knows that you are on this altar. God will indeed show you a token for good today in the name of the Lord Jesus. Amen and amen.

0: is exploding and expanding to dimensions and proportions that cannot be contained or curtailed by any demonic force. For the last time, GPPA family, home family, is exploding and expanding to dimensions and proportions that cannot be contained or curtailed by any demonic force. Lift your voice and push that in the spirit for the next 1 minute. Eketili fro de kaparra no tu zeveria brada kapasko teliata. E babambe kepeli brada ande kele brata kaparo sanata. Isaiah chapter 54 and verse 1. He said, sing, O barren, thou that didst not bear, break forth into singing, and cry aloud that didst not travail with child. For more the children of the desolate than the children of the married wife, saith the Lord. Enlarge the place of thy tent. Push that in prayer. I am expanding to dimensions and proportions that cannot be contained or curtailed by any demonic force. I enlarge the place of my tent. I let them. I am expanding. No demonic force can hold me down, can hold me bound. I will be all that God created for me to be. According to that which is written in the volume of his books, I stretch forth the curtains of my habitations. I spare not. I lengthen my cords and I strengthen my sticks. I break forth, oh my paruses, on the right hand and on the left. Can you make that your declaration? I break forth on the right hand and on the left. Roger home, hey, the GPPA family, break forth. On the right and on the left. Hey, horrific home. Hey, the GPPA family. We lengthen our cords. We strengthen our sticks. Ezusa pakoteska balus kanate. Oh, shabaladiane sanata. 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We cast down every imagination, every high thing that wants to exalt itself against the knowledge of God. We bring into captivity every thought. Karu vineate to the obedience of Christ. Zatilia bredeke pas catania. O shamanande kelia manantus. O parada catelia bradakata. E we enlarge the place of our tent. We stretch forth the curtains of our habitation. I stretch forth. In my business, in my career, I stretch forth. I stretch forth. I stretch forth in the name of Jesus. I stretch forth in the name of Jesus. I stretch forth in the name of Jesus. I refuse to stay small. I can start small, but I refuse to stay small. For somebody, you are going global according to the dictates of the will of the Lord, according to the dictates of the purposes of the Lord, according to that which was written in the volume of his books before the worlds were framed. Global impact, transgenerational impact to the glory of the Lord. Oh, metala, Rogic home, GPPA family. Zanyang de Karo Balata, sing aloud, Arubilani Kelumena, Azusa Maninte Kulia Bradakanote, enlarge the place of thy tent, Esatilia Frada Katelia. Hey, where you have been, it has become too small. It is time to enlarge. Yes, that word is for somebody. It is time to enlarge. It is time to enlarge. It is time to enlarge. Enlarge. Move by faith. Ezatilia Katabaliata,
1: Get up, move by faith. Put pressure on the word of God. Esabiata brada kataliata. Put pressure on the prophecies that have gone forth before you. Make warfare with them. Adiaka radeliata. The land is given to you. Begin to possess. Make war and begin to possess. Make war and begin to possess. It is already yours. Make war and begin to possess. Radeketes katala deyada barata katia. Arise and take the land. It is yours. Kandilia. Only be thou bold and courageous. Seest the Lord. Be thou bold and courageous. That is a word for someone. Be thou bold and courageous. The land is yours for the taking. Only be thou bold and courageous. Thank you, Father. Oh, thank you, Lord Jesus. Glory and praise to the Lord. Anandilia karona na melano seniatus. Oh, Father, we thank you. Father, we thank you. As an young lekeriambra taskaria da katoskita. 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Epurrotosa dabalia tisenia tania. Father, we thank you. We give you all the glory. In Jesus' precious name, we have prayed. Amen and amen. Hallelujah. We're going to take prayers for divine health today. Oh, Father, we thank you. Isaiah chapter 53 from verse 3 says, "He is despised and rejected of men, a man of sorrows and acquainted with grief. And we hid, as it were, our faces from him. He was despised, and we esteemed him not. Surely he had borne our griefs and carried our sorrows. Yet we did esteem him stricken, smitten of God, and afflicted. But he was wounded for our transgressions. He was bruised for our iniquities." Wow. "The chastisement of our peace was upon him, and with his stripes we are healed." With his stripes we are healed. Sickness and disease is a transgression of the devil. If and when believers permit it, either by ignorance or by a lack of willingness to appropriate what Jesus had done in their lives, the devil will continue to have a fun-filled day in the bodies of believers who Jesus has already paid for. Jesus already paid for this. Jesus already paid for it. The book of Mark chapter 9 and verse 24. "And straightway the father of the child cried out and said with tears, Lord, I believe. Help thou mine unbelief." I believe. Help thou my unbelief. Luke chapter 17 and verse 5. "And the apostle said unto the Lord, increase our faith. And the Lord said, if ye had faith as a grain of mustard seed, ye might also say to this sycamine tree, be thou plucked up by the root, and be thou planted in the sea, and it should obey you." 1 John chapter 5 and verse 4. "For whatsoever is born of God overcometh the world, and this is the victory that overcometh the world, even our faith." So when it comes to appropriating the finished work of Christ in your own life, as it touches your health and your well-being physically, your faith ought to be intact. Your faith ought to be in place. I'm going to lift up your voice and cry out to the Lord. Father, help me to walk in faith. Help me to walk in faith so that the workings of divine healing can become physical manifestations for me. Help me to stand in faith. You see, faith is the hand that takes delivery of everything that we have in Christ. It takes it from the realm of the spirit and brings it to the realm of the physical. That is what faith does. And faith says, I know this is true in the spirit. I will not accept any other physical reality until I see this spiritual truth manifest physically. That is what faith is. Lift your voice, say, Father, help my faith. Help me to stand in faith. Help me to stand in faith until I see the physical manifestation of what I know to be my spiritual reality. Father, help my faith. Help my faith. Help my faith. Help my faith. Zarani shekiti lambe kulanos. Ezusa savrimbe le ruja yae. Esikali klenu. Help my faith, O God. Help my faith, O God. Zandila gagakatushevelatusa. Rade de vrede gebregedeska. Help my faith, O God. Aramenang de kele de brende keliana. Ajatelete sura favambelande. Help my faith. Ezitelik leaklai to rambikeno. That I will stand solidly in the place of appropriating the finished work of Christ in my own life, as it touches my health, as it touches my physical well-being, in the name of the Lord Jesus. Help my faith. Lift your voice and cry out to the Lord, help my faith. Radishetili kateserit alika likla naninga ando koromi nangde kelinga kalusinita. And this prayer will lead us to address the priority given to the word of God. Why? Because faith cometh by hearing, and hearing by the word of God. Faith is not just a mental acceptance of spiritual realities. No. It is knowing the word and anchoring your belief on the word. That faithful is he that promised earlier, and he's able to bring it to pass. If you do not know the word, how can your faith be anchored? Faith begins where the will of the Lord is known. And God's will is God's word. God's word is God's will. So as we are praying for God to help our faith, we are also praying, Father, help me to give your word its rightful place of priority. The more you have the word, the more you have the premise for faith to build. Father, help me to give your word its rightful place of priority. How can you be struggling in your health and you do not know the scriptures that pertain to what Jesus has done? As it touches your health, how can you be struggling in your finances and you do not know the scriptures that pertain to what Jesus has done as it touches your finances? Faith begins where the will of the Lord is known. You cannot have faith when you do not have the word. That is just mental accent. It does not have weight in the spirit. What has weight in the spirit is the word. Father, help me to be well anchored on your word. Reading the word, studying the word, meditating on the word. Father, help me to give your word its rightful place of importance, its rightful place of priority in my life, in my daily schedule, in the name of the Lord Jesus. When your faith is not anchored in the word, when the storms come, when the billows and the tempest come, you will not be able to sail through. But victory is assured when your faith is anchored in the word. Father, help my faith to be anchored in your word. Help me to give your word its rightful place of importance in the name of the Lord Jesus. Onalik laisos avilia manando runo televenatus. Embranda rani kalio close avalia kali. Imbrenane riakali retusa radagabala tuskataya. Thank you, Father. In Jesus' mighty name we pray. You see, a hearing ear and understanding heart and seeing eyes, they come from God. And these blessings are things that you will encounter as you traffic with the word of God, as you engage the word of life, in the place of reading it, in the place of studying it, in the place of keeping your mind stayed on it in meditation. Psalm 143 verse 8 says, cause me to hear thy loving kindness in the morning, for indeed do I trust. Cause me to know the way wherein I should walk, for I lift up my soul unto thee. Cause me to know the way wherein I should walk, a seeing eye. You see, the book of Ephesians chapter 1 and verse 16, cease not to give thanks for you making mention of you in my prayers, that the God of our Lord Jesus Christ, the Father of glory, may give unto you the spirit of wisdom and revelation in, you see, the spirit of wisdom and revelation in the knowledge of him. So in the knowledge of him, remember, Jesus is the word. And as you engage the word, as you fellowship with the word, you are getting the knowledge of him. And by that, the Father will give unto you what? The spirit of wisdom and revelation as you engage the word. The eyes of your understanding will be enlightened, and that you will know the hope of his calling, and you will know the riches of the glory of his inheritance in the saints. Glory to God. Can you lift your voice and cry out to God one more time? So, Father, help me to engage your word. Help me to give your word the place of importance that it deserves in my life and in my heart. In the name of the Lord Jesus. You see, a lot of times why we cannot walk in dimensions of the riches of our inheritance is because we have failed to give the word of God its rightful place of importance. In fact, Father, let us repent first of all. We come repenting. Father, show us mercy on this altar this morning. We have ignored your word. The most important thing has become the things we have neglected the most. Father, we repent. We repent and we realign our hearts to the right place, to give your word its rightful place of honor, its rightful place of importance, its rightful place of reverence, its rightful place of priority. You are the one at work in us, both to will and to do of your good pleasure. Sweet Holy Spirit, energize in us, picking in us a fresh hunger for the word of life, for the bread of life, for the living water. Esuta laba kika li seti li ate esiti atang de kuna ano
2: imutunde kelim la kango kosa esiala ya datili abrame menana aradili esisaka keketo ejutili ya mami kano holia. In Jesus' mighty name we pray. Amen. Proverbs chapter 4 and verse 20. My son, attend to my words. Attend to my words. Incline thine ear unto my sayings. Let them not depart from thine eyes. Keep them in the midst of thine heart. Hey, for they are life. Ayayaya. Hey, sarada gagakutipilia barade. When you attend to the word of God, when you incline your ear to his sayings, if you do not allow for the word of God to depart from your eyes, perpetually reading it, studying it, if you will keep it in the midst of your heart, in the place of meditating on it, hey, the word of God is life unto those that find them, and health. There's a translation that renders it medicine to all their flesh. The word of God is medicine to all your flesh. There is no sickness. There is no disease that the word of God is not medicine for. Be it cancer, be it HIV, be it tuberculosis, be it high blood pressure, be it hepatitis, whatever it is. Whether it's a viral problem, whether it's a bacterial problem, whether it's a blood problem, whether it's a nervous issue, whatever it is, kidney, liver, whatever it is, it answers to the medicine of God's word. Oh, Father, one more time, in just 30 seconds, Father, help me to give your word its rightful place of importance. The word of God is medicine. The word of God is medicine to all your flesh. The word of God is medicine. You take it in the morning. You take it in the afternoon. You take it in the nighttime. You take it all the time. You can never have an overdose of the word. Father, help us to give your word its rightful place of importance in our lives. In the name of the Lord Jesus Christ. Amen. Glory and praise to the Lord. Amen. Oh, Father, we thank you. Father, we thank you. Father, we thank you. There is the ministry of the word. And by God's great mercy, he's giving us one that is called the mighty Holy Ghost. The mighty Holy Ghost. He's the scepter of the King of Kings. The mighty Holy Ghost. Wow. There's great rejoicing in my spirit just speaking about him. The mighty Holy Ghost. Wow. Romans chapter 8 and verse 11. But if the Spirit, this mighty Holy Spirit, if the Spirit of him that raised up Jesus from the dead dwell in you, this Holy Ghost that Ayaki Ladidia quickened Christ, raised him from the dead, if he dwells in you. And the good news is that if you have been in Christ dead, he dwells in you. Except otherwise, so that you have not received Jesus into your life. But if you have, then the Holy Ghost resides on your inside. He that raised up Christ from the dead shall also quicken your mortal bodies by his Spirit that dwelleth in you. This is one of the ministry of the Holy Spirit, the quickening ministry of the Holy Ghost to quicken your mortal body. So how can your cells be dying when the Holy Ghost resides within you? Well, how can your cells be multiplying too fast when the Holy Spirit resides on your inside? How can viruses attack you How can bacteria and all manner of microorganisms attack your health? Aya, when the mighty Holy Ghost resides on your inside, how can your heart be acting up when the Holy Ghost resides on your inside? How can your liver be acting up when the Holy Ghost resides on your inside? He quickens your mortal body. Listen to me. One of the other things he does is that he guides you. He gives you instructions. You are not resting. It is time for you to go and rest. Because these are the things that will also affect your body. And the Holy Ghost knows. He said you're not taking care of your body because of how you eat. You are eating too much. You are eating too late. The Holy Ghost will guide you. That is one of the ways that he quickens you. He quickens you and he lets you know, you are walking the wrong path. You need to change this habit. You need to change that habit. You need to change what you eat. You need to change when you eat. You need to change when you... How can you be eating by 2 a.m.? How can you be eating by 11 p.m.? Say, Holy Ghost, quicken me. And when he quickens you, obey. Obey so that you avoid an early grave. God needs your body for him to walk through you so that he can carry out your purposes on the earth. He has designed for you to live long, not just so that you can enjoy life. He wants you to enjoy life, but he wants you to carry out his purposes. Dead men cannot carry out his purposes on the earth. Only people that are alive. So when the Holy Ghost quickens you, you better listen. Say, Father, I repent. We are doing a lot of repenting on the altar today. There are so many that have gone into their early graves. Why? They did not heed the quickening of the Holy Ghost. They did not heed the quickening of the Holy Ghost. When the Holy Ghost will quicken them, take your exercise serious. Take your supplements serious. Your body needs it. They did not heed the quickening of the Holy Ghost. You cannot eat wrong and expect to live long. You cannot eat wrong and expect to live long. Father, we are coming through the door of repentance. Show us mercy. Show us mercy. A lot may have gone wrong in your organs because you ignored the voice of the Holy Ghost. Father, show me mercy. You may have destroyed your health because you did not listen to the quickening of the Holy Ghost. Hey, Father, show me mercy. There is nothing that is destroyed that the Lord cannot restore. Hey, mercy for restoration on this altar. That the ears that the cankerworms and the palmer worms and the caterpillar had destroyed due to disobedience to the Holy Ghost. Hey, Father, show me mercy and restore me back to health. Restore me back to life. Restore me back to health. Repentance means to turn away from transgression. You cannot repent and continue in disobedience. You are only digging your own early grave. Hey, by disobeying the promptings of the Holy Ghost. Father, give me grace to obey. Give me grace to obey. When the Holy Ghost quickens me, help me to obey. It takes partnership with the Holy Spirit. When he quickens you, you obey. That is how you live in health. That is how you walk in divine healing and divine health. By obeying the word, by obeying the Holy Ghost. By obeying the word, by obeying the Holy Ghost. By obeying the word, and by obeying the Holy Ghost. You're not moving, you're not exercising your body. We see in scripture, Jesus will climb mountains to go and pray. That is exercise. He will move from one place to the other. That is exercise. He was hale and hearty. He was full of vigor and vitality. He did not ignore physical laws. You cannot disobey physical laws and expect that the Holy Ghost will give you some supernatural ability. No, sir. He will guide you on how to obey those physical laws. because you are still in the realm of the physical. To remain here, your passport is your physical body. The Holy Ghost will guide you. He will teach you how to take care of it. You must listen to him. Substances that are injurious to your body. He will tell you. Oh, Father, help me to obey. Help me to obey. Elia karia manandu kronosuru nekania. Embebe beberia kalaru zazavelianos. Esa diaradi kelibria barasosania. 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Ibro kabaradia taskadaria. Thank you, Father. In Jesus' mighty name, we have prayed. Amen. One more. Luke chapter 8 and verse 43. And a woman having an issue of blood 12 years, which had spent all her living upon physicians, neither could be healed of any, came behind him and touched the border of his garment, and immediately her issue of blood stashed. She made a move. She did not wait for Jesus to come and meet her. She went to meet the word. She went to engage the word. She went to meet Iakaliani Melanitis. Listen, the danger of what she did was she was unclean. In those days, as an unclean, you are not supposed to be found in public places. You are not supposed to mingle with the crowd because you are an unclean. The danger of what she did was, if she was found out, that is why she trembled and she was afraid when Jesus knew that virtue had left him. If she was found out to be unclean, she was going to be stoned to death. So she risked her life, hey, to go for the word. She risked it all to touch the word. Ayakatole bakone. E paraninda kasidi atiliata. If only you will go for the word. If only you will risk it all and go for the word, you will encounter a miracle. There is virtue in the word. Unending, endless power in the word. It is perpetually potent. The word of God is not more powerful in the days of Jesus than it is now. He is the same yesterday, today, and forever. Jesus is the word. He remains ever potent. Go for the word, sir. Go for the word. Go for the word. Ayari kalai dorani menatosa dadiati. Go for the word. Ashakita zambire ataliantes kania. Endrate rumina kala italia. Go for the word. Thank you, Jesus. Thank you, Lord. Thank you, Lord. Jesus was speaking to that woman. He said, healing is the children's bread. Healing is the children's bread. So healing belongs to the children. So if you are not a child of God, all these things we've been talking about does not apply to you. It is for children. It is for them that are in Christ. I want to give you an opportunity today to give your life to Christ and be a beneficiary of these many advantages in God. He comes into all your life and he turns things around by his mighty power. The book of Romans chapter 10, verse 9 and verse 10, it says that if you will confess with your mouth the Lord Jesus, and you will believe in your heart that God raised him from the dead, you will be saved. Why? Because with the heart man believes unto righteousness, and with the mouth confession is made unto salvation. If you are ready to give your life to Christ now, I'd want you to repeat this prayer after me. Say, Father, in the name of Jesus, I confess with my mouth that Jesus is Lord. I believe in my heart that you, Father, you raised him from the dead. And according to your word, I believe in my heart unto righteousness.
1: and I confess with my mouth unto salvation. Thank you, Lord Jesus. Now my name is written in the Lamb's book of life. Amen. Glory to God. Woo, glory to God. Glory to God. Glory to God in the highest. Hallelujah. Glory, glory, glory. Amen. We're going to go to the table of covenant. We overcome by the blood and by the word of our testimonies. This is how we win, by the blood of Jesus. We win by the blood of Jesus. Father, we thank you. Father, we thank you. We sanctify these elements in the name of Jesus Christ. His body was broken, that ours will not be broken. Your body will not be scattered on the road. No, no, no, no. In the name of Jesus. Oh, thank you, Father, for the table of covenant. We do this in remembrance of our Lord and Savior, Jesus Christ. Hallelujah. Amen. You can break and eat the bread, the biscuit, whatever you have. Thank you, Jesus. Thank you, Jesus. Oh, we bring all that we have and all that is connected to us under the blood-stained banner right now. Let the hand of death be pushed back by this ordinance in the name of Jesus. Nothing in us, nothing around us dies. In the name of the Lord Jesus, we are covered by the blood. Our children are covered by the blood. Father, we thank you. In Jesus' name, you may drink. Amen and amen. We take a few announcements. We share the grace and then we take our HORM devotional. And the theme for our devotional today is triumphing by the blood. Triumphing by the blood. So after we share the grace, please do well to stay back to engage with the devotional for the day. Apostle Goodhart will be most delighted to hear from you. Please do well to send your testimonies and what God is doing through this altar to apostlegoodhart@gmail.com. You can also reach out to us via the GPP hotline on WhatsApp at +234 805 223 4444, or you can call the hotline that is call enabled and it's available 24/7 for counseling, for prayers, for inquiries, whatever you need. There will be somebody on there to attend to your needs. You can call +234 704 922 2234. See you at the feet of Jesus at noon watch today, and the Lord will bless you in Jesus' name. Now, may the grace of our Lord Jesus Christ, the love of God, and the sweet fellowship of the Holy Spirit rest and abide with us now and forevermore. Amen. Surely, God's goodness and his mercy shall follow us all the days of our lives, and we shall dwell in the house of the Lord forever and ever. Amen and amen. Hallelujah. Amen. We're going to go into our daily devotion now, and the theme of our discourse is triumphing by the blood. Our scripture reading is taken from Zephaniah chapter 3 and verse 19. Behold, at that time I will undo all that afflict thee, and I will save her that halteth, and gather her that was driven out, and I will get them praise and fame in every land where they have been put to shame. Amen. By the Bible reading, Romans chapter 13 and chapter 14, Psalms 133. Jack Heaps, founding pastor of Calvary Chapel, Chino Hills, faced rejection and painful struggles from the beginning of his life. Before his birth, his mother considered ending her pregnancy because his father did not want another child. However, someone intervened and persuaded her not to proceed with the abortion. Jack was born on January 15, 1958. Growing up, he struggled with the painful knowledge that his father had rejected him. He also suffered from severe stuttering, which exposed him to ridicule and mistreatment from other children. This experience left him angry and deeply hurt. At 19, Jack surrendered his life to Jesus Christ. He subsequently experienced healing from his stuttering, and his relationship with God transformed his direction in life. He began pursuing God passionately and eventually entered ministry. Soon after that, he started a small home fellowship of 6 people. In a number of years, this gathering developed into a growing ministry, which is today reaching thousands through church services and millions through media outreaches. Jack's journey reminds us that rejection and painful beginnings need not define our destiny. Through faith in Christ, we can find healing, renewed purpose, and the grace to move beyond our painful past into a future of meaningful service to God. No matter how severe the affliction, failures, rejection, or disappointments of the past, our destinies can be renewed through the grace of God, made available by the blood of Jesus Christ. Negative circumstances does not have the final say over our future, because Christ has dealt with the handwriting of
3: ordinance. Thank you for praying with me and thousands of believers around the world this hour. Be assured that your labor in the Spirit is registered in heaven, and that the corporate petition of all the saints is generating much power for change. This is all the time we have for now, but join us right away live online for the devotions and concluding part of GPPA today. 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My name is Goodheart Ekwueme, and you've been on Global Prophetic Prayer Altar. Love you much.

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17: It's way back Wednesday.

with it, with it, with it, with it, with it, with it, with it, with it, with it, with it, with it, with it, with it, with it, with it, with it, with it, with it, with it, with it, with it, with it, with it, with it, with it, with it, with it, with it, with it, with it, with it, with it, with it, with it, with it, with it, with it, with it, with it, with it, with it, with it, with it, with it, with it, with it, with it, with it, with it, with it, with it, with it, with it, with it, with it, with it, with it, with it, with it, with it, with it, with it, with it, with it, with it, with it, with it, with it, with it, with it, with it, with it, with it, with it, with it, with it, with it, with it, with it, with it, with it, with it, with it, with it, with it, with it, with it, with it, with it, with it, with it, with it, with it, with it, with it, with it, with it, with it, with it, with it, with it, with it, with it, with it, with it, with it, with it, with it, with it, with it, with it, with it, with it, with it, with it, with it, with it, with it, with it, with it, with it, with it, with it, with it, with it, with it,

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6: Today's topic is distractions that endanger our spiritual development. Hello, as we know from the Grail message, the sole purpose of human life on earth is spiritual development. This is because the core and essence of every human being is spirit. As such, the divine laws and the will of the Almighty are concerned only with the state of each person's spirit. Our physical body is only a cloak, a covering for the spirit, and a tool to enable it to achieve this purpose of life through experiencing. Therefore, this earth is really only a school in which, by divine mandate, our spirits must develop and mature as the only qualification for salvation. We must therefore bring the needs of the spirit and the development of its powers to the top of our life's agenda. Unfortunately, the all-consuming nature of the pursuit of earthly needs and desires so distract most human beings from this all-important purpose that they have no time left for the contemplation of higher things which help the spirit. Many of us are not even aware of our spiritual nature. To achieve the primary objective of our earthly existence, we must become earnest and diligent seekers of spiritual development. Everything, including our salvation, depends upon it. Unfortunately, the pressure to attain earthly goals and accumulate riches and honors is greater than ever. We are now more distracted from spiritual activity than we have ever been. Such really important questions of life as who we really are, where we come from, where we go when we die, and above all, what really is the plan of God for us here on earth, are now of little interest to most people. The distractions caused by the unending quest for earthly advancement with the associated pastimes and social activities have increased phenomenally, especially through the many advances in technology. Even those advances that are not bad in themselves and help advance education, communication, and the promotion of general well-being are often misused and have become extremely harmful as additional distractions from spiritual development. The primacy of spiritual development cannot be overemphasized. According to Matthew's Gospel, Christ himself urged his followers to, quote, "Seek first the kingdom of God and its righteousness, and all these things shall be added unto you," unquote. In other words, everything else, including our much-cherished money and possessions, are secondary and will follow if only we would develop and mature spiritually by first seeking the righteousness of God, which is made manifest in the divine laws, also known as the laws of nature. Thank you for listening. Today's topic was distractions that endanger our spiritual development.
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7: What is the purpose of life on earth? Who are we? Why are we here? What is the real purpose of life? Where do we go when we die? What really happens when we die? Answers to questions we don't often ask because we don't have time, because no one really knows the answers. But these questions bother us. 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What is love? 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
9: In the Light of Truth, The Grail Message. 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

0: Senate to probe NAF aircraft maintenance funding after Ondo fatal crash. INEC defends exclusion of governorship candidates over party register violations. Olari Oguego decries growing threats to opposition politics in Nigeria. In sports, Ademola Lookman scores at Atletico Madrid defeat Manchester United in UEFA Champions League. On entertainment, Davido submits multiple entries for 2027 Grammy Awards. Details of these and more after this short break. I am Chioma Onwasumba. The Senate has announced plans to probe funding allocations for the maintenance of Nigerian Air Force NAF aircraft following the October 5, 2026 crash in Iwokoda, Ondo State, which resulted in 25 deaths. The resolution was reached after a motion by the chairman of the Senate Committee on Air Force, Ositangwu, who expressed concern over repeated military aircraft accidents and the need to enhance aviation safety. The lawmakers raised concerns about aircraft maintenance, the state of aging fleets, and adherence to operational safety standards, emphasizing that military aircraft must be airworthy to support national security, intelligence gathering, and defense operations. The Senate directed its committees on Air Force and Aviation to inspect the crash site, consult with Air Force authorities, and assess the serviceability of aircraft in the presidential and military fleets, while calling on the Nigerian Air Force and the Nigerian Safety Investigation Bureau to investigate the incident and publish their findings. The All Progressives Congress APC has added Minister of the Federal Capital Territory FCT Nyesomwike alongside Anambra State Governor Chukwuma Soludo and Osun State Governor Ademola Adeleke to its updated presidential campaign council list for President Bola Tinubu's re-election campaign. In the list released yesterday, Nwike will coordinate campaign activities in River State and the FCT, while Soludo and Adeleke will oversee the campaign in Anambra and Osun States, respectively. The updated list also appointed Delta State Governor Sheriff Oborowore as Director of Finance, with Ogun State Governor Dapo Abiodun and Nigerian Revenue Service Chairman Zach Adedeji assigned fundraising responsibilities, while Deputy Speaker Benjamin Kalo was named Deputy Director General for the South 2 Zone. Consequently, former Kano State Governor Abdullah Higanduje was designated Director of Stakeholder Mobilization, while former Lagos State Governor Babatunde Fashola will serve as Southwest Zonal Coordinator for Stakeholders Mobilization. Meanwhile, lawmaker Abdullah Ziziyari will continue as Director General of the campaign, alongside former Edo State Governor Adams Oshimole as Deputy Director General for Mobilization, Femi Wajabiamila as Deputy Director General for Administration, Imo State Governor Hope Uzodinma as Secretary, while Minister of Solid Minerals Development Dele Alake will retain his position as spokesperson. The Independent National Electoral Commission, INEC, has said it excluded some candidates from the final list for the 2027 governorship elections because their political parties failed to submit membership register as required by law. In a statement signed yesterday by INEC National Commissioner and Chairman of the Information and Voter Education Committee, Mohammed Haruna, the commission said the decision followed a September 24, 2026 Supreme Court judgment in a case involving INEC and the Zenith Labour Party. The court upheld the constitutionality of Section 77, subsections 5 to 7 of the Electoral Act 2026, which requires political parties to submit their digital membership registers within a specified period, ruling that parties that fail to comply are ineligible to sponsor candidates in elections. Responding, the Commission said it applied the judgment when finalizing the governorship candidates list in line with Section 287, subsection 1 of the 1999 Constitution as amended, noting that the final lists of presidential and National Assembly candidates had been published on September 12, 2026, before the Supreme Court delivered its judgment. INEC, however, stated that under Section 32, Subsection 2 of the Electoral Act 2026, political parties that believe their candidates were wrongly excluded have 14 days from the date of publication to notify the Commission, with October 24, 2026 set as a deadline for submission of such notifications. Still in the news this morning, the All Progressives Congress APC spokesperson Felix Mwaka has dismissed reports of disagreement between the party's governors and Minister of the Federal Capital Territory FCT Nye Sunwike, insisting that there was no serious tension between them. He made this known yesterday during an interview following Nwike's inclusion in the reversed APC Presidential Campaign Council list, describing the reported rift as a false battle, saying both APC governors and Nwike were united in their support for President Bola Tinubu's re-election in 2027. Mwaka argued that their shared commitment to Tinubu's re-election made reports of a disagreement between them insignificant. He said the release of the campaign council list had clarified the roles of those involved in Tinubu's re-election campaign, while the inclusion of governors from other political parties demonstrates the president's ability to attract support beyond the APC. The APC spokesperson said the development marked a new phase in Nigeria's democratic politics, with the president bringing politicians from different parties together to pursue a common goal. The National Coordinator of the Human Rights Volunteer Corps, Larry Ogwego, has stated that the political environment is becoming increasingly toxic for opposition parties, noting that it is now difficult for members of the opposition to freely express their views. Speaking as a guest yesterday on Urban Radio's flagship program, The Urban Parliament, Ogwego stated that a government has a duty to provide a safe and enabling environment for citizens to freely express their opinions, including on issues beyond politics, adding that politicians' actions are marking the political space increasingly. undemocratic. Ogwego further argued that preventing citizens from choosing their own leaders makes them lose interest in political matters, leading to a system of autocracy disguised as democracy. A caller from Ebonyi State, Onyeka Chikalo, expressed displeasure over the incessant clashes between political parties, stating that a first term in office is a privilege, not a right. A distinguished professor of political science and the pioneer director general of National Orientation Agency NOA, Professor Eluchukwu Umuechazi, has enjoined Nigerians to continue to be truly committed and patriotic in order to overcome numerous challenges confronting the country. Professor Amuchazi, who was the chairman of the occasion, was represented by the former Dean of Faculty of Law, Enugu State University of Science and Technology, Professor Agu Gabe Ago, at the 2026 Enugu Okibe Prize Awards and Lectures organized by the Agbaja Professors Association of Nigeria, APAN, remarked that poverty and insecurity are issues the leadership in the country at all levels must tackle to advance democracy in the country, noting that the theme of this year's lecture, Combating Insecurity in Nigeria, evaluating the case for state police, is apt as it will highlight the urgent need for collective and sustainable solutions to insecurity. Earlier in his welcome address, the Chairman Organizing Committee 2026 and 4th Enugu Okibe Prize Awards and Lectures, Professor Pascal Okolie, said the event was expected to provide a platform for meaningful conversations on how government, traditional institutions, academia, communities, professionals and citizens can work together to strengthen public safety, peace and national development. In a keynote lecture, the guest lecturer, former commissioner and former chief of staff to the governor of Enugu State, Festus Ozo, said state police in Nigeria offers a decentralized approach to law enforcement that can improve local security compared to the current single federal-led Nigeria Police Force, MPF, adding that some of the merits of state police include, but not limited, to rapid response to crime, local intelligence gathering, reduction of farmer-herder clashes, reduced workload on federal police, job creation, amongst others. The highlight of the event was the award to the sole winner of the 2026 Enugu Okibe Prize, Cosmas Ago, in recognition of his outstanding contributions to the construction industry, empowerment, and community development. On the foreign scene, the United Kingdom, France, Australia and Canada have criticized Palestinian President Mahmoud Abbas for postponing presidential and legislative elections until September 2027. In a joint statement, the countries noted that nearly 20 years have passed since the last legislative elections, while the 2021 elections were suspended 5 years ago. They said an entire generation of Palestinians had grown up without the opportunity to elect their representatives. The countries warned that the latest postponement would further weaken public trust in democratic institutions, while also calling on President Abbas and the Palestinian Authority to honor their commitment to democratic reforms and accountable governance as outlined in the June 2025 New York Declaration. Up next is sports and entertainment updates. In sports, Super Eagles winger Ademola Lookman scored a goal as Atletico Madrid defeated Manchester United 2-0 in the UEFA Champions League last night. Atletico Madrid took the lead just a minute into the match through Pablo Barrios, putting the visitors on the back foot early. Lookman came on in the second half and doubled Atletico's advantage in the 79th minute, reacting quickly to slot him a rebound. The victory marks Atletico Madrid's first win in the competition this season, with Diego Simeone's side moving to 13th place on the Champions League table. However, the loss adds to the pressure on Michael Carrick, who has endured a difficult start as Manchester United's permanent manager. The Super Falcons of Nigeria have qualified for the third round of the 2028 Olympic Games qualifiers after beating Comoros 5-0 in the second leg of their second round match in Ikenne. However, the team suffered an early setback when captain Rashidat Ajibade was injured in a collision with a Comoros defender and was replaced by Folashade Ijamulusi in the 23rd minute. The Super Falcons took the lead in the 41st minute when Tony Payne scored after Uchin Nakano capitalised on a goalkeeping error and set up the opportunity. Kano scored shortly after the break and completed a brace with a header in the 66th minute, while Payne netted her second goal in the 61st minute before midfielder Christy Uchibe sealed the Nigeria's 5-0 victory with a penalty in the 70th minute. The Super Falcons will face either Morocco or the Democratic Republic of Congo in the third qualifying round, scheduled for February 23rd to March 6, 2027, as they continue their quest to qualify for the 2028 Olympic Games. That's all for sports. Now some entertainment updates. Nigerian music superstar Davido has submitted several entries for the 2027 Grammy Awards, featuring his sixth studio album, Oriede, alongside multiple songs in various award categories. Davido announced the submissions in a post on his X page, revealing that Oriede had been entered in the Album of the Year, Best Global Music Album, Best Engineered Album, Non-Classical and Best Album Cover categories. The singer said his other submissions include Les Shows, featuring Ara Star and French Montana, in the Best African Music Performance category, and I Know Who I Be for Best Music Video. Lastly, on the entertainment scene, Nigerian comedian and actor Oke Bakasi has refuted viral reports alleging that his wife has filed for divorce. The reports, which emerged online, claimed that his wife moved to the United States with their children 15 years ago to study nursing, while he remained in Nigeria to work and provide financial support for the family. In a video posted on his Instagram page, Bakasi dismissed the allegations as false, accusing the individual responsible for the publication of attempting to disrespect him and his family. He explained that the claims had triggered calls from friends, family members and fans across the world seeking clarification about the alleged marital crisis. The comedian further disclosed that he and his wife had recently celebrated their 25th wedding anniversary in Canada, stressing that she neither resides in the United States nor works as a nurse, as claimed in the report. That's all for entertainment and the end of this news broadcast. Just before we go, quick recap of the headlines. Senate to probe NAF aircraft maintenance funding after Ondo fatal crash. INEC defends exclusion of governorship candidates over party register violations. Larry Oguiego decries growing threats to opposition politics in Nigeria. Remember, your vote gives leaders power, but your vigilance keeps them accountable. Ask questions, demand transparency, and expect results. For breaking news stories and eyewitness reports, please call 0916-457-7098 or visit our website, www.urbanradio945.com. 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
5: 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All tricycles are hereby directed to comply with this announcement. The Solidarity March will take place at Obara Square, Enugu, by 10 o'clock in the morning. 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
7: 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This is democracy in action. This is governance with data. This is leadership with vision. Enugu is working again. Orumbani Gosi, Oji River Traditional Rulers Council says, thank you, Your Excellency. 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
0: 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Think

0: Special invitation. The Igwe of Ugwaji Okunanu community, His Royal Highness Chinedu Unyanwu-Obodo, Ezeudo III of Ugwaji, the Igwe in Council, elders in Council, and entire people of Ugwaji, cordially invite in-laws, good friends of Ugwaji Okunanu, and the general public to their New Yam Festival, EVG 2026, and to showcase our rich cultural heritage. Date 17th October 2026. Venue, Community Primary School Field, Ugwaji. Time 10 a.m. prompt. Distinguished special guest of honor, His Excellency Barrister Dr. Peter Ndubisimba, Governor of Enugu State. Special guest of honor, Professor Bat Naji Echeribe of Nkanuland, Chairman of the occasion, B.C. Nwobodo Esquire. Distinguished Chief Host, Right Honorable Chimobi Sam Atu, Honorable Member of the House of Representatives, National Assembly, Abuja, Chief Host, His Royal Highness Igwe Chinedu Unyanwu-Obodo Ezeudo, the Third of Ugwaji Okunanu Community. Signed, High Chief Okafor-Nsude, Ozoko CMA Chairman Planning Committee, Chief Okechukwu Ede Esquire, Ozo Onodugo Secretary Planning Committee. Come one, come all.
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Good morning, amiable listeners, and welcome to Primetime Press on 94.5 Urban Radio Enugu. It's time to check out what the newspapers are saying this morning. So join me as we go through the Vanguard, Premium Times, Sun and Punch newspapers, and at the end of the day get to call in and react to these headlines. So let's go do headline chasing this morning. My name is Chioma Onwasomba. We'll begin with the headlines from the Vanguard newspaper this morning. We've got an APC drafts PDP Accord APGAR into Tinubu's campaign council.

elected candidates. Supreme Court ruling, INEC gives October 24th deadline for parties to submit omitted candidates. 2027, no real tension between Wike APC governors, that is Mawka speaking. 2027, no real tension between Wike APC governors, Mawka is the one speaking. Why many Nigerians spend more on phone repairs than buying new phones? All right. Hamzat unveils policy agenda, promises reforms in transport, housing, security. All right. 2027, Fubara playing active role in Rainbow Coalition. Wike speaking. INEC meets security agencies, party leaders, others in Lagos. Akpabio insists on jail term for suicide attempt. Bill scales second reading. Akpabio insists on jail term for suicide attempt. Akpabio insists on jail term for suicide attempt. Bill scales second reading. All right, heading over to the Premium Times this morning. A special report here says insecurity exposes Zamfara communities to recurring cholera outbreaks. Okay. Akpabio insists on jail term for attempted suicide as Senate passes decriminalization bill for second reading. Military plane crash, traditional ruler cries out as decaying bodies pollute community's source of drinking water. That is sad. Nigeria condemns death of citizens in South African police custody. Tinubu transmits bills on genocide, war crimes, prosecution to House of Representatives. Tinubu transmits a bill on genocide, war crimes, prosecution to House of Reps. Senate to audit presidential military aircraft urges federal government to replace aging fleets. Senate to audit presidential military aircraft urges federal government to replace aging fleets. 2027 court to rule as Article 6 amendment of suit against Tinubu APC's eligibility. 2027 court to rule as Article 6 amendment of suit against Tinubu APC's eligibility. UN General Assembly adopts pandemic declaration, urges stronger global collaboration. Okay. Lagos publishes nationwide directory to help GBV survivors access support. Court dismisses Akwa Ibom government suit challenging EFCC powers. Nigeria elected to UN Human Rights Council. Appeal court to issue date for fresh hearing of SERAP's appeal against SSS 100 million naira defamation judgment. Wike defends cross-party coalition for Tinubu's re-election. Okay, Senate asks federal government to release ecological funds to tackle erosion, landslides, and cross-river states. Reps panel backs Tinubu, NNPC, PINL over pipeline security gains. Okay. Tinubu transmits bills to strengthen drug enforcement, make NSIB independent authority to Senate. Airport, Tinubu writes Senate, seeks approval to reimburse 100 billion naira to Yobe government. Okay. Those are the headlines on the Premium Times. And moving over to the Sun. Tinubu to judges, don't let technicalities shield corruption. Shell exits Nigeria's domestic gas distribution, sells business to Avaris. All right. Ondo crash. Senate seeks public probe. Audit of military aircraft after death of 32.
All right. Ondo crash. Senate seeks public. All right. I've taken that alleged fraud. El Rufai appears in Kaduna Court of hearing. All right. After governor's push back, IPC embraces Rainbow Coalition. Tinubu to judges, don't let technicalities shield their corruption.

0: More headlines from the Sun newspaper. Carlo Mons Senator Mandia at plenary says his legacy will. Well, that's an ellipsis. Okay, Tinubu to judge. Okay, I've taken that. Federal government unveils fresh tertiary education agreements. Unions demand full implementation. Okay. Appeal court panel hands off Serap's 101 million naira defamation appeals. Appeal court panel hands off Serap's 101 million naira defamation appeals. APC UK hails Doherty's emergence as Diaspora Mobilization Deputy Director. Benue Subeb joins Remi Tinubu at flag off of 2 million sanitary towel school materials. Retired IGPs Bianca Ojukwu Other celebrates Mba as ex-cop opens law office. After governor's pushback, APC embraces the Rainbow Coalition. All right. Okay, this one says ex-governor Aliyah backs Bago's re-election bid. Stakeholders seek open coalition, stronger safeguard against vote buying. A voice vote casts shadow over Rep's constitution review. APC PCC appoints Mike Nwoko as South South Zonal Director. Tinubu's re-election don't allow repeat of 2023, Tompolo tells Lagos. Okay. NAF plane crash. And National Assembly demands probe, audit of military aircraft. NAF, that is NAF plane crash. National Assembly demands probe, audit of military aircraft. Okay. Heading over to the Poncha newspaper this morning. 4-year courses must end in 4 years, Alausa tells varsities. 4-year courses must end in 4 years, Alausa tells varsities. Tinubu transmits NDLEA NSIB amendment bills to Senate. PDP, APGAR, Accord, back Mwike Soludo Adeleke for APC campaign. PDP, APGAR, Accord, back Mwike Soludo Adeleke for APC campaign. All right. Ondo crash, epidemic fears mount as bodies remain unrecovered. Ondo crash, epidemic fears mount as bodies remain unrecovered. INEC Commission, Pantami Adebu to get October 24 lifeline. El-Rufai earmarked $600,000 for EFCC officials. Instigator is the one speaking. El-Rufai earmarked $600,000 for EFCC officials. That is coming from an investigator. Okay. Alleged forgery, police release Okorocha on bail. More headlines on the Poncha newspaper this morning. NSCDC uncovers underground tunnels as suspected Delta drug hideout. Okay. 2027 APC chair confirms support from opposition figures. Account for Tambuwal's year record. Secretary APC challenges ADC governorship candidate. Okay. This one says Coastal Highway APM campaign cancelled demands full disclosure of contract details. Avoid strikes. Embrace dialogue. Education minister urges unions. Whether anybody likes it or not, Tinubu has done well. That is coming from Wike. Coming from Wike. 25% is a joke. Wike pledges mass electoral victory for Tinubu in FCT. 25% is a joke. Wike pledges mass electoral victory for Tinubu in FCT. 2027, APC unveils campaign headquarters in Lagos. Reps seek emergency funding for SMEs at single-digit interest rate. Well, these are the headlines this morning. We'll open up the talk lines and get your reactions this morning. 0916-000-4945. 0916-000-4945. Send in messages to our WhatsApp line, and that is 0928-945-945. Hello. Good morning. Are you there? Good morning.
1: Hello. Good morning, Choma.
0: Yes, good morning. Your name and where you're calling from?
1: Basi calling from Nightmare.
0: Go ahead, Basi.
1: APC drag Soludo, Adeleke, and Miki into APC victory campaign. It's not a meeting. These three people have already seen us already that they are in APC. One leg in APC, one leg in Akuga, and one leg. So Miki already have already shown, telling everybody, even the press statement that they released. So, but what I am urging Nigeria now is that the politicians will always do their own. While we, the voters, will also do our own part. Today, we will wake up, we will tell the politicians that we are the owner of this Nigeria. The politicians are not the ones that own Nigeria. They are just the politicians for politicking sake. Today, we will wake up, we say, no. This thing, because I saw somebody that was talking in the studio, that day we will talk, that day we will come out and refuse that this particular person that was forced to us to become our president or our governor, we do not accept him. The thing will stand. It is because we have never taken our stand control this Nigeria as the masses. That's why the politician will come up tomorrow, they will tell us that this is what they want to do, and they will control the whole place. We are the one in control.
0: All right.
1: So whether they drag Wike and Soludo and this, if we decided to remove Tinubu out of the seat, they will not force.
0: All right.
1: So we should wake up.
0: All right, thank you for your contribution. We'll go for a commercial break. Do stay with us.
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0: Both Ikechi and Merem El Shaddai for House of Representatives in Kano East and West Federal Constituency vote NDC.
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2: 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My name is Chioma Onwasomba. We're still taking your calls 0916-000-4945. 0916-000-4945. Sending messages to our WhatsApp line that is 0912-8945-945. Let's get you react to the headlines I had read out earlier. Hello. Good morning.
3: Hello, Chioma, sister. Good morning.
2: Good morning to you.
3: I'm at your carry more. And I come from Ogunka, Anambra State.
2: Go ahead.
3: Tom Polo wants negotiations not to allow what happened in 2023 to happen in 2027. Chioma, what is that happened in 2023? That PTOB defeated Tinubu, his whole state, Lagos. And Tom Polo is running Lagos not to allow it to repeat again. And Soludo is working very hard to make sure that PTOB did not deliver Anambra State. Because Tinubu told him to do a bad job for him so that he will pay Peter Obi back for what he did to him, Lagos, in 2023. That is why Soludo is doing what he's doing. Let me tell you, Chioma, if you come to Anambra State today, Soludo is no more popular. We don't like him anymore. So what he's doing is just doing a disservice to himself for what he's doing to Peter Obi, who is more popular than him. So that is the game. And the way there on his own side is bragging that he must deliver Abuja to Tinubu, because PTOB defeated Tinubu in Abuja. And these people, they know what they are doing. PTOB defeated Tinubu in River State, in Abuja, in Lagos, and Anambra.
2: All right.
3: And Tinubu contacted all these people to make sure that PTOB did not do that again. And that's why they do what they are doing. But to God, we fear them. And Nigeria will have their way. But I want to warn and the security agents, judiciary, to be mindful of what they are doing, because 2023 will not be 2027. I'm going to carry more. So, Bunka, in Anambra State.
2: All right, carry more. Thank you for your contribution. Hello, good morning. Hello, good morning. Can you hear me? Hello, good morning. Are you there?
4: I'm there. Good morning, Chioma.
2: Good morning.
4: Sir Bernard from Transit.
2: Go ahead, Sir Bernard.
4: Chioma, can you see how selfish we are in this country? You heard what Tom Polo said. Because of the contract, Tantita Security something, his company, because he's the one guiding the pipeline in the Niger Delta. Contract of trillions. Trillions, you need to know the money involved in that contract. Now he's advising Lagosians not to allow what happened in 2023 to happen again over Tinubu. Because he is interested in his contract. He's not interested in what people are suffering. The suffering of the masses is just after his contract. Anything that will not stop his contract, that is what he's interested in. Because in as much as Tinubu is in power, nobody will remove him from that contract. Thank you.
2: All right. Thank you for your contribution, Sir Bernard. Hello. Good morning.
5: Good morning, Chioma Onwasomba.
2: Good morning.
5: Good morning to Yagazie, wherever he is, and blessings of the day to all our listeners.
2: Good morning.
5: The Igwe Austin is my name. I'm calling from Abapani, Enugu. I don't blame too many selfish Nigerians, because they have their money in millions and billions, because the way we embezzle money, because of the way government chase money to them in the name of at least if they give them money in millions, not to continue to vote for the person that made Nigerians to suffer, the person that has given us poverty, the person that has given us inflation, the person that has given us all these problems in Nigeria. Look at the amount we are buying petroleum products. And Tumkulu is telling the Lagosians not to allow what happened. Yes. And I also use this opportunity to congratulate those campaign council of Tinubu. Mwike is there. Mwike told us that he's going to deliver Abuja and the Port Harcourt. Let me see how he's going to do it anyway. Are we going to be forced to vote at a gunpoint? That is one question I would like Nigerians to. These people are not telling us what they are going to do to alleviate the problem we are going to.
2: Right.
5: They are telling us because they are getting big money from the federal government and we have to vote for them by force,
2: right,
5: whether we like it or not. It is now left for Nigerians come 2027. Whether they will continue with this problem and still vote for Tinubu.
2: Right.
5: God bless you. That was it. My name, I call from Enugu. Remember.
2: Thank you, Elder Igwe Austin, for your contribution. 0916-000-4945. Hello, good morning.
6: Hello, Chama, good morning.
2: Good morning to you.
6: Yeah, B-Boy from Transekulu.
2: Go ahead.
6: It's in relation to World Bank report that the Nigeria economy is growing, but the poverty and other things are increasing. You see, I have said this since several times. Even as bad as Buhari was, Nigeria's economy was growing under Buhari. You understand? Even as bad as Buhari was. So that there is indices that the economy grew. Does not mean that you are doing well. And Mr. President, don't be deceived by all these things. You are not doing well. You understand? There are other indices, life expectancy, cost of living. There are major indices that to indicate that whether you are doing well or you are not doing well. Look at the price of things. Look at the killings everywhere. You are not doing well. You understand? And you see, negotiations, if things are normal, apart from rigging, Tinubu will even fare more in Lagos.
2: All right.
6: Because many people have been impoverished more. The poverty rate is so high. You understand? You see any person that drumming support, just go online. Any person that is drumming support, majority of them are drumming because of ethnicity, because of what they have done. Imani said that they will employ 4,000 in Flexland. You understand? So don't be surprised when you see somebody that is starting Tinubu. Yes, you have done the road, you have done the bridge.
2: Kota Road, you have done.
6: But what of the life of Nigerians? Is it better now? Is it better now? That's the cocoa thing. God will help us, my dear. God bless you.
2: All right. Thank you, AB Boy, for your contribution. Hello, good morning.
7: Hello, good morning.
2: Good morning.
7: I'm Mr. Okonokono from Abia State.
2: Go ahead.
7: The case of Elofar, they have already made the plan for all of Elofar to stay in custody. After 2027 election, they will release him. We know that there is a politics there. All the governors, both Wike and Soludo and Makinde, all of them join the new APC governors. And sister, you see a lot of surprise. Many governors.
2: Shey Makinde is not part of the list. Hello, can you hear me?
7: Hello.
2: Yes, Governor Shey Makinde is not part of the APC, PCC.
7: Okay, sorry.
2: List. Yes.
7: Yeah.
2: It's Ademola Adeleke of Ocean State.
7: Yes. I take it. So there's a big surprise will come 2027. Forget about Tinubu is the president, but you will see, because many Nigerians have suffered. We have suffered. So 2023 is not 2027. You will see a massive vote. Thank you. Have a blessed day.
2: All right. Thank you for your contribution all the way from Abia State. Keep the calls coming. 0916-000-4945. Hello.
8: Hello, Thomas. Good morning.
2: Good morning, Amos.
8: Thank you, my big sister on radio. This is the voice of Amos Chukwu, reaching you from Komoro in Inyaba, the main center of Ebonyi State. This morning, I went to highlight on the statement credited to them, to the three governors being included in the APC campaign in the structure. I hope you read that on the newspaper. Hello?
2: Go ahead.
8: So, What I'm trying to say is that this cross-party coalition being propagated by Nwite, I think is a decoy. I must tell you, because this governors. Hello?
2: Go ahead, Amos.
8: But one thing they should understand is that if this is not utopia, there is a term. Hello?
2: I can hear you. Go ahead.
8: What I'm trying to say is that believe that it's a roller coaster. So that is my point. And before I drop, Choma, there is this heavy money that show, you know, usually organized by Yagas. Yeah, we're missing that.
2: All right, that is noted. Okay.
8: Good morning, my neighbor. Please.
2: All right.
8: As you have Yagas is not around, please, I would like you to pick it up.
2: All right.
8: Thank you very much.
2: All right. Thank you for your contribution. I'll take one last call, then I'll read out messages on our WhatsApp line. Hello. Good morning.
9: Good morning, Chairman. How are you?
2: I'm fine. Thank you, Chief. Good morning.
9: Good. I just want to put in a video. I'm not used to calling for these headlines, but something that I want to put around. Chairman.
2: Yes.
9: Nobody should be worried about this noise propaganda, including Soludo. They can even include God if they want. You know what happened in Osun State? 11 governors of the FPC came to Osun to make sure that Adeleke lost that election. The people said, no, we want a fight. All I'm asking Nigerians, from what I hear, and the anger that comes in callings, I am very satisfied that if INEC, the only problem we have now is INEC. If INEC will prove himself and give us a credible, transparent election, don't worry. The people will tell them, not what they tell us. The people will be the final determinant. There is no, if people vote the way they are talking radio now,
2: all right,
9: in that number, there is no way Tinubu can rig that election.
2: All right, Chief.
9: So let us be let Nigerians make up their mind in what they want to do in January and allow these charlatans to go on talking.
2: All right, Chief. Thank you, Chief Funduke, for your contribution this morning. I read out messages on our WhatsApp line. Good morning, my sister, Daniel Ndubisi from Gariki. Anambra State House of Assembly should impeach Charles Soludo for being in APGA and become Director General of APC. Okay, Ozani Chijoke from Akamango says, federal lawmakers deliberating on bills seeking to stop attempted suicide with the punishment attached to it is a welcome development, but I'm urging them to reassure the welfare and economic wants from the ordinary citizens, because a hungry man is an angry man, because hunger, inflation and starvation can lead someone into committing suicide. Secondly, International Monetary Fund, IMF, is absolutely right by saying that despite economic reforms, Nigerians are still suffering from hardship. Why? Because economy reforms only benefit the rich and not the ordinary Nigerian. Good morning. Good morning to you too. Good morning, Obuefi Godi Alioke from Amokudi. El-Rufai is reaping what he sowed. All the atrocities he committed while in government are playing out. The law of karma is real, and what goes around comes around. Let him face the music, okay? Good morning. Whether anybody likes it or not, Tinubu has done well. Nyesonwike speaking. Yes, Tinubu has done very well, whether anybody likes it or not, when hunger, insecurity, inflation, starvation and frustration is busy dealing with most Nigerians. For me, Tinubu should do better. May God have mercy. Okay. Charles Ugu texting from Amekengo. All right. This one says, good morning. Wike is now the emperor of this country, that Abuja and FC and Rivers is by force and a major victory for APC. The masses will speak and it will shock Wike. APC remain a nightmare to Nigerians. Tech Ken from Topland Enugu. Good morning. We are living in a strange world. Okay, for Tinubu to tell judges not to use technicalities to shield criminal acts is strange to me. Is election results manipulation and rigging, not evil and criminality? Again, a Nigerian appointed a member of UN Human Rights. Does Nigeria respect human rights? The ruling party imposed on the people does not want the opposition to campaign. They will not escape God's judgment. Benjamin from Naira Onateze. Good morning. My contribution this morning is that I see a situation where a particular political party will use government apparatus to instill fear on the electorate in some states where they are afraid they have no stronghold. By doing so, that political party will vote itself. Another thing is that Onkobo Earth Road in Emenneva, Ijuhel filling station is worse than anything imaginable. Okay, says that the area is said that the state government, His Excellency Peter Mba, should, as a matter of urgency, come and rescue the inhabitants and give them a road. We are part and parcel of Enugu State, Ndu BC, from Emene. Okay, good morning, Casey from Gariki. Concerning comments on campaigning for Tinubu and saying that giving Mr. President 25% in Abuja and Rivers is a joke, that is Anwike. He is very correct, because politics is a game of interest. His interest is what is motivating him to work for Tinubu, even if going extra mile. Let ADC and NDC build their own wikis in their parties rather than complaining. For every serious politician wants to deliver his word. Okay, every serious politician, I guess, wants to deliver his word, local government and state to his party, not minding what will cause what it would cause them. Okay, so please let us not be jealous of Nweke, but do our own part in different opposition parties. Okay, this one says, good morning. The body of plane crash has not been received. It's unfortunate. Let them use crane. Chikwode from Abakliki. Okay, those are the messages on our WhatsApp line this morning. Let's see if we can take just one call. 0916-000-4945. Hello, good morning.
10: Yeah, good morning, Choma. Yes. Thank God for that. Evangelist Joseph Agbo, Maneke Binabakaleki.
2: All right, go ahead quickly.
10: I am shocked that these military officers that crashed in a plane crash in Nigeria are still decaying underground. I can't believe this. And we are just talking politics. Life has become like this in Nigeria, that these people are still there. What kind of country is this? And we don't have things to rescue to bring out this body. Jesus, I can't believe this. Even if it was in an ocean.
2: All right, Evangelist. Thank you for your contribution there. That's the size of today's edition of Urban Primetime Press. Thank you so much for participating. Banky O will be here at 8 a.m. for Urban Sport, and I'll return at 9 a.m. for the Urban Parliament. To keep it locked to 94.5 Urban Radio Enugu. My name is Chioma Onwasomba. Good morning.
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1: Please listen to this announcement. The Vice Chancellor of Enugu State University of Science and Technology, ASUT, Professor Aloysius Michael Zokolie, on behalf of management, Senate, and staff, cordially invites the university community, friends, well-wishers, and the public to the 60th Professorial Inaugural Lecture of the University. The lecture entitled Beyond the Autonomy Question, Local Government Resource Allocation and Utilization in Nigeria, Changing the Narrative, will be delivered by Professor Frederick Odoeze, a Distinguished Professor of Public Administration, Fellow Chartered Institute of Local Government and Public Administration in Nigeria, FCPA, former Dean, Management Sciences Faculty, and current 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Venue, Barrister Dr. Peter Ndubuisi Mbah Multipurpose Auditorium, ASUT Main Campus, Ebano City. 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

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Welcome to Urban Sports on 94.5 Urban Radio, your home for the latest in sports. I am Banky O, and we are jumping right straight into today's top stories. Arsenal maintains perfect start to the Champions League with 3 goals in 7 minutes. Super Falcons beat Comoros in race for Olympic qualifiers. Netherlands denies visas to 3 Russian gymnasts. More of this in the news. I am Banky O.

Premier League champions Arsenal scored 3 goals in 7 second half minutes to maintain their perfect start to the Champions League phase of the game by beating Lille at the Emirates Stadium. Defender Julian Timber sent them on their way into the 64th minute after he collected a pass from Noni Madueke and lifted a clever finish over Beck Oza. England forward Berucci Eze added a second 3 minutes later when a finish forced time from substitute Bukayo Saka's cross. Having won at Napoli, Arsenal sealed a second victory in the competition when Saka himself rode in the toward in the 71st minute.

Manchester United defender Lisandro Martinez has launched a blistering attack on the club's hierarchy for now strengthening the squad following qualification for the Champions League. Tuesday's 2-0 defeat by Atletico Madrid means United have now gone 5 games without a win. The Visitors never recovered after Alex Baena raced beyond Diogo Dalot onto a routine ball over the United defence before scoring for the excellent Pablo Barrios, who shot screamed under Aiden Heaven and into the net. Brian Mbeumo wasted 2 good chances to level before the break, while Marcus Rashford failed to make contact with Lisandro Martinez's pass. United's final hope of an equaliser disappeared when Lenny Yoro was sent off for tangling with substitute Jonathan David when the France defender was the last man. Former Everton striker Ademola Lookman sealed the host victory in the 79th minute as United became the first English side to lose in the Champions League this season. And for Lisandro Martinez, he said, and I quote, "We did a fantastic season last season and now we expect more from the top, more players to compete because many teams bring many players as well. Atletico have an amazing team and they deserved to win today. I expect more investment, 100%. I expect more from our technical director, Jason Wilcox. I have to be honest, as players, we have to do more, but it is also important when you make a strong squad to be ready for this kind of night in Champions League football."

Anthony Gordon scored his first Champions League goal for Barcelona as the Spanish side came from behind to beat Galatasaray in Istanbul 4-1, seconds after Gordon's claims for a penalty were ignored. Rafael Leao charged down the left wing and caught the ball back into the path of Alexei Batrukov, who found the bottom corner via deflection of Yao Cancelo. Galatasaray taught their double-digit lead 6 minutes later when Paris Upper Yilmaz diverted Victor Osimhen's header past Juan Garcia, but the goal was disallowed for a marginal offside after video assistant referee check. Barcelona steadied themselves and silenced the frenzied home support 2 minutes before the break as Dani Olmo deflected the ball into the path of Yao Cancelo, a card strike into the corner past Turkish goalkeeper Gökhan Kakar. Fermin Lopez added in from a Lamine Yamal cross on the 50th minute, and 3 minutes later a supreme piece of close control from Lamine Yamal set up Gordon to fire in his first Champions League goal for Barcelona 3 days after netting the first for the club in the Spanish Liga. Fellow summer signing Karim Adeyemi replaced Gordon and arrowed in Barcelona's fourth goal from the left side of the penalty area when Gabriel Jesus touched a Lamine Yamal cross into his path.

The Super Falcons delivered an emphatic performance on Tuesday, defeating Comoros 5-0 in the second leg of their second-round tie to advance to the third round of the African qualifying series of the Los Angeles 2028 Olympic Games. The victory at Remo Stars Stadium in Ikenne, Ogun State, gave Nigeria a commanding 7-0 aggregate triumph after their 2-0 win in the fourth leg. Tony Payne and Uche Nakano scored twice each, while Chris Uchebe added another goal as the Nigerian side completed a convincing victory. Payne opened the scoring in the 41st minute after Kanu capitalized on a defensive error and set up for the finish. Kanu extended Nigeria's advantage in the 58th minute, heading home a delivery from Folashade Ijamilusi before Payne struck again in the 63rd minute, following good work by substitute Blessing Okwe. 3 minutes later, Kanu completed a brace with another finish from an Ijamilusi cross to put the Super Falcons firmly in control. Uchebe rounded off the scoring in the 71st minute, calmly converting a penalty won by Okpe to complete a 5-0 rout. The result sends Nigeria into the third round, where they will face Morocco after the North African side advanced following Congo's withdrawal from the competition. The third round fixtures are scheduled for the 23rd of February to the 6th of March 2027.

The city of Rabat, Morocco, has been selected to host the 2027 FIFA Women's World Cup playoffs from November 28 to December 5. The tournament will provide participating nations with another opportunity to secure qualification for the 2027 FIFA Women's World Cup as they battle for places at the global showpiece. Ghana's Black Queens will be among the teams competing in the playoffs with Ecuador, Uzbekistan, Papua New Guinea listed as their opponents. The Ghanaian side will be aiming to secure a return to the global stage after missing out on recent editions of the Women's World Cup. The December 5 conclusion will determine the outcome of the playoff campaign for the participating nations seeking a place at the 2027 tournament. American streaming giant Netflix has secured the right to broadcast the 2030 World Cup in Spain and Andorra. It is the first time this subscription-based platform will show the men's World Cup. According to a statement by Netflix, it says we will offer all 104 matches of the world's biggest football competition. Reigning champions of Spain will co-host the 2030 World Cup with Portugal and Morocco. Argentina, Uruguay and Paraguay will also stage matches to celebrate the tournament's centenary. The American subscription service said it was agreed one game per match day will be available to watch for free in Spain. All of Spain's matches and the final among matches that will still be shown on free-to-air television, according to Netflix. Netflix has previously shown live sporting events in the United Kingdom, such as WWE wrestling, NFL matches and boxing, and broadcast the All-British Heavyweight Contest between Tyson Fury and Anthony Joshua in December. The company also holds the right to the 2027 and 2031 editions of the Women's World Cup in the United States and Canada.

Former Premier League footballer Jamie Carragher will not be made bankrupt after he settled an unpaid tax bill with HM Revenue and Customs. George Nicholas Briggs dismissed the bankruptcy petition issued in August against the former Liverpool defender and current Sky Sport and CBS Champions League pundit at the insolvency and company's court earlier, Kevin Hassan, for HMRC to the hearing in London that the debt has been paid with no figure given in court. It was previously said to be in the region of £700,000 to £800,000. Carragher from Merseyside spent his entire professional career with Liverpool and was part of the squad which won the Champions League in 2005. He retired in 2013 after making 737 appearances for the club and has since become a pundit with Sky Sport and CBS Sport. And to other sports, the Netherlands has denied visas to three Russian gymnasts, leaving them unable to compete at next week's World Artistic Gymnastics Championship in Rotterdam. Russian governing body says the reigning women all-round world title holder Angelina Menikova is among the trio, which also include Victoria Lutsunova and Anna Kamenkova. The Russian Gymnastic Federation has labeled the decision.

election discrimination and the violation of the principles of equal competition, accusing the Dutch authorities of deliberately trying to keep the strongest gymnast out of the event. Russia said it would appeal against the decision to the World Gymnastic Governing Body and the International Olympic Committee, IOC, with the competition due to run from the 17th to the 27th of October. In August, Menikova was initially denied a visa to compete at European Championships in Croatia. And finally, this morning, Rwanda has signed a 10-year deal with Formula One to host races in the African country starting in the early 2030s. The event, to be called the African Grand Prix, will be held on a new purpose-built circuit in Bogasera, 25 miles south of the capital, Kigali, and next to the city's new international airport. It will be the first Formula One race in Africa since 1993. A statement from Formula One said the project came as a result of years of collaboration to ensure the right foundations with the best partner are in place to deliver a successful, sustainable and world-class Grand Prix for generations to come. That's all we have in the news. Talking Point is next.

0: Right, a tantalizing Champions League result from last night, and yes, the global game, of course, the dominant game in Europe, delivered as we expected, with some eye-catching victories and performances from last night, like the game between Viking and Bayern Munich produced 6 goals, and it wasn't Bayern Munich beating them 6-0, 5-1 or 5-2. That game ended in a 3-3 draw. Bayern Munich had to play catch-up for a large part of the game, and of course, Viking also had to catch up on Bayern Munich getting a draw in that game. And we saw a massive win for Arsenal, scoring 3 times in 7 minutes against Lille. In fact, let us take you to the Emirates Stadium, where Arsenal, championship finalist last season, championship winner in the Premier League, got themselves going in the second half in the game against Lille. Goals from the likes of Berichi Eze, Bukayo Saka, to Nigerian on the score sheet, and Julian Timber scoring a striker's goal in that game against the French side, Lille.
1: Timber gets it back from Rice. It's a nice ball as well. Marino's header straight at Özer, but Arsenal starting to ramp up the pressure here. Here's Benteleb, 30 yards out. Takes a shot on, it takes a couple of deflections and works its way through to Rueda, who puts the ball into the net, but the offside flag does go up and his celebrations are extremely short-lived. Here's Lewis Skelly as we enter the 1 minute of added time. Shot comes in, it takes a deflection and just about pulled away by Özer. It was unconventional, but in the end it was effective. Here's Timber. It's Timber! It's a fine finish, it really is. And Jurrien Timber, on his 99th Arsenal appearance, has his first goal of the season.
2: Great first touch from Jurrien Timber, gets it out of his feet. Then as Özer comes out to him, he slides out and just dinks the ball over the top of him.
1: They have both scored in each of their last 10 Champions League matches, but it's Arsenal coming forward again with Saka. Now Özer! And there is the second goal. And Eberechi Özer with his first goal of the season. Arsenal have scored twice in the space of 4 minutes.
2: It's a good run from Kai Havertz to the near post. Just creates that space at the far post. And Eberechi Özer just sweeps it in first time with his left foot.
1: Martin Ødegaard. It's a neat play by Arsenal. And it's cut all the way back. And there's the third.

0: by Union Timber, who just returned from injury, played in the Champions League final last season on feet and suffered for it by missing the FIFA World Cup. This is what he had to say after scoring the tantalizing goal as the first goal for Arsenal last night.
1: I had some moments already in the first half, but second half a lot that I was free in between. Noni saw me and first touch was good, which was half of the job, I think. And then Noni was screaming, shoot, shoot, shoot. So I was like, okay, I have to shoot. And tried to chip it a bit and it went in nice. No, it was instant, to be fair. I wasn't thinking too much. I was just thinking, okay, I'm in front of the goal, I need to shoot, you know. And maybe it would have been a reflection that someone else would have scored, but I think we needed that first goal. We're playing well, but we just needed that first goal, and I'm happy I could have made that one for the team as well, but also just the confidence in ourselves. I think we know how good we are. I think first half we had some moments we were sloppy, but we were always in control. Like I said, we needed that first goal, and I think the way we came out the second half was amazing from the team, show character again. And I think also the guys that came in did an amazing job. We just need to keep going. Yeah, these are the demands at the moment. We played three days ago against Leeds, which was a tough game. Today again against Lille, which I think they're first or second in France. They're a really good team. So we need everyone. We need all the players. Injuries are part of a season that we got as well. So we need another players to step up. And again, the players that came in tonight, they're amazing.
0: Writer for Mikel Arteta, a sweet time for him. They've had such a brilliant run in the group phase of the Champions League since three seasons ago now. All right, this is what he had to say after that fine win against Lille.
2: Well, a few things tactically, one adjustment attacking, one defending, but especially that we had to increase the technical level. At this level, the teams are really well organized. We gave simple balls away, bad touches, mistimed things. When we delivered the ball into the box, it was into the right area, so we get caught. And then especially when those were on the right transition on the left side, the moment we started to do that better, we could, after counter-press, we could regain the ball. We started to play into the opposition's box. And when we have chances there and with the quality that we have, obviously we made a real difference there. Yeah, well, the wonders they started as well. We get into some incredible positions again, and the ball didn't land into the next player. The difference on the goal of Jurrien, he ran from the blind side, he comes and boom. The pass is good, the timing is good, and the execution from Jurrien is brilliant. And that makes the difference at this level. And the ones that finish the game, again, extraordinary. They increase the intensity, the quality, and we suffocate them more and more and more.
0: Right, the other team from England that played last night, Manchester United, had a woeful day. Yes, they lost their game 2-0, despite having glaring chances to even get a draw in that game. They were beaten by Atletico Madrid 2-0. And the first goal was scored as early as possible. Barrios put the first ball in the first minute, and as if from Alex Baena, a star player from the FIFA World Cup for Spain. Then Johnny Cardozo's goal was ruled out by the VAR in the 43rd minute of the first half, and Ademola Lookman came in the 71st minute for Alex Baena and also recorded his goal on the score sheet, putting his name in that goal. That goal was scored in the 79th minute by Ademola Lookman. That wasn't the only woeful thing that happened. One of their key players burnt them to the stake. Lisandro Martinez burnt Manchester United hierarchy. Came out after the game, spoke to the press, spoke to Speech CBS, spoke to was the Prime Sport or thereabout, and complained about the fact that the team, the hierarchy, have failed to add additional quality players to the team. Let's hear from Ademola Lookman, scored the second goal, the one that condemned Manchester United to that defeat. Then we can hear from Michael Carrick and Lisandro Martinez.
3: Yeah, no, very happy. Obviously, to come on and help the team is important. So, you know, obviously the guys put on a big performance before I came on. So, you know, it's easy to come into the team and then to play. So, yeah, very happy with the team's performance. No, just bring the energy, try to help the team, you know, defensively, of course, and offensively when I get the chance to. So, yeah, bring the energy. No, of course, we know how big of a win that is for us. It puts us into the confidence for the next game, which is on Saturday or Sunday. So, yeah, you know, game after game.
0: Writer for Lisandro Martinez, who was found culpable in that goal against Tottenham, the one they played a 1-1 draw that allowed the captain of the day, Dominic Solanke, to score against him. He had the balls, he has the energy, at an urgent time to speak to the press yesterday. You can hear what Lisandro Martinez said. It was more than these number of minutes, but these were the key conversations he had with the press yesterday.
4: They believe, you know, the energy. We are not playing well as a team. You can see the disconnection. And we can do something 3-4 passes together, you know, and the body language. We miss some chances and we are negative. And yeah, when you play against these teams, especially in Champions League, you can miss opportunity and you can concede in the first minute the goal we concede, you know, and yeah, that's it. Yeah, for sure, the confidence and also the rotation in the team, you know, because we have many games and you have to rotate players and for me, we don't have the best squad at the moment compared with other top team. Yeah, but trying to be positive and trying to be honest, you know, we have to change, we have to do more because I think we are capable to do better, you know. We have the players and we expect, but also we for sure when you watch the television and you watch the games, you see the players and the manager and you put the finger, which is right. We take the responsibility. But also as a club I expect more, you know. I expect more. I'm not gonna close my mouth, you know, and I expect more. We need more ambition. We need to talk more about winning Champions League, to talk more about winning Premier League in terms of other things.
0: He said, I'm not going to close my mouth, you know. And he might be on his way out of Manchester United. You don't come out against the hierarchy like that, even though, you know, it's true, even though, you know, that we all know that the club is suffering, but you don't attack the hierarchy like that. Yes, it's the truth, no doubt about that. But when you go up against your employers, and your employers, as the case may be, then you're looking for a way out. That's happened before. This is not the first time, and we are going to have reactions from this conversation, from that interview granted the press yesterday. Let us hear from Michael Carrick talk about the performance of Manchester United. You guys voted that Michael Carrick should remain as the coach of Manchester United. You talked about it on this show. This is your result.
5: Yeah, that's football, Pete. I think we knew coming here it was going to be a challenging night. You know, we had to perform really well. It's they were semi-finalists last season and pushed Arsenal and they were a very good team, so we knew that. It was a bad start for us, there's no getting away from it. I thought we responded to that pretty well and came into the game, showed some quality, showed some composure, had four major chances really. Brian had two chances, pretty much 1v1. Marcus had a good chance, yeah, first half where he didn't quite connect with the volley, but that's 1v1. Bruno had a 1v1 where he lifted over the goalkeeper. Mm-hmm. So he hit the bar, but mm-hmm. we've came and had some, in some ways, probably better chances than them, and we come away with a defeat. And I thought we were right in the game. I thought it was close. You know, they were a good team, but it wasn't always going to come easy. But I thought we were right in the game, and then the red card had a major impact after that. No, I think the confidence. I think a lot of the football we played and the way we did it tonight against a really tough team, I think that can get lost. But I think there's still a lot of belief in the changing room for sure. And really disappointed that we haven't come away with something. So that tells us a lot.
0: All right, other result from the Champions League last night, Sporting Lisbon defeated Lens 2-0. Sabah FK were victorious over Slavia Prague 2-0. Also, Inter Milan were beaten for the second time in the Champions League this season, 4-3 by Club Brugge. Terrible performance for the defense of Inter Milan. Martinez got a brace in that goal. We had Trossard scored a hat-trick. 38th minute penalty, 63rd minute goal, 74th minute goal against Inter Milan. They went to the San Siro to pick up 3 points. RB Leipzig defeated PSV Eindhoven 1-0. Gruda scored in the 75th minute. Villarreal won their game against Napoli. Goals from Makatadze, Mourinho and Oluwaseyi. Jose Perez assisted Tani Oluwaseyi in the 86th minute to score a Champions League goal against Napoli. The only goal was the first goal that was scored in the game from Napoli by Ramani. Yeah, so he opened the goal in the 88th minute. He opened the floodgate of goals, Amir Ramani, but then they suffered heavy defeat. 3-1. All right, Viking and Bayern Munich. Vikings came with serious equipment against serious weapons against Bayern Munich. They came with sledgehammer, they came with a saw, they came with the sharp knives and some swords also in between. Yes, they were the knives. There's a particular instrument I'm thinking about that I can't remember that used by the Vikings, but then they played a 3-3 draw against Bayern Munich. In fact, they scored the first two goals. We had the Giannis Tennis in the second minute, Peter Christensen in the 38th minute, and Harry Kane rallied, turned things around for Bayern Munich. He scored a penalty in the 54th minute, got a second goal, and I see from Joshua Kimmich in the 60th minute, then Luis Diaz puts them in front in the 74th minute. But for the Vikings, it wasn't just over for them. They scored a third. Aman Johan Hagen scored a 90th minute equalizer, to give them something in the game. For the game between Galatasaray and Barcelona, Galatasaray went up against the most informed team in world football, Barcelona. They got the first goal in the 28th minute, and had a goal ruled out in the 34th minute, but that woke Barcelona up. Joao Cancelo got an equalizer before the end of the first half in the 43rd minute. Second half, it was all Lamine Yamal and Barcelona. Lamine Yamal with two assisted Fermin Lopez, 50th minute, Anthony Gordon, 53rd minute, and Gabriel Jesus assisted Karim Adeyemi. They are strutting their stuff. They've won 10 out of 10. Let's hear from Hansi Flick before we start picking calls.
6: So we are happy with the result. I think also in the first half we played also well. They had one chance and they made the score. The goal. So, but we came back in the first half, and it was very important. Of course, I think in the Champions League it's we played well. I think in some situation we don't make the right decision in the final third. So this is where we have to improve. But today, 4-1 here at this atmosphere in this stadium with these supporters. It was not easy, but at the end, I'm really happy with it. Yes, of course. He didn't score today, but I don't know. Maybe three goals. He gives the last pass and important. He's an unbelievable player.
0: And 091-6000-5945. Good morning to you. Yes, your name and location.
7: Where is that?
0: All right, go ahead.
7: Because I want to talk about two things. One is, let me talk about Manchester United.
0: Mm.
7: For real, I don't know. Are we expecting Mayu to win any match? I don't understand. You qualify for Champions League. Other people, we are strengthening their teams. Manchester United was Santos, that is on bench in Chelsea.
0: Mm.
7: Somebody that is not playing like is not in the first 11 of Chelsea.
0: You bought
7: Chelsea
0: him now.
7: Did not qualify for Champions League. We bought Santos.
0: You bought him. Yeah, you did.
7: We bought Telemann.
0: Yeah.
7: You know, I don't understand
0: Telemann,
7: that.
0: Shut up.
7: it is not about the coach again. It's not about even the players. I don't know.
0: Yeah, but the coach sanctioned the purchase of these players now.
7: I am not sure.
0: You're not sure.
7: How about the guy Anderson that the coach was looking for? How about the other guy?
0: He failed his medical. Anderson failed his medical.
7: No. Not Anderson. Anderson from
0: Atalanta. Okay. You can't afford him now. You won't kill yourself.
7: What do you mean? Cannot afford
0: yeah,
7: him.
0: Yeah, I said it. You could not afford him. And he will not come to Manchester City, Manchester United when they're Man City. You know now.
7: No, Allah. Mm. No, let's talk about that. Galatasaray.
0: Mm.
7: I believe that European football, I don't trust them. You understand? That second goal disrupts everything. That was I cannot believe that thing is not a goal.
0: But it's not a goal now.
7: I don't believe that.
0: It doesn't mean it's that. Not about
7: the
0: what you believe. It's about what you
7: think. They have shown us the offside now. It's after like after 10 minutes. After they have done their, you know, that's what they.
8: Bye bye. Don't talk like you are not educated on this show. I know you are. Yeah. Don't talk like that. Ah, which one is?
7: Bye bye.
8: Face your man. 0916005945. 0916004945. Yeah, I know you're angry, but then Galatasaray, that was an offside goal, and Barcelona were way too much. Let's be realistic. Good morning to you. Hello.
7: Hello, thank you.
8: Yay, my guy, how far now?
7: My man, is I have to for one more road.
8: I believe you. Go ahead.
7: I'm excited for our score. Barcelona now.
8: Baba, you guys are too much. You guys are too much.
7: Because we are preparing for Madrid. This is a classico.
8: Yes.
7: Well, sir, before that we just draw that match, or let's better say we lose that match. Yeah.
8: You know, if we lose that match, you are too good. Your team too good. You know, Gofinu Zam, your team too good.
7: I
8: deal with you.
7: I want to better shout out to Barcelona too.
8: Yeah.
7: They're doing well.
8: That's the spirit.
7: Yeah, they're highly phenomenal this season.
8: Yes.
7: I give them kudos.
8: Yeah. Thank you.
7: My
8: guy.
7: Let's wait for him to open it.
8: You too much.
7: You have another football, my man.
8: You too, man. 10 matches, 10 victories for Barcelona. Flawless performance for them so far this season. Right, the only black man for Bugo on Ngo on WhatsApp says Arsenal and Barcelona delivered as expected. But you see that club named Manchester United, they didn't surprise us as well. Praying Fabregas, Como will be the icing on the cake of Joseph Rangers of Urban Sport. Talking about Como, they will take on Feyenoord by 5:45 today. LASK will welcome Liverpool, who are beaten at Anfield by Manchester City by 5:45. By 8 p.m., AS Roma, Real Madrid, Aston Villa, Fenerbahce, Bodo Glimt, Borussia Dortmund, Manchester City versus Paris Saint-Germain is the toast of the day. Oil money versus oil money. One corrupt money versus the other. We don't know. And that's Man City versus PSG. Real Betis FC Porto is by 8 p.m. also. Shakhtar Donetsk will take on AEK Athens. Then Slovan Bratislava versus VfB Stuttgart, 8 p.m. Good morning to you. Hello?
7: Yeah. I'm in the junior from Benue.
8: Babami, you will suffer. You are suffering. You are already suffering. I don't know how you have the chest to come and announce yourself as my Kakari condition. You are trying to rebate me this. What is my Kakari?
7: Problem of Mayu. I don't even understand. The wall away Mayu gets now, no the defender. As then they blame Martinez, maybe Martinez is the problem. Then go kill yourself for that defense. Striker cannot score. They cannot create chance.
8: Now,
7: I think the problem of mine is Bruno Fernandes.
8: Now Bruno,
7: not the problem. Okay. All the assists where Bruno do last season, Bruno never do any assists this season.
8: Now, that can be the problem.
7: Create chance. You see, Mbomo, they lose form. They're supposed to remove Mbomo for that front line. Remove those Bruno Fernandes, bench them. Play double four. Remove Telemann. Remove Bruno Fernandes.
8: We score for you for last match. Now you know they form. Hey, now wow.
7: Mbomo not there for. If you watch Mbomo yesterday, you cannot create chance.
8: I didn't watch the Manchester United game because there was a Barcelona match to watch. There was an Arsenal match to watch. Sure you get. You understand?
7: Yeah,
8: I know before they pay my eye go they pay me if I watch Man U play. My eye go they pay me.
7: Man U now, better play at Man U, but now Man U now they do their thing. If you don't need that coach, but if you don't need carry, I go fetch Fernandes, make that guy rest. The guy, where they do, he done too much.
8: All
7: maybe
8: right.
7: He rest. If you play Paliba and Kobe Man U double four, use these people for front.
8: Come on,
7: Fernandes and
8: Babami, you be coach. Babami, thank you, Babami. Good morning, Banky. Barcelona will definitely shock the world this season. Talking of Lamar, no adjective to qualify that wonder kid. He's phenomenal. Up Rangers of Open Radio Fisher from one day. He captained Barcelona yesterday. That boy is not a boy. He's not a wonder kid. He's a superstar. Lamine Yamal. Right. Good morning, Web Connect from Nguru Nsuka. I'm glad to announce to you that Ademola Lookman app to destroy Manchester United and the 79th minute. 2-0 win last night in the UEFA Champions League. Web Communication Limited. Thank you, my guy, for the announcement. As if I didn't talk about it. But it's fine. The banter is welcome. Return later tonight by 7:30 p.m. for more conversations about the Champions League matches and every other thing sport on 94.5 Urban Radio. Before I leave, the amazing sport fact. Did you know that Barcelona have scored 84 goals in 28 Champions League matches under Hansi Flick, giving them the highest goals per game ratio 3 in the competition for any club with 20 or more games under a specific manager since 1992-1993, blistering goal scoring form for Barcelona under Hansi Flick. My name is Banky O. Good morning.
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3: Can financial irresponsibility justify delaying a marriage? You see, one African proverb says, the farmer who refuses to prepare his field should not blame the harvest, meaning good outcomes are often preceded by wise preparation. While no one can prepare for everything in this life, neglecting obvious responsibilities usually creates avoidable problems. Ladies and gentlemen, one of the biggest myths about marriage is this: as long as we love each other, everything else will work out itself. Love is essential, but love does not automatically produce wisdom. It does not eliminate debt. It does not create discipline. And it does not replace responsibility. Research consistently shows that persistent financial conflict is associated with the higher levels of marital stress. The issue is often not the amount of money a couple has, but whether they manage it responsibly, communicate honestly, and share similar financial values. And that brings us to today's important question. Can financial irresponsibility justify delaying the marriage? Notice the wording carefully. Not financial poverty, not modest income, not lack of wealth, of financial irresponsibility. Those are very different things. The Bible never teaches that a person must become wealthy before getting married. If that were God's requirement, there are many faithful believers throughout history that would never have married. The scripture does, however, call believers to wisdom, diligence, and responsible stewardship. It says, go to the ant, thou sluggard, consider our ways and be wise. They have no guide, no overseer or ruler, but they provide their meat in the summer and gathereth our food in the harvest. Proverbs 6, verse 6 to 8. The ant prepares, the ant plans, the ant does not wait for crisis before becoming responsible. The ant does not even look for a supervisor to become responsible. Preparation is presented as wisdom. Another principle comes from Jesus himself when he said, which of you intending to build a tower, sitteth not down first and counts the cost, whether he has sufficient to finish it? Jesus was primarily speaking about the cost of discipleship, not marriage. Nevertheless, the illustration teaches a broader principle that wise people count the cost before undertaking significant commitments. And marriage is one of life's greatest commitments. Distinguish between poverty and irresponsibility. Never confuse having little with managing little poorly. A person may earn a modest income, yet be diligent, content, generous, and financially responsible. Another may earn a substantial income, yet live in constant debt because of reckless choices. God does not measure people by the size of their income. He measures faithfulness in stewardship. So, don't delay marriage simply because you are not wealthy, but do take seriously patterns of irresponsibility that could damage your future family. Remember, God is not looking for perfect finances. God is looking for faithful stewardship.
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Good morning, honourable members of the Urban Parliament. Welcome to the Wednesday edition of the Urban Parliament here on 94.5 Urban Radio Enugu. It's a midweek session. Welcome, parliamentarians. The Parliament is in session. You know how we do it every weekday, Monday through to Friday from 9 a.m. to 10:30 a.m. As we look at issues of national importance. These issues, we bring them to the front burner. We look at it side by side and at the end of the day, champion a new way forward. And we know here that on the Urban Parliament that it's incomplete without the input of the honourable members. That is you, our listeners. So when the time is right, we open up our community channels and allow you to call in and contribute. So welcome there, parliamentarians, to the Wednesday session of the Urban Parliament. My name is Chioma Onwasomba. Today's session, we'll look at what's been playing out in our polity. We know that on Monday we, you know, began conversations concerning things in our polity, especially here in Enugu State, regards to all that have been playing out as it concerns opposition parties in the state. Yesterday we spoke with Mr. Larry as we looked at the human angle to development as it concerns opposition politics and, you know, whether they have been given a level playing field to thrive. And for our guest yesterday, he feels that Enugu State's political environment is becoming hostile to opposition parties, seeing attacks that are being meted on the NDC and even PDP during their gatherings. We saw the one that happened on Saturday and it's been condemned across board. And yesterday, the governor issued a statement or did a video broadcast in that regard, condemning what happened and said that everyone, you know, he's been given a level playing field to be able to campaign politically, all right? For the governor, he vowed to ensure prosecution of those responsible for the Saturday attack on the supporters. He said that he expects the police to, you know, conduct what he called a thorough and impartial investigation into the violence. And he assured that he would seek a formal briefing on the progress of the police investigation based on the happenings that occurred on Saturday and even ones that had happened before that. For him, the governor said, and I quote, that anyone found responsible for criminal acts must be held accountable through the proper legal process, regardless of their political connections. Says we must allow the evidence to establish what happened. I will continue to work with the relevant security authorities to ensure that citizens can go about their lives and participate in lawful political activities safely. He also expressed immediate concern to those who experienced fear and the families affected during the attack. And he said that I want to assure them that their safety and well-being matter to me personally. He says Enugu State belongs to all of us and I remain committed to protecting the security, dignity and democratic rights of every person who calls this state home. That is the governor's address. And for him, he emphasized that every citizen should be able to exercise their lawful rights irrespective of political affiliation, without fear of violence or intimidation. That was the governor's address to attacks against the opposition parties in the state. Away from all of that, a lot has been happening at the national level politically, especially what played out yesterday. Yesterday, the All Progressives Congress, APC, released its reverse presidential campaign cancel list.

In that list, we saw that the Minister of the Federal Capital Territory, FCT Nyesom Mwike, alongside the Anambra State Governor, Chukwuma Soludo, and the Osun State Governor, Ademola Adeleke, their names were included in the updated Presidential Campaign Council list of the APC for President Bola Tinubu's re-election campaign. In that list, right, everyone's role was listed in that. And for Mwike, he will coordinate campaign activities in River State and the FCT. For the governor of Anambra State, Mr. Chukwuma Soludo, he and the Osun State Governor, Ademola Adeleke, will oversee the campaign activities in Anambra and Osun State, respectively. We also saw lots of them. For the Delta State Governor, Sheriff Oborewore, he has been appointed to serve as Director of Finance, with Ogun State Governor, Dapo Abiodun, and Nigerian Revenue Service Chairman, Zach Adereji, being assigned for fundraising responsibilities. Deputy Speaker Benjamin Kalu was also named Deputy Director for South 2 Zone. Lots of them made it to the list, but it became more interesting, all right, seeing that, yes, the APC released its PCC list, but some members who are not part of the APC made it to the list, especially the first three names I had mentioned, that is the FCT Minister Nyesom Wike, the Anambra State Governor Chukwuma Soludo, part of it, the Osun State Governor Ademola Adeleke, also part of it, being given a role. And it raises the questions as to why should that even happen? Why does it translate to that the APC does not have a competent person that can help clam off or galvanize votes for the president ahead of the 2027 election? Does it mean that there are no strong personalities in the FCT, in River State, in Anambra and Osun State to galvanize votes for the APC, that people that are not members of the APC would now be included in the APC PCC list? What does that even mean? Does it mean that Nigeria's democratic politics has actually changed? And would it bring about fracas within the APC, seeing that members, people that are non-members of the party were being included? This is what we tend to X-ray. And even all that developments happening nationally in our politics, this is what we'll look at today on the Urban Parliament. So Chioma promises to be an interesting one. Once again, my name is Chioma Onwasom.

0: Joining me this morning over the phone, I have Evangelist Professor Joseph Abo, who's a social engineer and human rights activist, a professor of social and political ontology at Ebonyi State University, Abakaliki. I hope I got those portfolios correctly. Evangelist, are you there? Good morning.
1: Good morning, Choma. Thank you very much for having me. One portfolio is enough. You don't need plenty.
0: All right. Thank you so much.
1: Good morning, parliamentarians, and good morning, urbanites, wherever you're listening to us from across the world.
0: Thank you so much, Evangelist, for joining me. From all I've read out, recent political developments happening within the state and even at the national level, and with what played out yesterday with the APC releasing its reversed PCC list and contains non-members of the party being assigned critical roles in championing for

0: the re-election of the president in 2027. For you, how would you interpret, the names of non-APC members being included in that list? For you, does it translate that the president does not trust members of its party to galvanize votes for him? What is your reaction, or what are your views in that regard?
1: Well, thank you very much. And once again, I say welcome, urban parliamentarians. And I don't really know. There are maybe probably two or three ways of looking at this particular occurrence. Number one, the first way is to say that it is not a surprise for anyone who has followed developments in the political space in Nigeria. Anyone who has followed it, it should not be a surprise.
0: Okay.
1: Over time, Yetsun Wike's own has been established already. We are aware. It has been touted that he appears to be bigger than PDP, where he is said to belong. Chukwuma Soludo's own is the one that is a little bit not surprising, but the fact that I don't have any problem him supporting anybody he wants to support. But the jabs he throws at the other candidates, P2B, is what surprises me, because they are not necessary. Then when you come to Adeleke. Adeleke had already said that he's going to support his brother.
0: Okay.
1: He had already made it clear before. At the end of the month, I will be in a conference in Owerri. And I'm going to be presenting an interesting paper which I titled Chronepotism. Let me leave the other part of the title. Chronepotism is a combination of cronism and nepotism, where governance has now belongs to friends and family members. And this is what you just saw. So for me, if I were President Bola Tinubu, who else do you want to use now? Especially, it is not APC that is governing your state. So, don't you think that it's only natural for him to have looked for the person that is in charge of that state, since the person has surrendered himself for use by the president? You would do the same thing. I mean, if I didn't surrender myself for that type of usage, they would not appoint me now. Is he not correct? Yes, and Wike's own is even more interesting, because he applied for the job. You heard what he said a few days ago now, that he is going to. He has not been nominated. He decided to nominate himself. He said he's going to work. And in any case, he's not working for free, because he has been enjoying the booty of governance.
0: He said he's the commander of field operations as far as FCT election is concerned.
1: The commander of field operations, very good. So you see that he applied for the jobs. He bulldozed himself into the list by saying that he's going to, whatever happens, that he's going to. And you know that is what happens when, like I said, you surrender yourself. Adeleke is doing poraporism. And for his brother.
0: What is worrisome, evangelist?
1: Poraco. Yeah, my brother. I'm your brother. We belong to the same tribal stock.
0: Okay.
1: And as a result, I will not abandon you. Whether you are doing well or whether you are not doing well. Chioma, that is what tribalism and religion has brought to us, to politics in Nigeria. So that's why I always say, those who talk about P2B and say because

0: any Nigerian who understands what is happening that would be surprised, because Professor Chukwuma Soludo has not hidden, I don't want to use a word, his dislike, let me not use hatred, has not using hidden his dislike for P2B. And since the president have already seen that him and P2B are from the same state, come on, who else do you want him to appoint? It has to be. And for Yesonwike, he has been appointed to continue the job he started, which he has brazenly, blatantly, and without and with impunity been describing in recent times. My friend is doing a book that I told him to start publishing in batches. The book is titled Only in Nigeria, and each time he wants to publish, Dr. Odichude of Mascom, each time he wants to publish it, something strange. You know what is chronicled in that book?
1: Mm-mm.
0: Strange things that happened in Nigeria that has never happened in any other part of the world. So, because it is only in Nigeria that somebody would do evil, do wrong thing, and come out blazing sunshine, blazing sunlight, chests stuck out, and hands lifted, mouth opened, and describing exactly what he did, and there will be no consequences. Only in Nigeria. So it's not surprising that he's only been nominated to continue what he did in Rivers and what he has said he will do in the FCT, no matter whose ox is God.
1: Okay, but for you, Professor, the move by the president to, you know, include Wike, Soludo, and even the Osun State Governor in this PCC list, for you, does it engender internal democracy in the party? Because we've seen that some APC stakeholders in Ebonyi State have, you know, described such appointment as unfair to loyal party members.
0: Did you say unfair?
1: Yes. They describe the appointment as unfair to loyal party members. That's why I asked you the first question. Does it mean that APC does not have capable people to help galvanize votes for the president in those states? Right? Because they're saying it's unfair.
0: Not, those people Chairman, those people who said this thing, Ebonyi, are not loyal party members.
1: Hmm. Are you speaking for the APC?
0: Choma, this is logic, simple logic now. How can they be saying that president has done something that is unfair when the same president had told them that everything is fair in politics and they are still there?
1: The media aide to Ebonyi State APC chairman, that is Polycarp Obinnalega, expressed his reservation for that non-APC members.
0: Choma, did you hear what I said? I didn't say he should not express his reservation. But I am saying that for that person to say that what the president has done is unfair, it means they are not real APC members. Because real APC members, led by President Bola Ahmed Tinubu, are the people who are following a man who says that everything is fair in politics, and they are still there after he has said it. Why should they complain? Choma, can we discuss something else? I mean, somebody has told you that everything is fair, and you're not telling him that this action that he took is unfair. Haba. That's illogical. They are standing logic on its head. You are following a leader who says that everything is fair. Everything is fair. Including going to mass to get people who will be members of PCC. Everything is fair. Including stopping opposition from campaigning. Everything is fair. Including raising the amount of money used for signage. Everything is fair, including stopping people who have printing press from printing jobs that are brought to them. This job will not, assuming this job will not be displayed, you are even stopping them from printing it. It's not about displaying it to Choma. So if I have a printing press inside this my room now, I cannot print something, even if I finish printing it and decide to paste it around my room. It is fair. So they are following a man who says everything is fair in politics, and somebody is complaining something being unfair. Something is wrong. Something is wrong with logic here, Chama.
1: All right, Prof.
0: What the president has done is very fair.
1: Is very fair. For not including members, because for them, they feel that it seems that the president is translating it to that there are not competent, loyal members of the APC, for non-members of the APC to have made it to the list. Okay, for them, they feel
0: that is what they think. If that is what they think the president is saying, then it is also fair.
1: Okay.
0: Choma, you cannot be standing logic on his head now. Choma, if you see a man running at the corridor of a hospital carrying a basket filled with bread, tea, flask, and all that, running on the corridor of a hospital, Choma, do you need to be a professor of logic to know that that man is not going? Will you say the man is going to war? Will you say that? Do you need a doctorate in logic to say, this man must have somebody who's going to take care of him in the hospital, either a wife or a brother or somebody? So the simple logic, somebody says everything is fair. So why are you complaining about something that he has done? When he said that everything is fair, you didn't say no, that some things are not fair. You agreed with him and you are still following him since he said it. And then now he has done this small thing. And Choma, why is everybody looking for work?
1: Is that what it seems?
0: Where do you want to be a member of the PCC? Choma, do you know the reason?
1: Mm-mm.
0: Money. The humongous amount of billions that are being moved. Choma, fuel moved from 195 to 1,005, then 1,004. How many percent is that? Choma, where has all the money gone to? Where has all the money that we got from $65 per barrel, that is the budget benchmark? Our oil has sold over $100 this year and is still selling, gravitating around that. Where are the monies? Where are the monies? They are being shared. So that is why anybody will be worried about not being a member. Choma, do you know how many billions that will be moved to all these people for sharing, for logistics, for all manner of things?
1: All right, Evangelist, let's come down to our conversation, right?
0: No, it's part of our conversation. Why would anybody complain that he's not a member of the Presidential Campaign Council when there are other campaign councils? Because there will be more money at the Presidential Campaign Council.
1: But what we're looking at specifically is non-party members making it to the list. And for you, would you say that for these three people being included is a tantamount to, you know, anti-party activities, and their parties should, sort of suspend them? We're talking about Osun State Governor, who is a member of the Accord Party, and even the Anambra State Governor, who is a member of APGA. Do you think that these parties should take actions against them as they have made it to the list, that they ought to have, you know, somewhat resign from that council?
0: Chairman, let me just ask you, who will do the suspension?
1: But to you, what does that even translate? Is it an anti-party activity? Would you translate it to that they made it to the list of an opposition party, so to speak?
0: If it was not anti-party when Adeleke in Accord Party said he's going to campaign for Bola Tinubu, and if it is not anti-party for what Yesomuke has done since he has been in PDP, refusing, said he's not leaving PDP, and it is not anti-party for what Professor Chukwuma Soludo has been saying and doing even while in APGA, why should it suddenly become anti-party now that the people who are even in those parties are expecting them to bring their own billions and share? What is anti-party? That's why I ask you, who will do the suspension? You want to suspend a gate man? As far as I'm concerned, the party chairman of some of these parties are just like a gate man and a managing director when you compare in terms of I'm using this as an example, because it is those governors that have the quid. They are the ones that have the l'argent, you know, according to French people. They are the ones that are in control of the money. They hold the war, how much they go. So who is going to suspend them? If they are going to be suspended, should Jason Wike still be in the PDP since that he bought and nobody had the guts to suspend him? Because he has brought a lot of public funds into the party and a lot of people have shared it down the line.
1: Mm.
0: So who is going to do the suspension? Which anti-party? Is there really a political party in Nigeria? Because I remember some years ago, I wrote about a party, and I remember the definition given by Leon Trotsky. He said, every political party worth its salt has the mandate of mobilizing itself to take control of state apparatus for the purpose of governance. And if you add political education, you now see that these are parts of the activities or mandates of parties. But what you have in Nigeria basically are not parties. They're like companies. Chama, how many people pay dues? The first time I joined a political party, I had to pay due to register as a member. And that was UPP, United Progressive Party. How many people are paying dues to be members of political parties? Parties in Nigeria are like companies that people come together to raise and then use it as a platform to get to the more juicy part of the state and then begin to milk. Are these parties? Do they have ideologies that they stand for? Do they have what they believe in? That time I joined UPP, United Progressive Party, I saw two things in their manifesto. I saw self-determination. They are interested in promoting self-determination. And usually, you know, when people talk about self-determination, they always talk about somebody pulling out. Self, to take care of your affairs. I've forgotten one other thing that I saw. Referendum. That they should promote referendum. And referendum, creating a state out of a state. Ideally, when you make certain laws require referendum to get the people to back it. Those are the two reasons why I joined the UPP before the then chairman destroyed the party and I just left them alone. Chekwa Sokori.
1: Okay.
0: So, when you ask whether it is anti-party, is there somebody's PDP in the morning, in the night, the person is APC? Which one is more anti-party than a party will elect you on their platform? And then you win. And then you leave. Do you know the moral sword of Damocles dangling on many politicians in Nigeria?
1: Hello?
0: Do you believe in God? Yes.
1: Go ahead.
0: If you believe in God, do you think many politicians in Nigeria actually believe in God?
1: Anyway, everyone's
0: they will not be talking the way they are talking. They are simply playing God. Look at the way Wike is talking. Look at the way the state governor is talking.
1: I'm even coming down to that evangelist. You know, for Wike, he has already made it to the list. He's been mandated to canvass for votes for the president in the FCT and River State. And even before now, we've been seeing his, you know, emboldened utterances, if I may put it that way. You know, talked about him being the commander of field operations as far as the FCT election is concerned. He said, and I quote, "I'm in charge of the FCT election. I am the commander of the field operations as far as the FCT election is concerned. For the presidency, all of us have agreed that it is President Bola Ahmed Tinubu. I am going to coordinate the FCT and River State." He made lots of statements. Remember that there was a period he said that if he does not deliver River State and the FCT, that he will resign his ministerial seat. He says that if the president does not win in the January 16 election, that the January 17, that he will resign. And even for him, he says that the president's re-election is on his mind, even when he's sleeping and, you know, when he's eating and all of that. So for you, with all of his emboldened utterances, do you see his remarks, or does his remarks, you know, invariably mean that our electoral process will not be gravely affected? Does that even make it seem that the electorate have little or nothing to offer? Does that mean that the votes of the people wouldn't count? I mean, how would you deduce his utterances in recent times?
0: All right. Thank you very much, Shoma. The first law of motion, planetary motion, says that a body at rest or in relative motion will remain at rest on relative motion until it is acted upon by another body. I like the third law. The third law says action and reaction are equal and opposite. The commander of field operation of election, not the commander of the Nigerian army, not the commander of the Nigerian people, the commander of field operation. The question is, what is he going to use to do the commanding? Is he going to hypnotize people into voting like robots? Or is he going to hijack their thumb? How is he going to do the commanding? Is he going to share money to them? Or is he going to point an AK-47? You hear the state governors. Chairman in there too. They're shouting AK-47 and they scream fire. Only in Nigeria. Now the question is, how is he going to do the commanding?
1: I mean, we've heard him, sorry to interject, we've heard him, you know, talk about the role he played in River State and even recently in Edo State, how he was able to shield the former governor from putting his own successor.
0: The PDP Godwin candidate is a very good candidate. Even though he said, I heard him. So the point I'm making...
1: And even there's another statement he made that, you know, talks about the Osun State governorship election that was held recently. He said that, you know, if the president had allowed him, he would have gone there and ensured that APC emerged victorious. So with his statement, I don't know, how would you marry all of that together? And does that mean that the votes of the people wouldn't count? All right?
0: That's what they have in mind. Chama, when a human being who you know, there is one old man in my village many years ago in Neke that said, let me interpret. Is this somebody who can go to bed and not wake up? That somebody is wasting his time to go and get charms to come and kill? Choma, when you analyze that statement very well, you will just know, is it a human being that has one breath that is talking like this? The Nigerian people are the ones that have decided to stomach this thing that is happening. The people like Wike, people like the state governor, they are being tolerated by the Nigerian people. The day the Nigerian people say, no, we can't have this anymore, they will draw a line on the ground and say, no, you cannot proceed further. And so when you hear people talking like this, they are talking like this because we live in a society where the law is only meant for the poor. I tell you, I've quoted this on radio severally. The second president of the United States, Thomas Jefferson, once said something, and I quote, "There are two enemies of the people, criminals and the government. Let us tie the second with the chains of the Constitution so that the second does not become a legalized version of the first," unquote. When you remove law, government is just as bad or as good as criminality. What keeps them is that there are laws that the society has erected to keep them in check. That is why when people were complaining about the state police, I was like, what do you mean? Are they not going to be established by law? And what type of laws? The problem is that we are just docile and lethargic. We don't get involved. We are not interested. People are making laws and we are not insisting that the right laws. We are sending people to the houses of assembly and to the National Assembly. What kind of laws are they bringing? What type of laws are they making? We are interested in them bringing motorcycles and sharing to us. Chioma, this is the tragedy. Otherwise, such statements should not be made under a proper democratic society.
1: So you believe the president ought to have called him to order?
0: Exactly. That's the point. That is the point. But how many people is he going to call to order? Did he call Father Ounce to order? How many people is he going to call to order? Did he call my own governor here in Ebonyi, who said that people should be dealt with mercilessly?
1: So you're saying invariably that the president is somewhat enabling his utterances?
0: Exactly. The president started the utterance. When you said everything is fair, what are you saying? And you are the one leading. Choma, a leader is supposed to follow an abstraction. Leadership is someone who is seeing something that other people are not seeing. Now, the onus now is on you to decide the type of people that you can bring around you so that you can show them, so that they see what you are seeing. That is leadership. That capacity to see something that others are not seeing, and then you now get them. But these people here, they are not seeing anything. There is no vision. That is why they don't have the courage to admit that they have made a mistake by floating the naira and declaring and removing fuel subsidy without plan. A statement that is not part of his speech. That was not part of his speech. Unfortunately, I had said it before at several fora that the president talked as if he was talking to area boys at Isaleko.
1: Right language.
0: You don't say things like this to a nation of over 200 million, and you are leading them. You just say something that is not part of your speech, something that you needed to have gone back into the office, sat down, and thought about how the best way to do it. But now they have discovered that the thing has failed, and they are not courageous enough to admit. Choma, I've said this in some other fora. I said, the challenge I have with leaders in Nigeria is that they play God. They always imagine that they can get everything right. No. Even when you don't get things right, be able to admit, say, yes, I missed it here. Next time, I'm going to correct it. Or I missed it here. I think this was not properly thought out, or it was properly thought out, but maybe poorly executed. We need to take it back to the drawing board and see what. When you do that, you are a leader. When you do that, you will earn followership, knowing fully well that they also know that you are human. But here, our leaders behave as if whatever they do or whatever they say is correct. No. Sometimes it's correct, sometimes it's not. And when you admit that it's not correct at such a time, then you earn respect. So how do you expect them not to follow the leader who has told them, grab it, snatch it, and run with it? That's it. How many parties won elections? How many governors won elections in other parties and just migrated because there is already plenty, lots of money in the hands of the president? The same money that is coming out from the Choma's pocket and Joseph Abu's pocket. And yet, this government has borrowed more money than Yar'Adua, Jonathan, and Buhari put together. And yet, this government has got more money from our pockets. Choma, something is not just adding up.
1: But something is wrong somewhere. But for you, do you expect this sort of politics to have been playing out instead of issue-based politics? I mean, we are less than 3-4 months away to the presidential elections. For you, do you think that rhetorics and utterances like this shouldn't even be out there in the politics? But what should be dominating is issue-based politics coming from both the ruling parties and the opposition parties. I mean, their manifestos being out there, what they will do and how they intend to do it.
0: That's the tragedy of what I suspect, actually. Is a suspicion. I may be wrong. And is also a deduction, a logical deduction. Choma, if you don't have anything to campaign with, you will divert attention. Ordinarily, by now, the president should be presenting to us or those who are returning, whether they are governors or senators, they should be presenting to us, if you are a lawmaker, the impact that the law you have made has made. The impact of the motorcycle that you have bought because of the money you collected. By now, we should be discussing questions concerning our existence as a people, about the welfare of the people. That's what should be on the ground now. I've forgotten the Latin expression, but I know the English expression. The safety of the people is the supreme law. The safety of the people is the supreme law. By now, we should be interrogating what has happened. Why is it that we are not having the light that you promised us, Mr. President? Why is it that, how come you told us if we didn't give us steady light, we should not vote for you? He should be on the dock, the social dock, and we'll be asking him what happened. And if he has an explanation, he'll be providing it. By now, the governor of Enugu State, for example, should be at the social dock, and I'll be asking him, Your Excellency, how come the two smart schools that are built in between 100 meters in my community in Eke has not been roofed? How come no smart school in Isuzo is not being, none is being used? How come that we have one that is well done at all, and it's not like that in many places? What is the plan to ensure that it is done, assuming we'll give you another? These are the issues that should be talking. But now, we are leaving these things. How do we reduce tax? How do we reduce taxation? Choma, when I saw that Enugu State took third position, 406 billion from internal generated revenues, Choma, I shuddered. I'm telling you the truth. I shuddered.
1: All right, Evangelist.
0: In Enugu. I said, these are not IGR. This is not IGR. I saw like it's like the red blood cell of Enugu people We are just being drained.
1: All right, Evangelist.
0: How do you make 406 billion in Enugu? And Port Harcourt cannot make it. Kaduna cannot make it.
1: All right, Evangelist.
0: Something is wrong.
1: All right, Evangelist.
0: These are the things we should be interrogating.
1: We'll go for our news break. We'll continue this conversation when we return. Do stay with us, dear parliamentarians.

0: From the capital of the Southeast to the world.
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2: 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I am Chioma Onwasomba.

0: Senate has announced plans to prep funding allocations for the maintenance of Nigeria Air Force NAF aircraft following the October 5, 2026 crash in Iwokoda, Ondo State, which resulted in 25 deaths. The All Progressives Congress APC has ordered Minister of the Federal Capital Territory FCT Nyesu Nweke, Anambra State Governor Chukwuma Soludo, and Osun State Governor Ademola Adeleke to its updated presidential campaign council list for President Bola Tinubu's re-election campaign. The Independent National Electoral Commission, INEC, has said it excluded some candidates from the final list for the 2027 governorship elections because their political parties failed to submit membership registers at the stipulated time required by law. The All Progressives Congress APC spokesperson Felix Mocha has dismissed reports of disagreements between the party's governors and Minister of the Federal Capital Territory FCT Nyesu Nweke, insisting that there was no serious tension between them. A distinguished professor of political science and the pioneer director general of the National Orientation Agency, NOA, Professor Ilechukwu Amuchiaze, has enjoined Nigerians to continue to be truly committed and patriotic in order to overcome numerous challenges confronting the country. The Super Falcons of Nigeria in sports. The Super Falcons of Nigeria have qualified for the third round of the 2028 Olympic Games qualifiers after beating Comoros 5-0 in the second leg of their second round match in Ikene. On entertainment, Nigerian music superstar Davido has submitted several entries for the 2027 Grammy Awards, featuring his sixth studio album, Oriede, alongside multiple songs in various award categories. You're up to the minute in 94.5 seconds. I am Chioma Onwasumba.
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0: Welcome back to the Urban Parliament on 94.5 Urban Radio Enugu. My name is Chioma Onwuasombara, looking at developments in our polity, especially at the national level, seeing that some non-APC members made it to the APC-PCC list that was released yesterday, and it's somewhat generating controversies, especially with some APC members feeling that the inclusion of Nyesonwi, the likes of the FCC Minister Nyesonwike, the governor of Anambra State, and that of the Osun State into that list is somewhat an uncomfortable act by the president. And we still have Professor Joseph Abu with me here, but he joins me virtually on the phone. So we'll get to you, Prof, and allow you to land with your thoughts. Then we get to the phone lines.
1: Nigerians talk, because I know that there are things. What is the challenge here is the fact that we have left the spider and we are tackling the spider's web. The real issues are issues of the Nigerian people and the welfare of the people. And I tell you that the reason why this thing is generating this amount of this thing is because of the funds. Chioma, somebody is chairman of a ward of a ruling party, and the chairman gets money. Does the other chairman of the other parties, do the chairman of the other parties get money? You know, there is somebody who used to come to your studio who say this SA to a chairman, SSA to chairman of a party, and it is a portfolio.
0: Chioma, right.
1: Have you asked why? The reason is because there is money to be shared.
0: All right.
1: If you remove that money, all this controversy will not come.
0: All right, Evangelist.
1: And until we demonetize Nigerian politics, it will continue.
0: All right, Evangelist, we'll get to our talk lines at this point and get the views of our amiable members this morning. 0916-000-5945. 0916-000-4945. You can as well send in messages to our WhatsApp line. That is 0912-8945-945. Let's get in your contributions this morning. Hello.
2: Evangelist Abo, good morning, sir.
0: Good morning. Your name and where you're calling from.
2: Shama, good morning.
0: Good morning.
2: Agatin Nyaokobu.
0: Go ahead.
2: Evangelist Abu, I have a question on my note. Week Lando Tier, La Kula Haja, a four Sundo Madika Hatoro, APC Jim Madilor, 2023, Rosita. Oh, how? Ah, you are Wundo Madi, I know Madi, God, or am I in the MS? Family, I wear 10 votes or 11. I want Nigeria. I have 30 million.
0: All right, thank you, Augustine, for your contribution. 0916-000-4945. Hello, good morning. Hello, are you there? Good morning.
3: Good morning, Chairman.
0: Good morning, Chief.
3: You know, if you hear my voice, I'm in very high spirit because Professor Joseph Abu, sitting there in the studio of by radio, has told Nigerians what the issue is. There is no other thing, there is nobody who can explain what the issue is than Professor Abu has done. What I want to contribute this morning, very short. Chioma.
0: Yes.
3: The inclusion of Soludo and others in APC. It's an APC affair. Let them sort out their problem. It doesn't concern us. And Abu has made it. They are diverting our attention. Let me ask one question. What has become so important about 25% of federal capital territory, which Wike is talking about. When the tribunal said, you don't have to have 25% to be a president. That was their last year's. Have we thought about it? Is that said, oh, they must own 25%. How has 25% become so important? When in the last tribunal they said, oh, you don't have to get 25%. That's the question. But my contribution to this debate today, and I want to congratulate my like-minded fellow, Professor Abu, please let us keep on.
0: Right.
3: God moves in a very mysterious way. Nigerians, listen. God moves in a very mysterious way. God is being able now to separate the sheep and the leopard.
0: All right.
3: So tell you those who are failing Nigeria and those who are going to bring peace to Nigeria.
0: All right, Chief.
3: And therefore, my appeal to everybody is stop. Hello?
0: Yes, I can hear you. Go ahead.
3: My plea to our people who are as angry as that these people have failed in 4 years and ask us that we cannot. Let us come out to the polls in January and February. Ignore whatever INEC is going to do. I'm going to close with INEC. Whatever, go and vote these people out. The people, that's what I'm going to say. The trouble is with us now. If we don't go, then we are just saying they have impoverished us so that they will do whatever they
0: All
3: want.
0: Right, Chief.
3: For INEC, the last case I'm making. For INEC, please stop using your self-help mischief.
0: All right.
3: The question still remains. Why is INEC recognizing a faction of the body called PDP? And not the main body.
0: All right, Chief.
3: I need to explain that to us.
0: All right.
3: Good morning.
0: All right. Good morning, Chief Funduke, for a contribution. We'll go for a commercial break. Do stay with us, dear parliamentarians.
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10: Attention, attention, attention. This is an important public announcement to all tricycle operators and riders across Enugu State. Tricycle Transport Union Enugu State, led by Comrade Kinsley Ahana Ede, hereby announces a complete shutdown of all tricycle operations across Enugu State on Saturday, 17th October 2026. This is in connection with Solidarity March in support of the Executive Governor of Enugu State, His Excellency Dr. Peter Ndubuisi-Mba. All tricycles are hereby directed to comply with this announcement. The Solidarity March will take place at Obara Square, Enugu, by 10 o'clock in the morning. This announcement is brought to you by Honorable Kinsley Ahana Ede, Executive Chairman, Tricycle Transport Union, Enugu State. Please take note and be guided accordingly. Solidarity
11: Special invitation. The Igwe of Ugwaji Okunanu community, His Royal Highness Chinedu Unyanwobudu, Ezudo III of Ugwaji, the Igwe in Council, elders in Council, and entire people of Ugwaji, cordially invite in-laws, good friends of Ugwaji Okunanu, and the general public to their New Yam Festival, Iriji 2026, and to showcase our rich cultural heritage. Date 17th October 2026. Venue, Community Primary School Field, Ugwaji. Time 10 a.m. prompt. Distinguished special guest of honor, His Excellency Barrister Dr. Peter Ndubuisi-Mba, Governor of Enugu State. Special guest of honor, Professor Bat Naji Echeribe of Nkanuland. Chairman of the occasion, B.C. Nwobudu Esquire. Distinguished Chief Host, Right Honorable Chimobi Sam Atu, Honorable Member of the House of Representatives, National Assembly, Abuja, Chief Host, His Royal Highness Igwe Chinedu Unyanwobudu Ezudo, the third of Ugwaji Okunanu community. Signed, High Chief Okafon Sude, Ozoko CMA Chairman Planning Committee, Chief Okechukwu Ede Esquire, Ozo Onodugo, Secretary Planning Committee. Come one, come all.

0: Both Ikechi and Merim El Shaddai for House of Representatives in Kano East and West Federal Constituency vote NDC.
1: The People Station.
2: Yeah, man. Check my peoples. 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
2: Uh-huh.
1: Yeah. We are
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0: Welcome back to the Auburn Parliament. Parliamentarians, we're still in session and we're still taking your calls as we look at all that is playing out in our polity nationally. Non-APC members making it to the APC-PCC list. What does that say? What does that talk about the political trajectory in Nigeria and what we should have been seeing in our polity, talking about issue-based campaign and manifestos, seeing all those that will be vying for the different positions in 2027 election, coming out with their manifestos and talking to us about it and how they intend to go about. And even those seeking re-elections, tell us how they would govern Nigeria better, because at the end of the day, everything boils down to the people as far as democracy is concerned. And Professor Joseph Abu has spoken to us about these developments both within the state and at the national level. We're taking calls from our parliamentarians, so keep the calls coming. 0916 000 4945 0916 000 4945. You can as well send the messages to our WhatsApp line. It's open and it's 0912894545. My name is Chioma Onwasomba. Hello.
1: Hello.
0: Hello.
1: Good morning. Good morning, Chioma.
0: Good morning.
1: My name is Olakademma, calling from Abani.
0: Go ahead,
1: Olakademma. Yeah, what I can say actually is that it's a very big shame in our political scene, and we experiencing such things, you understand? And one thing I have to say is that we the people have to decide. We know the best for us and for the future, not because of today. Because any decision we take today, we will suffer it. The agony, the stress, the poverty, whatever that comes, we are the people that are going to suffer to the end of the day. So I think everybody should stand up to this occasion and fight for our own victory. Because at the end of the day, if this country become better, we are the one to enjoy it. And please, I want to make one request. Yeah? Please, I'm begging you. I want you to bring Wake from a boy to the radio station. I want him to come to analyze some certain things in our political terrain. I want you to bring him down to Urban Radio, please.
0: Okay.
1: I'll be happy.
0: All right.
1: If that happens, we came from our boy.
0: All right.
1: I want him to come to Urban Radio.
0: All right. Thank you for your contribution. 0916 000 5945. Good morning.
2: Yeah, good morning, Gemma.
0: Good morning. Your name and where you're calling from?
2: So my name is Comrade Marcel NH. I'm calling from Okwabinimbo. Okwabinimbo is in Ozo and a local government. Thank you very much. Let me take it for the last speakers. Now, democracy, we are taught in the classroom, is the incumbent of the people. By the people and for the people. Now, we cannot achieve this democracy if we are afraid and if we begin to say that this democracy belongs to some certain set of people. This country belongs to all of us. For this democracy to work, it is a process, and all of us got to be involved. Now, let us not be deterred. There's issues everywhere. In most of the state today, he has so many horrible stories. Now, let us not even forget in a hurry what happened in 2023 general election, most especially the presidential. Now, what transpired in Lagos State and part in Enugu might also be repeating itself in 2027, whereby some people will be denied the access to exercise their civic responsibility.
0: All right.
2: So, for me, we got to be strong. Let us begin to meditate on this particular thing that might happen on that particular day. In most of the polling units, some of these politicians, they are ganging up. They might be recruiting whoever they are recruiting. But I've been appealing to my fellow youth. Please, that politician that be using you to cause him, cause havoc in most of all these polling
0: all
2: units.
0: All right, Mr. Lechi.
2: They will never use their children or that. relatives.
0: All right.
2: Thank you, and may God continue to bless us.
0: All right. Thank you for your contribution. Hello. Good morning. 0916-000-4945. Good morning. Yes, good morning.
3: Yeah, I'm B-boy from Jurassic. Cool.
0: Go ahead.
3: At least our politicians, they are funny. You see, look at our delegate that is coordinating Oshun Ehena election. A delegate that many people die for. That fight, you understand, fight APC to win his election. And many people die. You understand? So my point is that don't die for these politicians. So don't carry their matter in your head. You understand? And I give it to Tinubu. In terms of politics,

0: he knows this very well. Because our delegate have structure. So you don't just conduct the finish his election, and our delegate did the same thing. So they will see, he want them to use the same structure, you know, to campaign. That's why he jettisoned even APC structure in that state. Jettisoned APC structure in Osun State, you know, use the one of Adeleke. It's a good move. It's a political, good political calculation. I give it to him. But my own is that average Nigerians are suffering. It will be difficult. But what they're banking on is on rigging, on using state structures, using state apparatus to manipulate. If you see Wike talk arrogantly, if Wike have only one vote, if you could look at it literally. But he commands, he have the structure. So they're banking on the structure of criminality that normally change people in collection points. You understand what they are banking on? So I want the opposition to look beyond, you know, talks. How do you secure your votes? In pulling units, where collection points, where they normally change these figures. I think opposition should come and, you know, fortify themselves.
1: All right, AB boy.
0: Because of what they are banking on.
1: All right, AB boy.
0: God will help us, my dear. God bless you.
1: Thank you for your contribution. Keep the calls coming. Hello.
2: Hello, Shoma. I'm your guest in the studio.
1: Good morning.
2: Okay, my name is Osman, the Kenny City. I'm calling from Molo in the Zanko government.
1: Welcome, Osman.
2: So, President, Tinubu's inclusion of other members of other parties, like Soludo and Adeleke, into his presidential election campaign for 2027. Yes, Tinubu, yes, no matter he doesn't know how to govern, yes, but he knows how to mobilize and galvanize. Because what is even the aim of election? The aim of it is to win, and that is the aim of any political party that is serious, is to win in an election. But for the fact that he included all these people, yes, everything still depends on Nigerians. Yes, now he included them in this election. Remember, people are the ones that will go and vote that day. And election is not won by lamentation, sentiment and emotion. If something is going to the state and go and slug it out there, 2027 election that is forthcoming, APC needs money to buy a lot of people with their people to vote a lot, like in the Southeast.
1: All right.
2: They will raise a lot of money, even people that are competing to buy votes. And we should remember that the Nigeria election is basically influenced by tribalism and religion, with the in terms of both selling and buying. So, but what we should be advising, because we're quite the fact that people are facing hunger and everything, and even if you give them little talking, they will go and sell their vote. Yeah, they don't mind all this other talking. They just will go and sell their vote.
1: All right.
2: But what people should be telling people that will mandate the Supreme Court that let them not be the election for politicians. Yes, I have been serving as presidential officer from 2011. And all the money they used to bring my Supreme Court, I said I won't rig election for anybody. Whatever that people count is what I will do. So, people should be telling people not to rig election for any position. But they need them to buy votes, not to vote. That's my goal.
1: All right. Thank you for your contribution this morning. Hello. Good morning.
3: Good morning, Jama.
1: Your radio sets, please.
3: Is it okay?
1: Yes, it is. Go ahead.
3: Yes. My name is Sabena from Chanseku. Jama, I have to be frank to you. I'm afraid that what happened in 1960s, precisely 65, close to 66, will repeat itself.
1: We pray it doesn't.
3: It started from the West.
1: We pray it doesn't. Mm.
3: That is our prayer. How many people, God cannot come down. In fact, Yoma, go to any meaningful churches where God, the Spirit of God has taken place. That is the thing. Everybody is praying now. Because the gladiators are so desperate. The politicians are so desperate. Just like one of the speakers said. The funny thing is that their children are not ready to come out at the battlefront. They've sent them, all of them are in overseas. And they have their ticket waiting. Any little thing, they're out of the country. I want to tell you, that

0: Nigerians that they are holding the political power on a social contract to better their lives in all ramifications. Instead, they use the same to oppress the Nigerian masses who they swore to protect, give quality livelihood. It's a pity and very painful. Okay, this one says, all right, this is not in connection to our conversation this morning. More messages on our WhatsApp line. Good morning, Urbanites. I wish to say that PDP with its so-called faction are all body of APC no matter what. All the opposition parties must be as serious as seriousness itself. If all the opposition parties must be serious, I believe, if they really want to win this election. All right. The APC hidden plan to win 2027 election need to be uncovered by the opposition. In 2023, the APC had the plan to employ glitch to be where they are now. Now, APC have another uncovered plan to muzzle itself again into governance. Rod Obaji from Okana. Good morning. Casey from Garrick. I want to ask, are we complaining for the appointment of Wike Adeleke and Soludo in the campaign council for presidential election of Tinubu? Politics is a game of interest and their various parties welcome the appointment. Having been the other way round, when Wike Adeleke and Soludo is supporting or campaigning for NDC, P2B or ADC Atiku, we would have been dancing and rejoicing for that. Please let the opposition parties, especially NDC, build their own Wikes in their parties. For every serious politician want to deliver its word, local government and state to his party or candidate, not minding what it will cost them. All right. Good morning, Chioma and the Evangelista. But my question is, can we have a free and fair election both in the state and the federal government come 2027, as the present government have succeeded in having 36 governors in Nigeria indirectly? Second question is, where is Nigeria heading to? Emeka from Ababanike. This one says, Oba Chuka Ago from Inugungo. May I request your guest to see if he can represent the tax matter he reported? He said, out of the reported 406.7 billion naira IGR in 2025, tax revenue 51.5 billion naira, that is about 12.6% of 406.7 billion. Non-tax revenue 355.2 billion. That is 87.4% of 406.7 billion. According to ESIRS, the non-tax component was driven substantially by the recovery, revitalization and optimization of state assets alongside all the non-tax resources. He can go and verify and come back here to inform the public. Right, Governor Bai is doing great works and deserve re-election. Come 2027, please let's put our personal interests aside and be fair in our views. All right, I would take this one. Good morning, Chioma and Professor. But what is happening today is well known to the Creator. He knows what to do at the appropriate time. As for Soludo, Wike and Adeleke can do whatever they want, but the simple law of motion says that actions and reactions are equal and opposite. They have acted and continue to act more and more. God certainly has not reacted, and by the time he does that, it cannot be equal. A grain of maize, when planted, does not yield a grain but cobs in hundreds. Eternal consequences are inevitable. That is God's law. Benjamin from Nara Onateze. Okay, good morning, Chairman Professor Abo. I want to thank Professor Abo for the wonderful lecture he has been delivering for the people of Nigeria through Urban Radio. God bless you and keep you alive for us. I'm Eric texting from Cross River, okay, but reside in Enugu State. We get back to our guest this morning and we get him, you know, react to some of the comments being made by the Honorable House of the Urban Parliament, and then get his concluding remarks to that. All right. Hello, Prof.
1: Hello, good morning.
0: Yes, please. I believe you listened over the radio comments and, you know, calls from parliamentarians this morning. So let's get you react to that and then give us your closing remarks.
1: Yeah, thank you very much. I think somebody was misquoting me.
0: Yes, he talked about...
1: I didn't mention tax as 406 billion. I mentioned IGR. Internally generated revenue. I was very careful with what I said. I didn't say that the 406 is tax, no. But some of these IGRs were increased. what you pay in certain places were increased. That's what led it to 406 billion. That's why Enugu is expensive. I didn't say that they are all taxed. So anybody who is quoting me know that I have my facts correct. I mentioned IGR, internally generated revenue, which included tax. I didn't separate which one is direct from maybe tax and direct from. So, and the facts are all there. So I did not misinform the public. Secondly, I think somebody asked a question along, can we have election?
0: A free and fair election.
1: A free and fair election in Nigeria.
0: Mm.
1: Absolutely. In Anambra State in 2017, my team, my group was there, Movement of Biafrans in Nigeria. We mobilized Biafrans until to vote, because we did a research and discovered that out of 2 million voters in Anambra State, only 400 and something thousand comes out to vote. So we decided if 70 million of the touted 103 million people that has been registered to vote comes out to vote, if 70 million comes out to vote, nobody can rig the election. And that's why I 2 days after the Enugu gubernatorial election was announced in 2023, I asked the returning officer, I said, what happened? 33,000 voters were accredited to vote in Enugu East, in Kano East, sorry. How come they became 19,000 something when you return from Abuja? Does it mean that 14,000 of those accredited to vote, not registered, they got accredited and they went to East themselves and they didn't return? So as long as Nigerians sit back at home, this thing will start.
0: Mm-hmm.
1: And I want to please beg the opposition parties, please, somebody has suggested you can produce a Nweke. Please, do not produce a Nweke.
0: Mm.
1: Please, do not. It is not a solution. Violence is a problem-solving trap. What the person is saying, I think it's Casey. What this person is saying, in other words, is that they should go and get somebody who will be dubious, who will be talking as God, who will come out in the open and say that they did the wrong thing. Is that what they're advising us to do? No, we will not. Two rights, two wrongs will never make a right. What the Nigerian people need to do is to arise and take. Chioma, I have been at a polling booth to vote before. Chioma, and if you have been, you know what happens. If there are no, you know, counter force to stop those who are compelling others to thumbprint for others, they will do it. But once they notice there is a counter force, it will not be done. Everybody will be alert.
0: All right.
1: That's what happened in 2023. Everybody will be watching, say, look, if you try to do something, maybe you want to compel an old woman. Because once, this is what happens, Chioma, when an old woman, an old man who is not educated comes to the polling booth, they usually ask, this is the person I want to guide me to vote. And the other people will then be compelling the other persons.
0: All right,
1: it should not be so. And so these things are such that it does not matter what and who is in charge. Why didn't Tinubu recruit the Abia State governor? It is those who submit themselves for use.
0: All right,
1: and abuse. I want to call it abuse, actually. Those who submit themselves to be abused that get abused.
0: All right, Evangelist.
1: And the issue is not about APC at the national level. The issue is not about NDC at the national level. The issue is about, what about that governor? What about that party chairman? What about that secretary or senator or House of Reps member or State House of Assembly member who is also telling you that somebody whom you are seeing that is not doing well is doing well? There are those who are supposed to confront with the facts.
0: Mm.
1: Leave Tinubu, he's far away in Abuja or in France.
0: All right.
1: What about those who are telling us that he is the ultimate and we are agreeing with them?
0: All right, Evangelist.
1: Thank you very much.
0: Thank you so much, Evangelist to Joseph Abo, for your contributions this morning. Our time is far spent. Thank you to honorable members of this parliament for your contributions, for those who called and those who sent messages. Thank you. And to you who listened as well, thank you so much for your active participation. This is where we would drop the entire conversation at, but it continues even offline. As I mean, a lot is playing out in the polity. We're counting down to the 2027 presidential and governorship elections in the state, and politics and issues like this will definitely play out. But we do hope that in the coming days and even weeks, we'll be witnessing issue-based politics, looking at the manifestos of all the persons that will be gunning for several positions, come out to tell us what they will do and how they would go about it. Thank you so much for participating on today's session of the Urban Parliament. So the Urban Parliament session ends at this point. We'll be here tomorrow, 9 a.m., to look at another issue of national importance. Until then, keep it locked to 94.5 Urban Radio Enugu. My name is Chioma Onwasomba. Good morning, parliamentarians.
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10: The CEO of Easy Loaner wo nya America. Mana yana ndio tiano na Italy, na aroro real estate, na aroro hospitality development, na aroro empowerment. Then, onwere ka ndio cha same ihe. On our own, the but they go in your Zoga nature, Wotoshi, a part of that money in Dozaka. And give the one in Nigeria, in you one a shike, on her la lelu, Omo wana sofa, O din sofa de chiche, Makana, Ndina Chani, Adihen, Yanaka. What became of an idea that na in you was shigike, name Africa, name Nigeria. What became that to lay on or dundin on America, on or dundin on Canada, on or dundin on Europe, on or had them man kuku, compared with in Kendin on Africa. But now they can't topple the Nigerian government. They actually they call the Emirates and the colonial masters. How we create is a platform. How we kisi no kwa no gobe hibahu. We ne nyere nde no ni ma Africa aka to ma dinde no ni me Nigeria. 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
0: Midre yes, midre hu yes. Bia one no ugbu a.
3: Okay, Pastor Mike Isi Guzo, we appreciate you as you come today.
0: Yes.
3: Okay, Pastor Mike, don't talk, say, Easy Loaner, now where you fit change your condition to a better one. Pastor Mike,
0: yeah.
3: We believe, say, we go see more of you. We appreciate you,
0: yes,
3: as
0: sir.
3: You come.
0: Because, in case, ma, one yozi mozi agabaruru, mobu one negio, mobu one nagio, mobu ukugio, mobu ibegio, or na he genti na redi ubua, ma ne ma nozi agabara yuru, wakwaya ka obiawa abiawa, wakwaya ka odenke ya wezi bata, ka o soro n'ihe a na-eme. 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
7: Hello, everyone. I bring you greetings from PUSH Africa. My name is Doris Dame, aka the Dame of the FCT. I am the founder and chief executive officer of the non-governmental organization called PUSH Africa. Our organization has in the last 10 years been at the forefront, fostering human capital development and advocating for programs and initiatives aimed at reducing poverty and unemployment in Nigeria. As a proper non-governmental organization, we have continued to demonstrate unwavering commitment to empowering young people with the skill sets that transitions them from classroom training to the workplace. We have trained thousands of young people on diverse skills in the media, in tech, and other vocational programs, and we have also provided startup and seed funding to hundreds of women and young people through our humanitarian interventions. Only recently, we added healthcare training to the list of our training programs on offer. And we are currently partnering with the African University of Science and Technology, the American Medical Certification Association, and the Skill Development Council in Canada to train young men and women as healthcare support workers, as nurse assistants, medical assistants, and caregivers. We are inviting members of the public, especially unemployed graduates interested to work in hospitals, clinics, community health care center, and care homes as healthcare assistants to enroll for this training. If you're listening to this broadcast right now and you are interested to be a trained and certified nurse assistant, medical assistant, or caregiver, then this information is for you. The training duration is for 1 year. It consists of a 6-month classroom training and a 6-month clinical internship with a hospital, clinic, healthcare center, or a care home. The training fee has been heavily subsidized to 550,000 naira for the entire 1-year duration of the program. Application form is currently on sale for 10,000 naira only. To register for this training, kindly call or WhatsApp the following numbers: 080-339-42015. The alternative number is 080-550-45801. 080-550-45801. Or you can visit our website on www.pushafrica.org to get more information. You can also come to the reception at the AUST campus at the Galadima roundabout in Abuja to get more details, or you can request for the address of the other campuses in Lagos, Port Harcourt, Enugu, and Benin City respectively. Targeted trainees for this program are unemployed graduates, NYSC core members, diploma or OND holders, as well as O-level certificate holders. You do not need to be a science student or have a science or healthcare background to enroll. No entrance exams or interviews required. Just your sheer interest to be trained and to serve as a healthcare assistant is required. Our training facilitators are professional medical doctors, nurses, pharmacist, and certified nurse assistants with over 20 to 30 years of local and international experience. Our training facility has all the necessary medical tools and equipment needed for quality and efficient training. And our current students are all happy and are very grateful for the opportunity that we've provided. To see pictures, videos, and testimonials of what currently goes on campus during the training, kindly search for Push Africa on Facebook. Again, we are training nursing assistants, medical assistants, and caregivers at the African University of Science and Technology in Abuja and our various campuses in Lagos, Port Harcourt, Enugu, and Benin City, respectively. Application forms can be obtained online via our website or via WhatsApp, or you can visit the reception of any of our campuses. 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If you are interested to become a registered nurse, there are many 39-420-15. 080-339-42015. The alternative number 080-550-45801. You can also visit our website www.pushafrica.org to gain more insight about our organization. God bless Nigeria. God bless Africa.
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Good morning, beautiful people of Enugu. Welcome, welcome to an amazing new day. It's Wednesday and it's way back Wednesday. If you've been listening to some of the songs I've been playing, it's just telling you that, you know what, a song has passed, or the time that the song was released, or the time the song trended has passed, doesn't mean we should stop listening to the song. It's still a beautiful song, it's still amazing, you can still vibe to them, and that is why we are playing that today. And that is why today is Way Back Wednesday here on Urban Radio 94.5 FM, your music authority. Today's Wednesday, once again, is the 14th day of October 2026. It's Urban Fuse on Urban Radio 94.5 FM. Welcome to a beautiful day. I hope you have a really good time today. Yes, today is going to be filled with entertainment. Today's Way Back Wednesday, like I already said, is Woman Crush Wednesday. And it's also a day where we're going to have a good conversation.

So yes, I have something interesting. You know, Alba Radio was nominated for the best radio station in the Southeast, and we brought home that award! Yes, Alba Radio is the radio station. You have to lock in. You have to listen to this station. You have to be part of this family because we keep giving you back to back. And yes, one of our own, Yagazie Obiwane, he also won the best, his show won the best radio show, and he's doing amazing. So yes, another one for Urban Radio. And this is for all of us. This is for every single person that voted. This is for everybody that keeps listening to us and supporting us. We love you so much. More awards to come, more milestones to hit. And yes, it's going to be up from here. Congratulations to Urban Radio. Congratulations to you, Yagazie.

So yes, Urban Radio won the best radio station in the Southeast, and Yagazie won the best radio presenter on the Drive Time show in the Southeast. Once again, congratulations to all of us, and this is going to be an amazing one. I'm too excited, and I forgot to tell you my name. Yes, my name is Ada Ada, your favorite media girl, the formula for happiness, ambassador for everything that is good and beautiful. I'm also here at Radio Jacaban because I am your leader on radio. Now it's 19 minutes past the hour of 11 a.m. We are going to have a good conversation. Since today is Way Back Wednesday, I want us to talk about something funny. Yeah, I should say something funny that has happened in time past. Is there any punishment that you got? Let's say your parents punished you or reprimanded you for something that you did when you were much younger and you've not forgotten about it till today. I have a lot of them, but there's one that's still in my head. Like that punishment can never leave. It's still in my head, very fresh. So you're gonna call us right now and tell me that punishment. Let me know whether you were among the coconut heads or not. Tell me the punishment or how the beating was, because I know now if you were born in that time, even now you must collect one or two from your parents. So you're going to call us and tell us the punishment that you received, what caused it, and how it was for you, and why you have not forgotten it till today. We have just a few minutes to do that. The number to call is 091-6000-4945. You can drop a message on WhatsApp with the number 091-28-945-945. The number to call is 091-6000-4945. On WhatsApp, 091-28-945-945.

So yes, you're going to call me to tell me the punishment or something your parent did to you when you were much younger that you have not forgotten till today because of something that you did. The number to call is 091-6000-4945, or you can drop a message on WhatsApp with the number 0912

the other side of the fence and started looking for their trouble. As we were there doing that thing, that's how my mother entered. And if you're entering the kitchen in my house, that's where you see, as you're entering the door like that, the back door is just taking you straight to that fence. My mother saw it and she was like, eh? What are you doing there? Let your father come back. And you know, whenever they tell you let your father come back, it's like your own has finished. That was how my father finally came back. Oh, this man came back from church. I will never forget what he was putting on that day. He was putting on a white up and down. It was like senator at the time, his brocade. That's what he was putting on, white. And he came back that day. Mommy served him his food. After he finished eating, Mommy now reported us to my dad and told us that, see what they did. My daddy said, okay. He went and plugged. If you see the skin. My daddy now gave us the Bible and opened the book of Proverbs. I can't remember the actual chapter now, but in that part in Proverbs, he said that if you use the rod to correct your child, they will not die from the pain of the flogging or whatever. My daddy now brought out the cane and told us what he wants to use is cane, not even rod. So you know what? We are not going to die. We are going to be alive. And that was my daddy. He lashed me and my sister that day. See, today, that thing happened how many years ago, but today is still clear in my head. I will never forget it. And you know, the effect of that thing. So today, whenever I'm passing close to that fence, I'll be looking at it like, it's almost like trauma. This is a problem. I have PTSD when it comes to that fence. So that's my own experience, and I'd like to hear from you your own experience. What you experienced with your parents when you did something wrong and they had to punish you for it. Call me right now, or you can drop a message on WhatsApp. The number is 0912894594545. 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

up with the sack, and you know that I deserve it. Half and half when we split the perks, yeah, the preacher man said, please remember that your savior's all over here. I still remember when the teacher man said, I wouldn't make it, but I made it.

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It's Urban Fuse on Urban Radio 94.5 FM. And I am ADA Ada, your favorite media girl. You're welcome back to the show. When to listen to good songs, we listen to Baby by Justin Bieber. And then the last one, Said by Nasty C and Runtown. You're welcome back. Before I went on that music break, I was asking you, is there a punishment that you had to receive from your parents because of something that you did in the past and you have not forgotten about it? I shared my own story and I'd love to hear from you. Tell me something your parents did to you that you are like, forever and ever. I think I'll even tell my parents, you know, that time they want to flog you and they'll tell you, I will give you a mark. When your children ask you tomorrow, you explain to them where that mark is coming from. That's it. So yes, I would like to hear from you this morning. Call me on the number 0916004945, or you can drop a message on WhatsApp. The number is 0912894595. I have just very few minutes to take a few calls and text messages before we wrap it up. Go listen to some music and go to the news break. Call me right now. Let's take the call and let us hear what you did, because I know you're afraid to share your secrets. Don't worry, it's safe with me.

Okay, I believe many people are shy to share their own secrets with me. Don't worry, even if I've already promised you that your secret is safe with me. We're going to go listen to beautiful songs. From there, we'll go take the news break. When we come back, we'll continue with the rest of the program. It's still Urban Fuse on Urban Radio 94.5 FM. I am your favorite media girl, ADA Ada. 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

Good morning and welcome to the Newsbreak on 94.5 Urban Radio Enugu. Now the headlines. Nigeria Law Enforcement Agencies to strengthen legal procedures in fight against criminal activities. Federal government intensifies efforts to curtail spread of disease across the country. NAFDAC uncovers illegal alcohol operation in Lagos State. In sports, Super Falcons qualify for third round of 2028 Olympic Games qualifiers. On entertainment, Kefi Davis sentenced to 40 years in prison for death of Tupac. Details of these and more after this short break. My name is Adobe Una. President Bola Tinubu has called on the judiciary to accelerate the prosecution of corruption cases by addressing legal loopholes and procedural delays that allow politically exposed persons and criminal networks to evade justice. President Tinubu made the appeal through Vice President Kashim Shettima at the 8th Annual Economic and Financial Crimes Commission, EFCC, and National Judicial Institute, NGI, Capacity Building Workshop for Judges and Justices in Abuja. President Tinubu urged judicial officers to review existing laws and prosecution methods, identify weaknesses in the criminal justice system, and reconsider outdated legal precedents that could hinder the successful prosecution of offenders. In addition, President Tinubu warned that advances in technology, including blockchain and artificial intelligence AI, were making financial crimes more complex and directed the law enforcement agencies and the judiciary to strengthen their skills and update their procedures to keep pace with emerging criminal methods. He reaffirmed the government's support for an independent and reform-oriented judiciary, acknowledging the efforts of the Chief Justice of Nigeria, Kudirat Kekereekun, to improve justice delivery.

The Speaker of the House of Representatives, Tajuddin Abbas, has urged lawmakers to remain committed to their legislative responsibilities despite growing political activities ahead of the 2027 general elections. Abbas gave the warning as the House resumed plenary at the National Assembly in Abuja after its annual recess. He called on members to maintain regular attendance at plenary and committee meetings, stressing that legislative duties and oversight functions must not be neglected for election campaigns. Abbas reminded lawmakers that Nigerians elected them to serve their full terms and deserved effective representation, and identified constitutional amendments, including proposals on state police and reserved seats for women, among the priorities requiring attention. He also urged the executive to submit the medium-term expenditure framework early enough to allow proper consideration of the 2027 budget, while pledging continued scrutiny of the extended 2025 capital budget. The federal government has intensified efforts to prevent the spread of cholera, diarrhea, typhoid, and other infectious diseases across the country, urging citizens to improve hand washing practices and community-based hygiene awareness campaigns. The Minister of Water Resources and Sanitation, Professor Joseph Utsev, disclosed this during a media briefing ahead of the 2026 Global Hand Washing Day. Utsev called on the citizens to maintain proper hygiene practices to control the spread of infection, protect public health, and save lives. Utsev, however, stressed the importance of access to clean water, noting that public enlightenment alone cannot guarantee improved hygiene without adequate access to clean water, soap, and functional hand washing facilities. The minister therefore urged state government, development partners, civil society groups and private sectors, operators to expand access to hand washing facilities and promote hygiene education. He also called on the media to play an important role in shaping public behavior and promoting healthy practices through intensified public enlightenment. The International Monetary Fund, IMF, has warned the federal government against bringing back petrol subsidies, urging it to focus financial assistance on vulnerable Nigerians facing rising energy costs. The director of the IMF's Fiscal Affairs Department, Rodrigo Valdez, gave the advice during the IMF and World Bank Group annual meeting in Bangkok, Thailand. Valdez recommended allowing petrol prices to reflect global market conditions while directing available funds towards targeted relief, including transport support for vulnerable citizens. The IMF also proposed measures such as school feeding programs, support for vulnerable farmers, and assistance targeted at communities most affected by rising costs. The advice comes as Nigeria faces renewed pressure over petrol prices amid rising global energy costs. The National Agency for Food and Drug Administration and Control, NAFDAC, has uncovered an alleged counterfeit alcohol beverage operation at the Lagos International Trade Fair Complex, seizing products valued at more than 2 billion naira. In a statement, NAFDAC said its Investigation and Enforcement Directorate raided the facility yesterday following credible intelligence discovering more than 20 illegal stores allegedly used for illicit activities. NAFDAC said the seized product had been evacuated and urged the public to report suspected illegal production and sale of regulated products. The agency warned that the activities posed a serious public health risk as unsafe drinks could be repackaged and sold for consumption. The Bauchi State Police Command has arrested three suspects in separate cases involving alleged possession of Indian hemp and the defilement of a seven-year-old girl. The police spokesperson, Nafiu Habib, said two of the suspects identified as Ilyasu Yakubu and Zakaria Ibrahim were arrested on October 12 during a routine patrol in Duguri town for trading hard drugs. In a separate incident, a 20-year-old suspect, Mujahid Danjuma, was arrested over the alleged defilement of a seven-year-old girl in the Bundot area of Das local government area.
Habib said the victim's mother reported the incident on September 28, alleging her daughter was defiled, adding the medical examination confirmed that he committed the crime. Habib said all three suspects would be transferred to the state's criminal investigation department in Bauchi for further investigation and prosecution, and urged parents and guardians to remain vigilant and report suspicious activities to the nearest police station.

0: On the foreign scene, the United Kingdom, France, Australia and Canada have criticized Palestinian President Mahmoud Abbas for postponing presidential and legislative elections until September 2027. In a joint statement, the countries noted that nearly 20 years have passed since the last legislative elections, while the 2021 elections were suspended 5 years ago. They said an entire generation of Palestinians had grown up without the opportunity to elect their representatives. The countries warned that the latest postponement would further weaken public trust in democratic institutions, while also calling on President Abbas and the Palestinian Authority to honor their commitments to democratic reforms and accountable governance as outlined in the June 2025 New York Declaration. Up next is sports and entertainment update after this break.
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0: 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Now for some sports updates. The Super Falcons of Nigeria have qualified for the third round of the 2028 Olympic Games qualifier after beating Comoros 5-0 in the second leg of their second round match in Ikenne. However, the team suffered an early setback when captain Rashidat Ajibade was injured in a collision with the Comoros defender and was replaced by Folashade Ijamilusi in the 23rd minute. The Super Falcons took the lead in the 41st minute when Tony Payne scored after Uche Nakano capitalized on a goalkeeping error and set up the opportunity. Kano scored shortly after the break and completed her brace with the header in the 66th minute, while Payne netted her second goal in the 61st minute before midfielder Christy Uchebe sealed Nigeria's 5-0 victory with a penalty in the 70th minute. The Super Falcons will face either Morocco or the Democratic Republic of Congo in the third qualifying round, scheduled for February 23rd, 2027, as they continue their quest to qualify for the 2028 Olympic Games. Manchester United defender Lisandro Martinez has criticized the club's hierarchy for failing to strengthen the squad sufficiently following their 2-0 defeat to Atletico Madrid in the Champions League yesterday. Although Martinez admitted that the players also needed to improve their playing skills, he warned against repeatedly blaming or changing managers whenever results decline. He also noted that the club must examine other areas of its management rather than placing responsibility solely on the coach and players. Reacting to the comments, the club's head coach, Michael Carrick, maintained that the players remained united and committed to improving results despite United's disappointing run of form. That's all for sports. Now for some entertainment news. Kafi Davies, who was charged in connection with the 1996 murder of American rapper Tupac Shakur, has been sentenced to 40 years in prison with the possibility of life imprisonment after being convicted of first-degree murder. The Las Vegas court sentenced Davies nearly 30 years after Shakur was shot near the Las Vegas Strip on September 7, 1996. According to prosecutors, Davies organized the killing after a fight involving Shakur's group and his nephew, identified as Orlando Anderson, at a hotel in Las Vegas. Recall that Shakur was shot 4 times while traveling in a car and died 6 days later at the age of 25. Nigerian singer Habibu Kikiola, popularly known as Portable, has appealed to President Bola Tinubu and his son Seyi Tinubu for additional payment after taking part in an All Progressive Congress APC rally in Lagos. In a video posted on Instagram, Portable, who was among the entertainers who campaigned and performed for the crowd, complained about the physical strain he experienced during the rally, noting that the amount paid was not enough. The singer made his demand openly, calling on the president and his son to increase his payment. The rally took place yesterday at Onikan Stadium, attracting politicians, entertainers and supporters of the ruling party.

0: That's the news. Just before we go, a quick recap of the headlines. Nigeria Law Enforcement Agency strengthen criminal procedures in fight against criminal activities. Federal government intensifies efforts to curtail spread of disease across the country. NAFDAC uncovers illegal alcohol operation in Lagos State. Your vote gives leaders power, but your vigilance keeps them accountable. Ask questions, demand transparency, and expect results. 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My name is Adobe Una, and thank you for listening.
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It's Urban Fuse on Urban Radio 94.5 FM, your music authority. You're welcome back, and it's time for us to have a great conversation this afternoon. It's 10 minutes past the hour of 12 p.m. Welcome back to the Urban Fuse. It was Port Harcourt Boy by Duncan Mighty. I believe you enjoyed that one. I believe you had a good time. Today's Way Back Wednesday, so you'll be hearing a few songs, just a few songs. Most of our songs is going to be way back today. I'm your favorite media girl, Ada Ada, and if you're just tuning in, once again, this is Urban Fuse on Urban Radio 94.5 FM, your music authority. And I'll have you know that Urban Radio won the best radio station in the Southeast. And yes, our own best radio presenter on the Drive Time Show is Yagazie Obiwane, and he won that in the Southeast as well. Congratulations to us. Congratulations to you, our amazing listeners. It's because of you that we've gotten to this point. And we are grateful to all of you that voted, all of you that supported. Thank you very much for all these years. More awards to come, more celebration, and much more milestones. Now it's time for us to catch up. Tell me how your day is going. Let me know. Tell me something interesting that has happened in your day. I asked a question earlier. I didn't get the answer, but we're not talking about that anymore. We are catching up right now. Tell me what's up. Are you okay? Are you at work? What's the problem if you're not feeling good? But if you're feeling good, I'd like to tap that energy as well. If you're not feeling good, still call me. I'm going to make you feel good after the conversation. You remember my name. I am the formula for happiness. Anyways, call me right now. The number is 091-6000-4945. Or you can drop a message on WhatsApp. The number is 091-28-945-945. I'd like for us to catch up this afternoon. The number to call, rather, is 091-6000-4945 on WhatsApp 091-28-945-945. Call me right now, let us talk. And I know you'd like to hear from me. Ada, how is your own day going? Today is going well. I'm happy that it didn't rain, actually. Yeah, it didn't rain. At least it didn't rain this morning. Even if it wanted to rain, it should have been in the night. But we didn't get any of that, so I'm grateful. The weather is really bright. I'm excited. Much because of the awards that we got, the recognition that we got on Urban Radio. I'm happy about that. And yes, I'm happy as well because I'm back to having great conversation with you. I'm back to having a good time with you on the show today. So yes, call me right now. Tell me what's happening in your day, what you're doing, what's the plan for today. What have you eaten today? Today is Wednesday. It's the middle of the work week. And I know that you're already smashing your goals. I believe that. Let's just be that that's the truth. That you're already smashing your goals. Because by Friday, we are going to do a KPI. And you tell me what's up. Okay, whilst I'm waiting for your calls and text messages, we're going to be listening to so many songs today since it's Way Back Wednesday. Let's go listen to Kiss Your Hands by R2B's featuring Wonder Cold. Do not go anywhere. This is Urban Fuse. 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

So Wheeler with that song, Get Le Coin, because it's way back Wednesday here on Urban Fuse on Urban Radio 94.5 FM. It's now time, we are back, for you to give me calls to tell me how your day is going, what's up in your day, how is work going for you.

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I believe you're enjoying the songs as well. Beautiful song that played Kiss Your Hand. As we played Get Le Coin, we played Port Harcourt Boy, just enjoying ourselves. And more of that are going to come today on the show if you stick around. So do not go anywhere, do not touch the dial. Just keep listening to Urban Fuse. I know you want to be associated with winners. That's why you have to keep listening to Urban Radio 94.5 FM. Okay, I don't know if you are trying to reach me and the network is being dramatic. You can drop a message on WhatsApp and I'm going to read it out. The number is 0912894595. In a few minutes, we're going to wrap up this segment because it'll be time for the Woman Crush segment. So call me, text me, let's talk.

All right, we're going to go on the music break. That'll take us into the Woman Crush Wednesday segment. You know, when it's Woman Crush segment, you have to call me, text me to tell me about the women that you want to celebrate, the women that you want to appreciate today. Let's talk when it's time for that. Listen to this one, then Mama by Timaya. More songs, and then we'll come back.

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Every woman that has done amazing in your life, somebody that you know, is a woman that is worth celebrating. 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Welcome back to the show. I am ADA Ada, and I believe you're having a good time. 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We have a message on WhatsApp and it reads, "Good afternoon, my name is Joy. I want to celebrate my mom today. She's a strong woman, beautiful, and I love her so much. Please play Treasure by Elisa Kate for her. I love you, Mom." Okay, we're gonna do that one for you, Joy. Hopefully we get the song and we play for your mother. Now you have the opportunity, you that is listening, to call me right now and tell me about the women that you want to celebrate, because they're so good to you. They are so amazing. They're the best women in your life. They're the best women that you've come across. Call me right now and celebrate them. The number is 091-6000-4945. 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

Okay, we're going to go read out, we're going to go read a text message on WhatsApp. After that, we'll take our particular, should I say, our special woman crush today, which is Bimbo Adimoye. The message reads, good afternoon, my name is Clarion. I want to celebrate my best friend, Okolo Chioma. I call her my assurance. She's my friend. She's been my friend since JSS1 till now. She's so amazing. She's 22 today, 22 years of being that girl. I love you, Chioma, and may your years be filled with joy, peace, and plenty money. Please play That Girl by Darko and Asake. All right, no problem. I'll play it for you, and I play it for your assurance friend. Okay, we should go listen to That Girl by Darko and Asake. When we come back, we'll take Bimbo Adimoye, talk about her, and then play Treasure that was requested by Joy. Then continue with the rest of the program. You can call me or drop a message on WhatsApp. I'll read it when we get back from this music break. Do not touch the dial. This is still Urban Fuse and his Woman Crush Wednesday segment.

All right, we're back on the show. It's still Woman Crush Wednesday on Urban Fuse on Urban Radio 94.5 FM. Drop your messages on WhatsApp to tell me the women that you want to celebrate today. Or you can call me. The number is 091-600-04945. Or text me on WhatsApp 091-28-945-945. Before I went on that break, I told you that the woman we are celebrating today is Bimbo Ademoye.

And yeah, looking at Bimbo, Bimbo is a Nigerian actress who has established herself as one of the most recognizable faces in the contemporary Nollywood industry. She's known for her comedy, she's known for romance, she's known for family drama and emotionally demanding roles in her acting career. And she's also moved beyond acting into producing and creating films for digital audiences. Yes, Bimbo is not just an actress, she has also become a producer that's given us great music. Great movies on YouTube, and I believe that every movie that Bimbo Adeyemi has dropped on YouTube is always a good one, and it's always interesting. You have something to learn, you have something exciting that is dragging you there to go see the movie. And yes, that is why we're looking at Bimbo Adeyemi today. So yes, Bimbo Adeyemi was born in Lagos on 4th February 1991 to Mr. and Mrs. Adekunle Adeyemi, and she has an older sister, making her the younger of two children. So one very important part of her childhood is that her parents separated when they were very young, and she said that during an interview in 2018, she said that her father was the only person that raised Hannah, her older sister. They separated at the time, and that sort of affected her the way she saw life, but right now I think she's better than where she used to be. So yes, moving on to her education, she attended St. Margaret's Primary School in Ikorodu, Lagos. Then she went to Mayflower Secondary School, Ikene, Ogun State, and also she went to Covenant University, Ota, Ogun State. So that's it on her educational background. And the interesting thing is that she did not actually study acting. She didn't study to become an actress in the university. What she studied was business administration, but she eventually built a career in the film industry. So yes, how did she start acting? She said she started acting because she had a passion for it when she was a child, and she started it, like she said, the whole passion for it started when she was like 7 years old. She started having fun and doing some rehearsals and all of that, and that's how she got the interest and decided to chase it seriously when she became older. So she started with audition. She came through, she came into the industry through this woman, Uduak Isong, who helped her. She acted movies through her, and from there she started giving us good acting. So there are interesting movies that Bimbo Adeyemi has starred in. She acted this one, Where Talent Lies, in 2015. She did Sugar Rush in 2019, and a lot of people loved her character on Sugar Rush because she was this funny, lousy last born that was sort of annoying and all of that. So people got glued to her character and liked her so much. Okay, we have a call. Let's take it. Hello, good afternoon. Hello, good afternoon. Hello, good afternoon. Hello, can you hear me? Oh, so sorry. Okay, do well to call me right back. The number is 091-600-4945, or you can drop a message on WhatsApp. The number is 091-289-45945. She also starred in Breaded Life, introducing the Kujus, Anikulapo, Selena, Big Love, Real Love, Ginger, My 30th Wedding, which is a current movie, which is still airing on YouTube. You can go there, watch the movie. It's a very beautiful one. She has gotten more awards, much more awards actually. She won Best Actress in Comedy / TV Series for the movie Selena, and that was in the African Magic Viewers Choice Awards in 2023. She also got City People's Movie Awards, where she won the Most Featured Actress in Cinema Movies in 2019. She also got the best, she won the Best Actress in Supporting Role English, and that was in 2020 Best of Nollywood Awards. And she also got, she won the Best Supporting Actress Best of Nollywood Awards in 2018. So many other movies, so many other awards. She also got, she received the nomination, rather, for Best Actress in the Leading Role in Anikulapo 2023 Africa Movie Academy Awards.
beautiful one. See, there are a lot of things to talk about Bimbo Adeyemo. She's just a good actor. She has a range. She can deliver in comedy. She can deliver in drama. She can deliver in romance and everything. There is no movie from Bimbo Adeyemo that doesn't give us a good hit. So I'd like for you to go today, stream her movies on YouTube, enjoy yourself because she has really good movies. There is Selena. There is My 30th Wedding. There's one she did with Uzari Arukwe. I think not just one. There are a lot. There's also Sibe, the movie, and all that. Just go, enjoy yourself, and have a really good time. Okay, me, I want to appreciate beautiful women. Today, I'm spotlighting the light on the girls. Hey, good, I say I'm spotlighting the light. Why? I'm shining the light on the beautiful girls that always join me here on the Urban Fuse to have great conversation. And they are AJ, IJ, Clarion, Miracle, Princess, and Rita. I want to say I appreciate you so much. Thank you for always making my show amazing. Thank you for always bringing your voice, bringing your sense, because it's not just 2 cents. Bringing your 100 cents a lot of times. When there's rage, you collect it and base it very well. It's always interesting, and I love you all for that, and I hope that we keep doing more and more conversations. This is where we're wrapping it up on the Woman Crush Wednesday segment. We're going to go listen to this one, Woman by Simi. From there we'll take other songs that will take us into the world news. Please do not go anywhere, don't touch the dial. This is Urban Fuse on Urban Radio 94.5 FM.

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4: 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First, the headlines. IMF urges Nigerian government to reject reinstatement of petrol subsidy. President Trump announces plans for oil and mineral exploration in Greenland. Mauritius imposes curfew after police shooting sparks protest. In sports, Lisandro Martinez criticizes Manchester United hierarchy over squad weakness. On entertainment, Kafi Davies sentenced to 40 years in prison for Tupac Shakur's murder. Details of these and more after this short break. My name is Adobe Una. The International Monetary Fund, IMF, has urged the federal government not to reinstate a general petrol subsidy, recommending targeted financial assistance for vulnerable households to ease the burden of rising energy costs. The director of the IMF's Fiscal Affairs Department, Rodrigo Valdez, made this known during a press briefing on the Fiscal Monitor at the 2026 annual meeting of the IMF and World Bank in Bangkok, while reacting to concerns that higher petrol prices in Nigeria could increase transportation costs, fuel inflation, and worsen poverty, particularly as calls grow for the government to restore the subsidy ahead of an election year. The IMF noted that broad-based fuel subsidies are costly, disproportionately benefit wealthier consumers, and place additional pressure on government finances amid increasing borrowing costs. Valdez explained that fuel subsidies and other measures that prevent energy prices from adjusting fully to supply shocks cost countries between 1.5% of their gross domestic product in 2026. The IMF, however, recommended that the government instead strengthen social safety nets and use household data to identify vulnerable individuals and ensure assistance reaches those who need it most. The United Kingdom, France, Australia, and Canada have criticized Palestinian President Mahmoud Abbas for postponing presidential and legislative elections until September 2027. In a joint statement, the countries noted that nearly 20 years have passed since the last legislative elections, while the 2021 elections were suspended 5 years ago. They said an entire generation of Palestinians had grown up without the opportunity to elect their own representatives. The countries warned that the latest postponement would further weaken public trust in democratic institutions, while also calling on President Abbas and the Palestinian authorities to honor their commitments to democratic reforms and accountable governance as outlined in the June 2025 New York Declaration. Roman Catholic Pontiff Pope Leo XIV has undergone surgery at a hospital in Rome to remove a lung nodule, with the procedure successfully completed yesterday. In a brief statement, the Vatican said the operation was completed as planned within the expected time, adding that the 71-year-old pontiff had returned to his hospital room. The surgery marks Pope Leo's first hospitalization since he became head of the Catholic Church on May 8, 2025. Earlier, Vatican officials who saw him on Monday said he appeared relaxed about the planned hospital stay, announcing the development after the Angelus prayers at St. Peter's Square on Sunday. The Pope said doctors had detected the nodule at a very early stage during routine medical examinations, adding that his doctors had recommended surgery to address the condition. The President of the United States, Donald Trump, has announced plans to commence oil and gas and mineral exploration in Greenland, highlighting the Arctic island's strategic importance to the security of the United States and Europe. In a post on his Truth social platform today, Trump said large-scale oil and gas and minerals exploration was about to begin in what he described as our new and beautiful Greenland. Citing experts, the U.S. president also claimed that Greenland had significantly larger quantities of easily accessible oil than almost everywhere else in the world. The announcement follows a security agreement between the U.S. and the leaders of Greenland and Denmark after President Trump threatened to seize the strategically important territory by force. Greenland lies along the shortest missile route between Russia and the United States, making it a key location for Trump's proposed Golden Dome missile defense system. Mauritius has imposed a curfew across about one-third of the island following rare violent protests triggered by a police officer shooting of a woman who was seriously injured during protests over persistent water shortages and the rising cost of living. Witnesses said the police officer shot the woman without warning, hitting her in the neck. The officer has since been arrested and arraigned before the court. Reacting, Prime Minister Navin Ramgoolam has vowed to identify those responsible for inciting the violence and hold them accountable, warning that anyone acting against the country's interest would face severe consequences. He described the actions of those involved as unpatriotic and said they would face appropriate punishment. Mauritius has recorded significant economic growth since gaining independence from the United Kingdom in 1968, diversifying from sugar production and agriculture into tourism, textiles and financial services before the COVID-19 pandemic dealt a major blow on its economy in 2020. In sports, Manchester United defender Lisandro Martinez has criticised the club's hierarchy for failing to strengthen the squad sufficiently following their 2-0 defeat to Atletico Madrid in the Champions League yesterday. Although Martinez admitted that the players also needed to improve their playing skills, he warned against repeatedly blaming or changing managers whenever results decline. He also noted that the club must examine other areas of its management rather than placing responsibility solely on the coach and players. Reacting to the comments, Manchester United head coach Michael Carrick maintained that the players remained united and determined to improve results despite the club's poor run of form. On entertainment, Kafi Davies, who was charged in connection with the 1996 murder of American rapper Tupac Shakur, has been sentenced to 40 years in prison, with the possibility of life imprisonment after being convicted of first-degree murder. The Las Vegas court sentenced Davies nearly 30 years after Tupac was shot near the Las Vegas Strip on September 7, 1996. The prosecutors blamed that Davies organized the killing after a fight involving Tupac's group and his nephew identified as Orlando Anderson at a hotel in Las Vegas. Recall that Tupac was shot 4 times while traveling in a car and died 6 days later at the age of 25. That's the news. Just before we go, a quick recap of the headlines. IMF urges Nigerian governments to reject reinstatement of petrol subsidy. President Trump announces plans for oil and mineral exploration in Greenland. Mauritius imposes curfew after police shooting sparks protest. Your vote gives leaders power, but your vigilance keeps them accountable. Ask questions, demand transparency and expect results. For breaking news stories and eyewitness reports, please call 0916-457-7098 or visit our website at www.urbanradio945.com. 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My name is Adobe Una, and thank you for listening. From the capital.
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7: 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What's happening? My name is Fouse, a.k.a. 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
1: Ladies and gentlemen, they also calling me the What's Up Guy, a.k.a. 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
1: Rubbing on that Italian leather, some convent jeans on. You ready?
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I am your favorite media girl, Ada Ada. Welcome back to the show, and it's now time for us to have a good conversation this afternoon.

0: Yes, it's now time for us to have a good conversation, but I'm not alone in the studio this afternoon, and I'd like them to let you know who they are themselves. Okay, by my right is...
1: You have...
0: Let me start again. By my right is...
1: Good afternoon, beautiful people of Enugu. You are listening to the voice of Clarion. Yeah, and we are there today. I'm so excited. We've been having, you know, quite a good time here in the studio listening to old songs, you know. Yeah. Remembering our childhood, how we used to go for birthday parties, you know, all the songs that they play in our houses. The, you know, good times, you know. The wife not calling us today. What's going on? Did Ada attack you in the dream?
0: I don't know. I just feel like the network is not really, the phone lines are not really going through today because we got like two calls. Tried to take them and it was not connecting. So I just believe it's that. That's why you can send messages on WhatsApp if you're unable to reach us via calls.
2: Good afternoon, good people of Enugu, and you're listening to the voice of Princess, and today we are doing this with ADARDA. So keep it locked in.
0: Yeah, do not go anywhere. We are still having a good time. Do you know, I almost said, when she said, after she introduced herself and called everything that she called, I wanted to say Ada baby. But I'm going to
2: call okay, you want to say Ada baby?
0: No, please. I've moved on from her name.
2: I've moved on
0: from it. Okay.
3: Good afternoon, people of Enugu. It's AJ, and I'm delighted to be with Ada baby.
2: Okay, fine. Thank you. She said the other baby.
0: I would have just kept quiet, actually. I would have just done that. Anyways, welcome back this afternoon. It's Urban Fuse, like I already said. And we're going to have a good conversation today. And, you know, nearly 30 years after the murder of American rapper Tupac Shakur, a man convicted for orchestrating his killing has been sentenced to 40 years of life imprisonment. So if you were born after 1996, I mean, like many of us, we were born after 1996 because we didn't know about it until later and all of that. You know that Tupac mainly what he's known for is his music, his rap career and all of that. And then his old photographs, because before now, anytime I see the picture, I'm like, what's really going on with this guy? Is it that he's old and he's young again? I mean, is he alive or is not alive? Because I really didn't understand until recently. I now understood that, oh, he's late actually and he was killed. And all that. So yes, there's been a lot of documentaries. People reminisce by listening to his songs. People just talk about how, oh, they wish Tupac is still here and all that. Now, the story goes beyond whether you know Tupac's music or not. Now, he lost his life because of an altercation between him and somebody. And as a result of that, the uncle of the person is like, oh, you know what? You cannot do that to my boy. You cannot do that. And they went ahead and they killed Tupac, and he died on September 7th, 1996. Yes, that was when he died. So it's been 30 years after, and yesterday the person that was convicted for the crime, that's Kafi Davis, he's been convicted and been sentenced to 40 years in prison. He did that crime when he was 30 years old. Now he's 60 years and he's been sentenced to 40 years in prison, and there's also a part of saying there's going to be life imprisonment and all of that. Now, I want to talk about it in different ways today because there are a lot of angles to this conversation. Some people are now saying things like, I don't think it's necessary anymore. It's been 30 years. Already. What are we really doing? And all of that. So, the place I want us to look at is justice delayed till justice served? And also, loyalty versus accountability. Because, like I said, some people are saying there's no point of this the whole conviction. He lived 30 years. Because if you listen to the judge, she now said something like, you've moved on, lived your life, you are a grandfather, and you think you can move on from situations like this, that it doesn't work that way. And a lot of people are just like, it doesn't make sense in my opinion. I know that a lot of people will say, no, the most important thing is that they served him justice and all that. But the person that, this person has already gone, Tupac's already gone, 30 years. Some people don't even remember him.
2: He was so young, just
0: 25 years. I mean, if he was alive now, he'll be 55. He'd have been, let's say, old. He'd have been married with children and all of that, right? But now his life was cut short because of some, oh, I want to retaliate and all that. So we are looking at it majorly today. Is justice delayed, actually justice served? Would you as a person chase justice for God knows how long until you think that justice has been served to you. Mm. Let us hear from you this afternoon. If somebody in your family, your brother, your sister was hurt, or they killed somebody in your family was murdered, and you're like, I'm not going to rest, even if it's going to take me 100 years, because we took back 30 years. That's a long time. Is it not for somebody to be tired? And yeah, they chased it until justice was served. Let's take this call. Hello, good afternoon.
4: Good afternoon.
0: What's your name and where are you calling from?
4: I'm Patrick. Is that Radio Urban?
0: Yes, this is Urban Radio.
4: Okay.
1: Please do well to send in, you know, text us on WhatsApp, the network.
2: Or you can call back.
1: Okay, call back.
0: See, I just kept quiet. I'm just like,
2: you're just like, what's happening?
0: You don't mean it. It's like, oh, Baran Kitu Okujiru Nono, because what is all this? Anyways, let's continue with the conversation. And if you're listening and you can send messages on WhatsApp, please do that to the number 0912894595. Let us have a good conversation this afternoon, even though the phone lines or the network is being dramatic and all that, right? We can have a good time. So, yes, let's bring it home.
3: I feel like, you know, but you know, when the victim so many years and then you've suffered for something that you did not do, and then the offender is there enjoying life, but you know, when they say have bread is better than none.
0: Okay,
3: I know that, yes, he 30 years ago he was killed, but at least now the offender is brought to justice. That's 40 years in prison. To be honest, I feel like the only punishment that this man deserves is now, each day they will cut off one of his fingers.
2: Oh my god!
3: Because you can feel the pain that the family of the victim, this thing is sad.
0: Yeah, I think that's very sad.
3: Like each day, just cut off the finger. So each, that 40 years, you keep feeling pain till you die. Because I mean, you've already lived your life, you're like 50, I'll be 55 or 60.
2: He's 63 now.
0: He's 60.
3: Okay, yeah, 60. You have your own children, probably grandchildren, imagine. And then you just caught life of a young, vibrant man. Can you imagine?
0: I mean,
1: I understand what joy is.
0: Imagine the pain of the family that every celebration that they would have had him in.
2: Yeah.
0: You can see that the person that you, let's put it like suspect, yes, because until you are found guilty and you're being judged finally, nobody can say you are the one that committed a crime, right? So let's say I can see that, oh, Princess was the one that harmed somebody in my family. And I'm seeing Princess every Christmas, she's celebrating. Enjoy her life with her family.
3: She has family, she has grandchildren.
0: So, okay, Terry, you wanted to say something?
1: If I've said it all, thank you.
2: Man, this one is really, really big. I feel so happy about it, you know.
0: Okay.
2: Like,
0: why?
2: Yeah. Actually, I feel happy because, I mean, it's been 30 years already.
0: Mm-hmm.
2: And this case has been left for so long. So for this man to be convicted today, like, it's a good one. So I think that the justice system did a great job. So, you know, the justice system, actually, we need accountability from them. In as much as we want this justice to be served, we still want them to do the right thing. The justice have to protect the society, even if the family has always wanted answers long time ago, but they still did not want to just like convict anybody. They wanted the right person, so they took their time to do their investigation to know who is the right person for this. I feel like this Davis guy, he was the one that orchestrated the whole thing. He wasn't the one that killed the guy, but he was the one that orchestrated the murder. So I think it's a good one from them.
1: I think that justice delayed, right, it's still capable of being justice, right? Because I think the question Adal asks is, justice delayed, is it justice
0: served?
1: Yeah, so justice delayed is still capable of being justice, but you know, but justice should never be so delayed that the victims and their families feel forgotten. Because I'm for crying out loud, like, hello, it has been 30 years.
2: It's been so long, the case.
1: Yes, it's been so long. So think about his family having to live with that loss for decades. They had to continue their lives without him while waiting for accountability, right? In a case that remained unresolved for so long. So when the justice finally came, you know, it's provided some sort of relief, some sense of relief, because I mean, the case has reached a significant legal outcome, okay. But the truth is that you cannot give the family back the years they spent grieving, and you cannot restore the life that was taken from them. So as much as I believe that justice shouldn't be rushed to satisfy the demand of the public or the family, you know, the right person must be held accountable, and the evidence has to be properly, you know, examined, right? So that they don't end up punishing an innocent person. Right, so but at the same time, the justice should not take that long.
2: It shouldn't take so long.
1: Like, see how we're all feeling like, oh, it's been so long. Like, come on now.
2: Memories do fade.
1: Yes,
2: so
1: something.
2: These people are going to move on because it's an influential person. That's why we're talking about it today.
0: Actually,
1: yes.
0: And in as much as, me, I feel like sometimes justice delayed is not really, especially when a life is involved. Once a life is involved, I quickly detach myself from the whole justice this, justice that. It pisses me off, not because I don't want the person that committed that crime to be prosecuted. I just feel bad because what are you going to really do to bring back this person? Are you going to take, once they'll take your life, even if they take your life, does it bring back the other person? So a lot of times I think I react to this situation from a place of anger and detachment. It's like, I beg, there's no point for all these things, in my opinion. Not that I just move on. It's anger, I think so. Maybe I have not come to a point where I calm down to think about the situation very well. What did justice actually mean when somebody's life has been taken? But if a life is not taken, any justice that they want to do, I support it 100%. But a lot of times when life has been taken, I'm just like, will you kill this person? Tell me, if you kill this person, then I think that's justice for me. Because look at how long it has been.
2: Yes, of course.
0: If you will not kill this person, my opinion is like, there is no point for it. Like, there's no point. This person has gone 30 years, if not because of his music, if not because of pictures, if not because of the way people have him at heart, people like him so much, his memory would have faded. Actually,
1: like, if it was a random person, like, who would remember you? Even the family
0: would have gotten to a point where they would have moved on. It's been 30 years. Child that they gave birth to the year that he was murdered is already a full-blown adult. That person's not even Gen Z anything, like, you can imagine. So the gap is too much and all of that. But I feel for the family, right? Different family, it varies for different people. If they feel that satisfaction, because I watched the court case, his brother, I think I saw him shed a tear. He's there's this deep emotion, there's this like so maybe it's not because of them, maybe for their brother that was, you know, taken away from this world.
2: He was dear to them, and he might even be fine. His music, his audience misses him so much.
0: Yes, actually people do.
1: His audience misses him so much, people listening to Tupac, he stole everything, he's top notch.
0: Tupac is just, he, if he was alive till this year, he would just be 55.
2: He made good music.
0: He's a young man. 55 is a young person, please. So he's not like one old guy. The person that was even charged, the person that was convicted,
2: he's even older than him
0: and all that. So I just feel bad because this other person has lived his own life. Imagine,
2: he's already lived his life.
0: He got into a point where you're now a grandfather. Like, that's almost like, whatever wants to happen and all that. So it's like 40 years in prison. Whatever, I mean, even if he stays there until he's 100, whatever it is, the most important thing is that
3: I feel like the 40 years should come with a lot of torture.
2: That's your point, right?
0: Yes. And the thing is, his family is happy that the guy has already been judged. And that's
2: least.
0: Okay. Another angle I'd like us to look at, because if you look at the situation that led to the murder of Tupac, you realize that it was a case of trying to retaliate. It was an altercation between Tupac and Davis' nephew. And in the process of saying, you cannot do my nephew like this, you can do that. And then it got to a point where, and they killed Tupac, right? If they calm down, I feel like if there was like a point where they had to like calm down, sort out the issue, talk about it and all of that, Tupac could probably still be alive.
3: Any legal action or something.
1: You know, these are black people only for the
2: guns, the gangsters.
0: That was, let's say, put it, that was then. And
2: that was then.
0: But let me ask you, in your own situation or in your opinion, if you have a family member that somebody offended, would you proceed to retaliate immediately? immediately, or you like to hear the situation, or does it depend on the kind of problem that was involved? Mm. Because it was a case of retaliation that led to the point where Tupac lost his life and all that. Yes. Yeah, so would you like proceed immediately? Somebody saying they did this to me, you just gather your boys, gather your gang, gather everybody, like let's go there and all of that.
1: Honestly.
0: Or let's find a way to retaliate, even if it's not a case of gathering boys and all that. Would you retaliate?
1: To me, retaliation is not always necessary. And sometimes when you refuse to retaliate, I feel like that's the wisest decision you
5: right.
1: Yeah. If this dude did not retaliate and all that, would he be in prison right now?
0: Okay.
1: Would he be sentenced for 40 years?
5: It should have been a different story altogether.
0: Okay.
5: It should have been a different story altogether.
3: Or maybe you should have gone through a different channel.
5: Mm-hmm. But you know, people don't joke with someone so dear to them. This is his nephew, I mean to say.
1: I understand. You know, the emotions of this person is so close to you. You can move the earth and the mountains.
5: Okay.
1: But you have to be logical.
5: The thing is, at that point in time, he was powerful. Yes, he's known. I could even feel it that he was maybe a member of a gang or something.
0: Yeah, he was a gang.
5: I feel like
1: what did I talk about gang? What did I talk about? Those guys we don't talk.
5: Yeah. So I felt like he felt like he has all the power. He has all it takes to go for this guy. Who is this Tupac guy that I can't even go there and don't do something to
0: why
5: me?
0: Why would you do that to my nephew and all of that?
5: Of course. And so he felt so pained that he should retaliate immediately. But so that was why he did what he did. But I couldn't say
1: I understand. But like the problem with retaliation is that it can turn a minor situation that could have just ended.
0: Escalated
1: and you turn it into something much more serious.
5: Yeah, just so like now. He kept the family pained, and his family they are going to be pained as well.
0: I don't think so, because I feel like there's been I don't know, because I don't think before now there's been any case where he was mentioned as the suspect, right? But there were rumors here and there. Your family would have said, okay, there's this rumor that my father or grandfather is like this. But look at now, this guy that is now going to prison, he's already lived his life. Let's just say
5: he's lived his life
0: and all of that. Yeah, his family is already, they're okay with the fact that his life is going to go there. They'll go and visit him once in a while.
5: The rest of his life is going to spend it
0: in prison. But my own case, what I'd like to tell people on retaliation is that, yes, a lot of times you are very hot. You are offended because it's almost like, this situation, this thing we say these days that everybody knows what they are doing and all of that. Don't be too quick to retaliate because you don't know what the outcome can be. I don't think this situation between the whole Tupac, the Orlando guy, the Davis guy and everything, would maybe in their mind they didn't think of killing him. They didn't think that was going to lead to a point where he would be murdered and all of that. Maybe they just wanted to
5: show him
0: so that you know that we are not people to joke with and all. So you need to a lot of times calm down. No matter who you think was offended, or maybe somebody you love so much, even if a life was taken, there are authorities to report to. There are people that you can, give this information to, and they'll work on it. Instead of trying to take laws into your own hand to do things and say, I want to revenge, I want to fight back, I don't like the way you treated me, the way you did that and all of that. You cannot tell the outcome. Or even if you've done your own, retaliation does not end. If you think that you've retaliated, those people can still come back for you again. So if you think that, I've gone to threaten them, I've gone to murder somebody that is related to them and all, you don't know what those people will do as well. So in my own opinion, I don't think retaliation is something that you should make a rash decision about. Calm down.
1: You should calm down before you make a decision.
3: I feel like not every battle deserves a response.
5: Of course. Most times.
3: You just need to walk away. It doesn't make you weak.
0: I think that's the conclusion in my opinion.
5: It doesn't make you weak.
0: Walking away doesn't make you a weak person. Mm-hmm. It means you are wise enough to understand that you shouldn't respond to every single thing. Because you can't respond now. You don't know.
5: Because you might respond and respond so aggressively. Mm-hmm. Yes. So what if
0: you and your own partner, you're thinking that the first I want to go and give them, you don't know that they are waiting for you already. You don't know the reaction you will get and all. Look at the whole retaliation case, and it led to taking away somebody that would have been so dear to us. Somebody that would have still given us beautiful music.
5: I love hip hop so much. I'm coming from Tupac, man. Should have been a great one.
1: I just care that he's a fine man. We could have had
5: his style, the handkerchief thing. Oh my god,
0: that's a really good style. So another thing I think we should also talk about is also the whole loyalty. And because if you check this whole situation that led to now, it was a case of being loyal. Nobody wanted to say, oh, this person did that. This guy that is being sentenced now, he's not the person that pulled the trigger.
5: Of course.
0: Nobody has said this is the person that pulled the trigger.
5: He was just the one that organized everything.
0: He was just an accomplice, right? And now he's taking the heat for it. We don't know anybody that they will say, oh, is this person that shot the guy. Nobody has said. It's just that he was part of the whole situation and all that. So yes, my own also, when it comes to loyalty, things like this, I think you should learn to separate yourself sometimes, because unnecessary loyalty might land you to trouble, and you don't know where unnecessary loyalty can lead you to. Be loyal to your friends, be loyal to your family, but at the same time, you should mind the way that you handle situations like this. Okay, this is where we're wrapping it up on the conversation. I think it's just there are informations out there. You can go read up on it and just watch the whole jury and how the sentence was made and all that. I believe you're going to have a good time watching that. Clara, what's your final word?
1: I think the biggest lesson from today's conversation is that our decisions don't always only affect us. It's not just us it's affecting. Sometimes a decision made in anger can change somebody else's entire life. Just look at the decision to retaliate killed somebody's son, somebody's brother, you know. So be careful, you know, when you're making decisions. It's not every time you should, you know, fight back. Sometimes walking away can save you from a lot of problems, okay? And just because you walked away, it doesn't mean that you're weak. It doesn't mean that you're not strong. It means that you are wise. Okay. Thank you.
5: Well, I'm going to say that social pressure shouldn't make you escalate a little disagreement which you might not even know the outcome. So try your best to always stay calm and never just put yourself in a position where you should feel like you're weak because you didn't retaliate. So that's what I'm going to say.
0: Okay.
3: So I'll say most times it's just good to just walk away. Don't give them that feedback. Just walk away to avoid trouble.
0: Okay, yes, walk away. Justice delayed can still be justice served. If you are waiting on something to be served, let's say somebody offended you for God knows how long. If it took 30 years for Tupac to get the justice that he deserved, don't worry. Yeah, that means even if it's 100 years, it can still happen.
1: Yeah.
0: But I'm just happy that justice has been served, because finally, it's going to give relief to the family and all that. And everything that we've talked about when it comes to retaliation, please, you don't have to respond to every single thing. And a lot of times responding doesn't mean it has to be in violence. It doesn't mean it have to be in anger. It doesn't mean that I want to show them that I'm better or you cannot mess with me and all of that. Please, walking away does not mean you are a fool. It doesn't mean that you are weak. This is where we'll be wrapping it up on this conversation. Hopefully tomorrow when we come back, the phone lines will be better. I don't want this drama to happen today. Please have a good time. Take care of yourself. Love on your families. And please be careful out there. We've already said everything that we need to say about the whole retaliation, the way you should treat people and all that. It's Wednesday. Enjoy a great time. Enjoy more music from us. It's still Urban... should I say Urban Fuse? No, we are packing up. Urban Radio 94.5 FM. We'll be back again tomorrow. I am ADA Ada. I, Clarion, AJ and Princess are telling you to stay positive and don't forget to stay...
1: Jiggy!
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Welcome to the Urban Push on Urban Radio 94.5 FM. Of course, this is an amazing program and platform where we give rising stars the opportunity to share their story, craft, and what they have to show the world. 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

0: We have another fast rising artist whose sound is more of Afrobeats, contemporary African rhythm and urban influences. Kelly Izzy's passion for music began in secondary school, where he discovered his talent through school talent hunts and social events. He started writing songs by JSS2 and released his debut single Happy Day. What a great milestone at an early age. During his time at Enugu State University of Science and Technology ASUT, Kelly Izzy continued developing his artistry and gained recognition through performances at notable campus events. His music combines Afrobeats, contemporary African rhythms and urban influences, blending meaningful storytelling with infectious beats. 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Let's stay tuned and enjoy Why Me from Kelly Izzy featuring Hysta La Vista.
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0: dead, my no beam the white as snow. 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
1: more.
0: Fill my cup, oh Lord. Volume down, will you? 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Day and night at the walk, I'm a hustler, more Igbo. Melo me a kissy, me la padine go. The boy touch deep down, ain't got for the good in me. Don't judge, my capo is what you
2: see. 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

0: 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Today's spotlight is on Anambra-born Afrofusion and trap artist Ifeanyi Nwokoye, known professionally by his moniker Oscar Pendragon. A political science graduate from the prestigious University of Nigeria, UNN, Nsukka, Oscar kicked off his music journey with street freestyles in 2017. He officially debuted in 2020 alongside his brother, Nonny Dave, as part of the group Lean Boys. Drawing inspiration from Burna Boy, Rema, and the iconic sounds of ABBA, Oscar is carving out a distinct lane in the industry, anchored by his personal mantra, "Let nobody worry nobody." Stick around as we dive deep into the world of Oscar Pendragon right here on Urban Push. Don't go anywhere.
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0: You're tuned in to Coast City's Music Authority. Buckle up. Representing Nsukka Enugu, this is hip-hop and trap artist Eya Emmanuel Emeka, who goes by the moniker RBT Madrid. He's been making waves since 2019 in the Esu days. Emeka is pushing the sound forward, highlighted by Hugo's standout verse on Dog and continuous respect for the industry OGs like High Style of Vista, Parkido, and Hugo P himself. Followed by tracks like Joy Zero and Pepambia, his message is clear. Work on yourself, stay hungry, and get ready, because the best is yet to come. So don't touch that dial, he's still on Urban Push. Don't go anywhere.
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0: Now playing Game Over by RBT Madrid featuring Parkido.
2: Yeah. Now we're 1-1.

0: 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I'm not stacking money up, I want long time to complain.
1: 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Different pattern, yeah.
2: Still enjoying amazing tracks on the Urban Push right here on Cold City's Music Authority, Urban Radio 94.5 FM. We have another fast rising artist by name Iweze Ikechukwu, aka the Capital of 042, who just released a new album called Appetizer. And this album truly has appetizing tracks. His mentor is Flavo and he hails from Enugu State. There are two incredible tracks from this fast rising artist that we are going to be grooving to shortly. The first is Ise featuring Big Scent, and the second is Jamam. What a track. I believe these are tracks you don't want to miss, so stay tuned and please enjoy.
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2: Still on the urban push, we've got Edu Boy Nexi, born Aniobi Chinedu Daniel. He's a Nigerian rapper, singer, songwriter, and a music producer signed to Night Records. He was born 1st December 1992 in Enugu State, Nigeria, and was raised in Abuja. He's known with tracks like All for the Money, Muraya, and 042, with several others. He's presently promoting his new single, Ego Dim Nobi. 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
2: That is why. Operating a mega school shopper, it's a member of the territory of the nation. Only can one game increment, also merit now 6 million. What do you give, man?
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1: Hey, yes, so now so you dey take no malaria free community. 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
2: 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Material. Obin actually building a fuel. Actually, me and a few fish are building it. May not move it. May not move it. May be good for fuel. Either 700 or 600 or 500, between 500 and 750 naira. You see, can you see? Actually, the issue from 1,000 naira. When I say 1,350 naira, difference of only 6 naira.
1: Dewodoziako
3: 0916004945. Ehema. In making my hair, in the put in my hair. But the body in the name of him in it. Boga, Oga here. Boga, one again. I find out I need to do. Only not try to do by his yoke, Timmy Losers Rave. How many again? What the rule of Kanya? But now you grab a notch. No button bar. Conuku. Sausage off. Oh, what is that, George? I need you wire. How we doing that it's well? Now sign at 30 days. Yeah, work on a crew worker. Remember, but I had a move hand and I had a code in IP and get away in the way I carry poor. No, but I'm a mobile of 42 ago. Only metal to in here. No blood will transport. We'll all be here already. In town now, good. What do you want in the tracker? My head check again. Look at our fire matter. A woo shop, a woo boon, or to in here. Can you fool the naga? Hand a man was in it. Tell us, okay. Yeah, on your Safomungu.
1: Kaniro.
3: Yeah, that's wasting time. Nkebeji okubona topika anyi iku mwana wume ikuku iye mfureba wa ototo mbwe. 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Only he three half for the first time, but he got back. and that will be the solution. We need a solution for that because before how you go one, you go two. Without planning, without, in short, I did it with you. Since I have the fear of city, I go. The answer is no. I go. So, if I hear Gaho, you come back and stabilize the Obro in Ogidesi now because we need to hear the man with me, man, much as one of the problem in Dutch in Nigeria anyway. If you try something or walk, come back, but do you know of man for the future?
0: I'll
1: put your article back 100%. Thank you
4: so much. Dale.
1: 0916004945.
0: Hey, Hema.
4: Good
0: afternoon.
4: No. Frank, please. Good afternoon. Can I go? Yeah, I'm mobile. I'm from
1: Enugu.
4: Hello? Hello. These people, the very, very wicked, and they are all equal. Did you can see we're not getting your Hanaka? How will they win in the Cotanya? Now, for my cordon money, let the fun dwine, let the fun gungwine. They will get that power, I hear, huh? We are there to press Yanni, then the Banyaro. I'm good in Ubudu. I know if we are seeing show, and what everything has to him, I know we pull 15 naira and a 12. Look at 15 naira again. We are the very, very wicked.
1: Party, he has a of my equia or daba Nancy Unyobona 0916004945.
5: I didn't mean there were. I
1: didn't mean that. No,
5: Pastors, only take him.
0: Adama, another queer.
5: I'll send that there. What's a banner?
0: Never send it.
1: No.
5: Government Jayego. First, I said, first in the Hamad. A man has said, I said, when I've been there. He knew he should name on Hanese. Oh, Hanese, that's another man. You mean, what's in us? You know, to what sense he knows. No, the government, they have a good day, put in. Oh, Hanese, she had a day, a poor man, but who put on a day to December. 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
6: Good afternoon.
1: Hey, here, man. Oh,
6: Kiko, I'll turn you around. Let's make a man go up.
1: Senior, I am not.
6: I did the boys of Nigeria who go to was the Nigeria, Makana, who go to the Necro, but that Nigeria. Yeah, I'm a cheese, a okay, that's they were man, I dare to say, but that's a Nigeria. Take a magic sewer, not all good. I granted this in the matter. Oh, in Ghana, I am a where anything I got well, all but you could not see in Oboda. Or did you consider it? If I had no temple in Ghana, I bought the guy in Ghana, and it would Manuelling at the Walachu, Manobology, everybody is so bad either. Or come back if you say good down. Car you know, you go along with her, I was on the wrong way, come on, you go, I got them back today. You have been with you, Jura. Behind you, with them, Obology, which you could and the Watana Jura, car everybody will not.
1: Manobrona composed a kind of name if you are born now. The name of the queer by Echo, a by no malice so quite wonderfully. Happier cabal natural in Busa war or cousin me to our.
0: You go there now, Benny and Walapuria, call out the Benny. Whatever the fetcher. And I bust a question in Nigeria or Macana, or Funya got to know Latin Nigeria. Ah, I get into the Kaja Milu. I never told you to Macana. Kumaka, now Nigeria, I'm going to Nigeria, I'm Nigeria, Kadukwanda. Go Nigeria, I'm like a Kumaka, my neighbor. Hey, Fioma.
7: Hey, Kumma.
1: Okwania.
7: Hey, can they come to the radio, Maka? Hey, Hindu, Uta.
1: Deo.
7: Akam Dogosi. Hey, Mamala. Then look at good with Napoli.
0: Ganiru.
7: Hey, Kumma, Kumma, Kumma, Kumma, Kumma, Kumma, of Popica, Indian, a man, go Nigeria. Popica, I can't imagine. If you can see 15 naira, let me call Popitarana the mother. And if you get the way, you see that if you get that 15 naira, you can end and teach it. I'm not going to try that for a sitter. It's about a day and then teach it. We're going to come and give that for Nigerians, Onaga go fruit of man 2027. Any case vote it is out. Can the mother tell you enough? It can have one. Hmm.
1: Devo. Eh, ma.
7: No, no, this is our mouth.
1: No.
7: What is it? Orientation. The people are mark what is going on. Because maybe I was having healing ag. Grandma will be able to make sure that the district is out. More than the because the UMs have this 2027 election. And that was good. And the second, let me say something in the Bible. Bible says that the Bible, the mad one be, last support is your mad. You give up, let me put it in the English, also the whoever saying that the bad man is doing the fine. Is attracted because of the community to himself. So, don't know the foreign this present government the movement. So, go hamotra. So, my family quick was.
0: Pakanani could yani a Tatalonian church or Takitabuna, or Bunna, or Hazel, and when you Hazel Niger had to put no sauce the Ocadem. And I worry how the lack of the way we map the sauce in the UK when you win the modern soup. Macanovana sauce in Orden or Joblum, or Boris Botel Domica had half a sauce in the church. Macamedan just the beer, or Boris Boris Boy, Mana, as you test will pay Adrom on your bunsu after an attack at the name Buzaka. I cannot talk on the mud, Maca Ogadros, on your behind the car. I am a mental, I am a mental, we have subsidy the guy near the government and our government of Kogabo. Nasi 6 million Nigerians in a good fuel. Manako was subsidy the edge of the fuel boost. The Jilly Bun is at 2-5 million Nigerians in a good fuel kit. Nabana Obama canana will put the ha al cobble. Come on, the only Siala. I has in Uri, Jilia, Nilan de Madaka, Macafa, Caligoni Henina. Over the norm, Casa has here done my fetcher. I can only regard as a subsidy of this boy or Jabulongwe, or brothers who had the machacha. But often he had a puna go than I carry. Mana, can ye never take on the mud? We had a cook, I guess we make a subsidy. Obonam, I go over Puria, careful for Benetta, Nigeria, or his Uku Angie, there if you know.
1: The governor and the Bunyan Canama, and the one I look at on the Anna here.
0: Na buying with the chicha
1: 0916004945.
7: Hey, Hama.
0: Hey, Hama,
8: Okay, I jack alone so half an apple. Because even subsidy and equipia. No subsidy on 100 naira. That is this government in many subsidy in here the cocoa petroleum and equipia fuel. Subsidy we fair question many citizen in the energy. Because if you call Crown Prince, ever in my airport now, all I want we felt Musubu and Grandma in the marketers, then I don't mind the neighborhood at a mano. Abu Batis, I see Abu Batta, Iria Poor, Government at War. How are they done at the Orita? 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And now I am going to say, you don't know how to get the subsidy and come out of Lazica. In the Margaret Milga. In the Milan market as now, I am in point. In a government mistake, I am aware of that graph. And when they made the station on the one, how can I go to the Namaka business? 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electricity, more transport, more supply. Managing with the subsidy. We have a more one in there. On Nigeria, Macan won't die. Oh, I am.
0: Keep it there. I'm going to tell you. If course we're the money in the state of the teacher. It didn't want boy, I be a state, you got for Cabias, we're not a tata. I couldn't go and we're governor Niban, our role of my. Well, let Gahone with that when I roll. No, honey, go government to go to Temoto, Ghana, and the Maraca, Jim Bennett, a gun at the Fanagin Benetta. But can't you go to the government, Ego, and the Rolly Bego? Get my candle, I wouldn't do London, non-informal sector, yeah, but the condolu, you bundle that London, a company, and a general bank, and a liberty, and a number of fragment, never fragment. Was the government? You got Gamma Colega, Kerabank Conega, who got 500,000 naira. The general bank, if bank, not a bank. You got no on the name IT, but one of your service ran out on a bank. But can I have 500,000 naira on bank? I gave Michi. Ever called the Conan all a bandage, Genabana, Yanni could get a simicate, good Benetta, a half of Benetta and the mother, Dukana Mutu, Dukana, whoop take good Tinugunani, na Agrigana, and Olubu. 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
0: 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I need Malle and Kakampa, Gakama. 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
9: Ah, adi diye kwenye kwa mo.
0: Okay. 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
9: Ah, meka ina ajo kiga game. Kiga business. Kambo. Top TV. An economy is not a dangerous species in the building of the economy. Even when I'm not doing it, but I have the year has it. Obuna has the year has all the Nila Yaka. Obuna has the has it. I will fly the finally to put the jail to put in a worry to follow the number of people that do not. I have. Nigeria do go to 200 million. Only when I get in with our 1 million every month. When I won't pass. Then I'm not happy to go when I'm on our home. People me, only when I got better. I put a more for my game with my work. That has happened over Nigeria. That demand your supply. Eh? Would you have it to where now I got you?
0: Dalo. No,
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10: 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Only at that level, all you have to do is solution. I will be saying of the new movie very much. You could do quit of the sicker, who will say good new movie. No bully and the beach, it's Yanapa. A man who in Nigeria is sending up to 10 billion naira in account to Anna, overseas now. A GST industry. It's an industry. Our youth that are roaming the streets, a waiting young wall.
11: APC government from Eshele Tinubu to Kulishi Corruption Nigeria. From first of the move. 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And all of you, I can love a lot of Simoyan cooking.
1: Hey, Herman.

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2: Okala keji ke iwe.
1: Policy federal government book for the big bad for the poor man. Their policy is not for the poor man. For example, this ICC, all of the people they need to be more than the people for hotel presidential. All these things are not really for big bad. A book for Iowa poor man. At all. So, how on only where this is not school, city community, map or out, 100 plus, a zero low-cost housing, or better than their had in each community, electrify or a clear pump, okay, now I get all the water, community, civil servant, that is the civil servant, web operation, my corporation. I monetize that hand directly. They were all also a mother of that. Also, let's not cost a high cost rent. You see, movements are around to do policy, who make that to do for them. So, those for the big men, and I'm a planner. Or, who are those who do this mean? What has I get to a bag? I got who? Or, have long for this for that? Secondary school, they went. The principal of his teachers, what has everything. My plan is well, and we're here at the con. Movements in Dantia mean a mid-chain. All of the Nigerians, the Joe Bogan. From the college, the Nigerian, the man at the Motor Hotel, I can meet a choice in the Munga High, but all the room was there by. Government to subsidy, whatever, what has all the time, one, not back away from that building, that village. But on top, where you get more hands than you. It's Ogeja, Ogeja, Ogeja, Ogeja, Ogeja, Ogeja, Ogeja, Ogeja, Ogeja, Ogeja, Ogeja, Ogeja, Ogeja, Ogeja, Ogeja, Ogeja, Ogeja, Ogeja, Ogeja, Ogeja, Ogeja, Ogeja, Ogeja, Ogeja, Ogeja, Ogeja, Ogeja, Ogeja, 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
2: 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For stand number 10. I say stand number 10. Inside ESBS, Independence Layout, Enugu. If you take my medicine, within 2 to 3 hours, you go begin to see the work. I pray say sickness, injury, or accident, no go collect hand or leg. For our handle, Amio. My telephone number na 090-6954-669-0. Again, 090-6954-669-0. You will no fit work out with your two leg from one pole to another without walking stick. Every time I see body pain and acute waist pain, you dey complain. Abi, one of your leg or two legs swell like say they put water inside. In they vibrate and they hook you. They prepare you join. If you sit down for one place, to stand up na big wahala. If you enter keke or okada, to come down from okada or keke na big wahala. 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If they do shake shake all the time and you no fit hold something very well, or you get serious accident, we be say since then your body no be am again. 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Abi, you been taking medicine for many years, you don't go here and there and there is no result. Come out, oh. Oga patapata for vein and bone, Chief Akintola, aka Health is Wealth. 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
4: 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Why people they call me the king of eye service? Now because I dey handle all eye wahala, and for my grandpapa, na him I get am. Na him and be the work away with the do of our family to challenge any kind of eye problem. I be elder, we don't see many things for life. And now drink, you go drink our medicine. I no go give you any medicine where you go drop for inside your eye. Waiting be those things where you dey feel for inside your eyes. Your eyes they scratch you. I be you know they see well, especially for night. You go see rainbow every time. You know they see the mark where day for your eye. Sometimes na accident they cause this kind of eye wahala. Sometimes self na bad belle people or when no want see good thing reach your domot. You know they see clear abi na water they drop from your eyes every time abi it make you feel headache and you no go sleep for night. Sometimes self you no go know which one na 500 naira abi and 100 naira. Whether your eye problem na glaucoma, cataract, pterygium, short sight, double vision abi and na eye poison, I beg no sit down look make you die for silence. Always they go look for expert hand, go check your eye condition, and if any medicine where you mistake. No give you better result until he reach 5 hours. I beg, my brother or my sister, no use them again. Just waka go meet person always sabi treat eye problem. Remember, say my name na Togo Man, the king of eye service, aka Mr. Stop Using Eyeglasses and See Clear. I dey stand number 5, stand 5 for the Herbal Trade Fair. Make sure say them check your eyes well before they give you any medicine. I get this kind eye wahala before, but now God power and research where I do well help me overcome them. I beg, papa, mama, no sit down look, make your eye spoil. This wahala no go allow you enjoy life at all. You no go fit go anywhere. You no go fit drive motor. Infection wey don't tay for body fit cause this wahala for your eyes. Remember say na eye we fit use to make money and see better tomorrow. I get computer where I go carry test every 5 person wey first waka come my stand every day free of charge. I beg, as you dey come, make you bring coconut and white handkerchief. That power wey make water enter coconut wey nobody sabi go make you see clear. All our medicine and na drink. We no go put anything inside your eyes. Our phone number na 080-23-22-2244. I go take them again. 080-23-22-2244. Plenty sugar for person body fit cause eye wahala. Dirty water away enter person eye fit cause eye wahala. Soap water away where they enter eye fit cause eye wahala. Plenty things fit cause this problem. And now he make I advise say make you the go see person with sabi eye treatment. Make it test your eyes to know what cause your eye wahala. Don't forget say I did stand 5 and my name na Togo Man, the king of eye service, aka Mr. Stop Using Eyeglasses and See Clear. We know say the eyes be oga kwata kwata for body, because without the eyes, you no go feel waka alone go anywhere. All eyes wahala go better and you go see well again. Baba and mama, we go sure see better tomorrow. Amen.
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2: 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For stand number 10. I say stand number 10. Inside ESBS, Independence Layout, Enugu. If you take my medicine, within 2 to 3 hours, you go begin to see the work. I pray say sickness, injury, or accident, no go collect hand or leg. For our handle, Amio. My telephone number na 090-6954-6690. 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
7: 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That na why we dey tell our customers say any medicine where you take 2 to 3 days and it no work, the leave and root no complete. My telephone number na 0906954690. Again, 0906954690. I don't tell una say any medicine we no work. Now be say the leave and root no complete. God bless you now.
8: 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Why people they call me the king of eye service? Now because I dey handle all eye wahala, and for my grandpapa, na him I get am. Na him and be the work away with the do of our family to challenge any kind of eye problem. I be elder, we don't see many things for life. And na drink, you go drink our medicine. I no go give you any medicine where you go drop for inside your eye. Wait till be those things where you dey feel for inside your eyes. Your eyes they scratch you. I be you know they see well, especially for night. You go they see rainbow every time. You know they see the mark where day for your eye. Sometimes na accident they cause this kind eye wahala. Sometimes self na bad belle people or when no want see good thing reach your domot. You know they see clear abi na water they drop for your eyes every time. Abi it they make you feel headache and you no go sleep for night. Sometimes self you no go know which one na 500 naira abi and 100 naira. Whether your eye problem and a glaucoma, cataract, pterygium, short sight, double vision abi and a eye poison. I beg no sit down look make you die for silence. Always they go look for expert hand. Go check your eye condition. And if any medicine where you take no give you better result until he reach 5 hours, I beg my brother or my sister no use them again. Just waka go meet person always sabi treat eye problem. Remember say my name na Togoman, the king of eye service, aka Mr. Stop Using Eyeglasses and See Clear. I did stand number 5, stand 5 for the Herbal Trade Fair. Make sure say them check your eyes well before they give you any medicine. I get this kind eye wahala before, but now God power and research away I do well help me overcome them. I beg papa mama no sit down look make your eye spoil. Oh, this wahala no go allow you enjoy life at all. You no go fit go anywhere. You no go fit drive motor. Infection wey don't tay for body fit cause this wahala for your eyes. Remember say na eye we fit use to make money and see better tomorrow. I get computer where I go carry test every 5 person wey first waka come my stand every day free of charge. I beg as you dey come make you bring coconut and white handkerchief. That power wey make water enter coconut wey nobody sabi go make you see clear. All our medicine and na drink. We no go put anything inside your eyes. Our phone number now 080-2322-2244. I go take them again 080-2322-2244. Plenty sugar for person body fit cause eye wahala. Dirty water away enter person eye fit cause eye wahala. Soap water away where they enter eye fit cause eye wahala. Plenty things fit cause this problem. And now he make I advise say make you they go see person with sabi eye treatment. Make it test your eyes to know what it cause your eye wahala. Don't forget say I did stand 5 and my name na Togoman, the king of eye service, aka Mr. Stop Using Eyeglasses and See Clear. We know say the eyes be oga kwata kwata for body because without the eyes you no go fit waka alone go anywhere. All eyes wahala go better and you go see well again. Baba and mama, we go sure see better tomorrow. Amen.
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10: 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Mobro had a narrow the geeker. Oh, 47 tenebutalem, work at the geeker, no abo, Manyanebo, Yana, or weaker. High BP, diabetes, prostate enlargement problems. 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In a new mammary, Uborata, what we see to put you for, or never booking book, or not take up with me to quiz. 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A digger, you don't mammary carry on a toilet, common eat the pipe, and new mammary. Botano, in the wins of Bakwala, dig a stroke, paralysis. 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four, Kono, Nimembrezi, ESBS Radio, Enugu, stand number four. 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
0: My City, My Story, live in Enugu. 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
5: 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So, very quickly, good evening once again, and welcome to the show.
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17: 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No power failure. Good day, listener. My name is Chief Asiwaju. I am the chief consultant of Libidon Naturalist Care, where everybody sabi as Baba Standby Generator. No power failure. My telephone number is 08036522489. I don't come as my first time in Enugu State with the only one thing where I sabi, where be treatment of only men-related problem. That is to say, inability of a man to achieve last and strong balance erection for normal satisfaction with their partner. Right now, I am participating at the ongoing ABBA exhibition taking place inside ESBS compound, where I occupy stand 14. I say stand number 14. Some of things where they cause power failure for a man. Number one, diabetes and some of food where they eat and drink. Excessive use of alcohol. Old age. Chronic pie jedi jedi where be too much sugar for body where they make anus they come out with a serious pain and waist pain. Number two, prostate enlargement where they cause frequent or delay urination. Abi you the naughty blood stain inside your piece. So old urine reach toilet na wahala and you the piss like a 4 to 5 times before daybreak. Or you the piss with a pipe. All these things feel cause power failure for a man. Number three, STD, long time infection where they cause body weakness, quick ejaculation, loss of urge and feeling for a woman, inching of the body, movement like a worm, rashes all over the body, or one of your damn egg bigger than one. Abi you be man where your production water don't turn to water, it ain't low in quality, or it becomes small, or it not come at all, my brother. This may be the reason why your madam never become mama bomboy. Make una come out for body proper checkup and solution. I occupy stand 14. I say stand number 14, or call 08036522489. Abi you think send that old age be your own wahala. I congratulate all my fellow men as I come to Enugu with the secret of my standby generator herbal remedy, where I dey give to my fellow men to use with bitter cola. Within 24 hours, you will salute for job well done. You go there on 24/7 standby, no power failure again. We have 7 fans that make people call us men. 4 day up, 3 day down. If any of these fans block, now that time you will see say your male organ they go inside like a small picking. Oh, my dear brother, don't let this to limit you as a man. I'm always say if a man no feel satisfies his lover, can't they use different type of manpower? Example be like alternator of motor where you get problem where you can't they change battery. Changing battery cannot solve the problem until you change the alternator where they cause wahala for the car. That is implied to your case. Don't forget, I only specialize on men related problem. I have both traditional tests and latest computerizing detecting machine to check your body before any medication. My name is Chief Asiwaju, aka Baba Standby Generator. I dey stand 14, stand number 14, inside ESBS compound. My telephone number is 08036522489. 08036522489. Standby generator, no power failure. Bye for now.
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0: Hello, my country people. 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
3: I'm elderly man with elderly experience.
0: Yeah, listener, I would like you to listen very, very well to what I shall be talking about because it promises to be informative and educative. Information, they say, is power. What is male sexual dysfunction? Male sexual dysfunction simply means inability of a man to satisfy his woman during man and woman jollification. This is a very disgraceful problem for man. The primary causes of this problem could be too much of sugar in the blood system, old age, or somebody who is under stress, hypertension, long time of infection in the system, someone who is always masturbating, or someone who is having pile problem.
4: Long time infection, severe waist pain and stomach noisy, inching for the body and movement all over the system.
0: You man that is listening to me, what I only specialize on is this male sexual dysfunction. Therefore, don't allow what is curable to scatter your happy home. You young man also who have not married, stop embarrassing yourself before your woman. Stop cheating on her because this can make her to look elsewhere for satisfaction. Some man, within some minutes, they have come up, whereas their woman have not been satisfied at all during man and woman affair. If you are in this condition,
4: I dey inside ESBS, Radio Station Premacy, here in Enugu. I occupy stand number 18.
0: Or better still, you can call me on 070-32-32-3328. 070-32-32-3328 for more information and enlightenment. Remember, my dear listener, I only specialize on male sexual dysfunction, as I said. Therefore, I'm not expecting any woman to come. 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After this thorough investigation, you take your drug as prescribed. You will never remain the same in Jesus' name. I am not God, but I am created for a purpose. Organ and Madam, traditional medicine are still working fine like in the olden days. That is why you see our forefathers marry more than one wife during their own time, because their power is more than what a single wife can handle, and they don't play with traditional medicine. As I used to say, roots and herbs are free gift from God, and they are benefit for the mankind. Call me on 070-32-32-33-28. 070-32-32-33-28.
4: When you enter inside the premises, make sure you see stand number 18.
1: Oh, Baba Stand Well,
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4: 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Make sure you enter inside and look for stand number 18. Our people said, no smoke without fire. Until I call your way again, bye for now.
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7: 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I'm Marido. My people is your girl, Mandy Dose.
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9: 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You know the air. Zagada.
11: Yeah, baby.

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0: A very good evening to you. Welcome to Urban Prime Time here on Urban Radio 94.5. Glad to have you on the program. My name is Favour and it's Wednesday. This is the midweek edition, the 14th day in the month of October 2026, and hope your day has been coming on pretty well. Well, it's another time for us to take a look at interesting political development, and in the past couple of days, or should I say weeks, it's been quite intense, and the focus really has been on what's politically going on within Enugu State. But this evening we'd like to, you know, take a look at a national news, a development that we should actually pay attention to as Nigerians. As much as this is politicking period, as much as this is campaign, we should not, as citizens, you know, be distracted. There is absolute need for us to also ask questions about policies, about projects undertaken by the current administration, how well they have been able to execute it, and, you know, possibly question some of the interesting claims that they have made. Now, we all know that the federal government flagship coastal road project is the Lagos-Calabar Coastal Highway. It's a 750-kilometer dual carriage project initiated under these particular administration. Now, it is meant to traverse 9 coastal states, which is Lagos, Ogun, Ondo, Edo, Delta, Bayelsa, Rivers, Akwa Ibom, and then Cross River. Right, we understand that it is a project handled by Hi-Tech Construction Company through an engineering procurement construction plus financing model. Now, we understand that section 1, that is phase 1, which is 47.47 kilometers in Lagos, begun construction in 2024 with a 30 kilometer stretch, you know, opened to traffic temporarily in December of 2025. We also understand from, you know, the feelers that we have always gotten from the Minister of Works, Dave Umahi, that work is ongoing across sections in Ogun, Ondo, Akwa Ibom, and Cross River states, right? But tonight, I would like for us to, you know, talk about something that has been making the headlines in the last few days, and that is the fresh controversy surrounding the Lagos-Calabar Coastal Highway. Now, if you have been following the news, you probably heard the Minister of Works, David Umahi, speak about the federal government's plan to make use of the existing east-west road as part of the coastal highway project. And naturally, you know, that announcement actually raised some questions, because Nigerians had originally been told about a 750-kilometer coastal highway that would run from Lagos all the way to Calabar, connecting, you know, several states and opening up economic opportunities along the coastal corridor. So when the minister spoke about using the east-west road, many people began to wonder, has the government changed its mind about the original route? Is the coastal highway being diverted, right? And what actually happens to the communities that were supposed to benefit from the original plan? Remember that several controversies trailed this coastal highway. Remember, a lot of houses had to go down, people had to lose their properties, and I think even some of the owners of the properties are still in court with the government. There were also conversations about the environmental impact assessment at the time, which of course the federal government published, right? But following these recent concerns, the Minister of Works came out, Dave Umahi, came out to clarify that the original coastal highway had not been abandoned, but according to him, what the government intends to do is to reconstruct about 400 kilometers of the existing east-west road as an addition to the coastal highway project. And that is where I think the conversation becomes particularly interesting, because if the original 750 kilometer highway is still, you know, going ahead, and now the government is adding another 400 kilometers of road reconstruction, then we need to understand what this means in terms of cost, right? How much will these additional work cost? Where will the money come from? And was this part of the original plan? Remember, we were talking about a project that has already attracted considerable attention because of its cost and funding arrangement. And the Minister of Works recently explained that the coastal highway is being financed through the arrangement where the federal government provides 30%, while the remaining 70% comes from external financing. So, but we have not clearly established whether this same arrangement will apply to the newly announced east-west road reconstruction. But I'd like for us to take a listen to David Omahi, because the opposition figures are already speaking. Apart from the opposition figures, of course, Nigerians are also beginning to speak. This is more like, I mean, you're not even done with the project and you are undertaking another one. But let's take a listen to David Omahi. Maybe you would make sense of what he said I think yesterday, this was yesterday or day before yesterday, when he addressed the press.
1: Had abandoned the alignment of 750 kilometers of Lagos Calabar Coastal Highway in favor of an alignment of East West Roads. That is Coastal Highway. In favor of an alignment of East West Roads, 60 kilometer of Lagos, alignment of we had abandoned the alignment of 750 kilometer of Lagos Calabar Coastal Highway. In favor of an alignment of East West Roads, that is, very mischievous information. Presently, that alignment, starting from Chere Zero, is at Ondo now. Then the end of the project, because the president directed that we start, all the four legacy projects from beginning and from the end. So at the end of the project, which is Calabar, over 40% of the project has been done. Also in Edo State, we have similar situation. So nobody has, abandoned the 750 kilometer Lagos Calabar Coastal Highway. In fact, as we are talking now, we have designers, we have surveyors. We are surveying the axis of Edo State. We are surveying the axis of Delta State. We are surveying the axis of Bayelsa and then Rivers. And that will be, the end of the Lagos Calabar Coast Highway. So they are all fully, aligned and they are working. But the beauty of what the president, has done, which is also what he did. We have 700 kilometer of Akwanga, the four legacy project, 700 kilometer that is going from Akwanga to Jos to Bauchi, Gombe, Biu, and then Maiduguri. So what the president also did is to add 410 kilometer, which is going through Lantang, Wukari. So you now have the four legacy project going to be about 1,100 kilometer. So 750 coastal highway is intact.

0: the minister Dave Omahi is saying that the project is still very much intact, but this is still the same minister of works speaking. Let's take a listen.
1: People say they are petitioning me that I diverted the coastal highway at Odo section to benefit the governor of Edo State. But that is not the truth. But the truth is that the governor of Edo State deserves, you know, what he's getting, you know. And so they have the right to petition me. They also have the right to even protest, you know. But the point is that I am under authority of President Bola Ahmed Tinubu. The petition should go to him and not to me, because whatever he wants me to do, I do. But I've done what is reasonable and what is right. And so the project is now going to stem from Edo State axis, and then we now join the Benin bypass. I'm so much interested in this Benin bypass because there is no way you can allow all the vehicles from, you know, east and from south and from Lagos to come through the township of, you know, Edo State, and you expect the IGR to grow. So there is going to be immediate rollout of palliative works on that axis, and then the east-west road is going to pass through there. Now, let me announce that we are not, that all the four legacy projects is not totally new alignment. In fact, it's only Lagos, Calabar Coast Highway and part of Sokoto Badagry that are the KB section and Sokoto section, they do have new alignment. In Calabar, we pass through the existing road. In the other three legacy projects of the president, we are passing through the existing road. So people are accusing us that we are constructing new alignment and leaving the existing one is not true. There is no place in this country that we are not working on the existing, you know, projects, existing routes, you know, all through. And so it is my pleasure, and acting on the authority of President of the Federal Republic of Nigeria, to announce that from Edo State, the Lagos Calabar Coastal Highway, in the first instance, is going to be passing through the Benin Bypass, follow the Benin Wari route, and then Wari to Bayelsa to, you know, LMA Junction. And so I will get further clarification, because we already have finished the procurement of the remaining section of Akwa Ibom, and the work is ongoing, about 82.2 kilometers. And now to the guy that say, oh, Senator Mai, he's the people of Niger Delta.

0: Senator Dave Omahi explaining what he means. He says the 750-kilometer coastal highway is still very much intact. This is just an additional 400 kilometers to the original plan. But the question still stands as to how this will be funded. Well, a lot of people have been speaking out. We have the likes of Atiku Abubakar speaking out. But one of the reactions that people particularly find interesting with regards to this recent development is that of Femi Falana, a senior advocate of Nigeria and also a human rights activist. Let's take a listen to what he had to say in reaction to this development.
1: What the likes in Lagos and the country. The road, coastal road, has now become land road. I'm sure you are aware. What I'm saying is that after Ogun State, they now say they are going from Edo to go by land because they can't fund it. Again, we must now ask questions. What are the 15 trillion naira earmarked for that road? And that is the only way we can get these people to be accountable. Let me now warn the candidates. Going by what happened during the last election, violence will be introduced. Many people will not be allowed to vote unless you guys are ready to form, regardless of your political parties, to form a group that will defend the vote of everybody in Lagos. We didn't fight for this rickety democracy. That somebody will look at your face, oh, you should not vote in this country. And I want to beg you, if you are ready to defend the vote of everybody, and it's very important, because those who cannot win elections resort to violence, thuggery, where you come from, that you don't look like a Yoruba man, therefore you must not vote in Lagos, in Nigeria. That must not be allowed.

Well, Femi Falana asking the important question as to, you know, the 15 trillion naira earmarked for the Lagos-Calabar Coastal Highway, where is it? You know, why is there now a realignment? Of course, we all know that the Lagos-Calabar Coastal Highway was originally estimated to cost approximately 15 trillion naira for the proposed 700 kilometer route. However, it is important to, you know, distinguish between the estimated cost of the entire highway and the contract amounts approved by individual sections. And, you know, the 15 trillion naira figure is that's like the widely reported overall project estimate, right? Not necessarily the final approved contract sum or the amount already spent. So the original estimated total cost as a 2024, or 2024 when this was proposed, is 15.36 trillion naira. Original planned highway length is 700 kilometers, and the first section, approximately 47.5 kilometers, will cost about 1.068 trillion naira, and the estimated construction period is 8 years. So in April of 2024, Dave Omahi gave a more precise tentative estimate of 15.36 trillion for the entire project. And so the federal government later confirmed that the first section alone had a contract value of approximately 1.068 trillion naira. You know, so the question that people are asking now is, like, how much have been spent so far, right? Why can't the federal government, why do you have to add an additional 400 kilometers, and how do you really intend to fund this project? I mean, a lot of people also do believe that monies earmarked for the already existing coastal highway most likely have not been rightly spent and accounted for. There's not been enough transparency and accountability with regards to how far they have gone with the project, how much actually have been spent on that project, and how the government intends to fund the additional 400 kilometers. Does this have anything really to do with elections? Now, you have the former Vice President Atiku Abubakar heavily criticizing the federal government over its decision to reroute sections of the coastal

0: not a minor adjustment to withdrawing. He demanded that the federal government would have to publicly disclose the contract costs, right? Payment already made to the contractor, which is the high-tech construction company I had mentioned initially, and a breakdown of the work removed from the original coastal scope. You know, this is the accountability that Atiku Abubakar is asking for. And he is also alleging allegations of a secret $20 billion loan. He is raising the alarm of an alleged plan by the presidency to obtain a fresh $20 billion loan linked to the coastal highway project. And he is also alleging that lawmakers in the National Assembly are being pressured to approve this borrowing without knowing the full financial fact. In that same statement, he was calling on the National Assembly to intervene, you know, to uphold public hearings and refrain from approving further financing related to the corridor until full project accounts and feasibility designs are laid bare. I mean, there has to be some level of accountability. That is the position of Atiku Abubakar. But I mean, the federal government, through the minister, dismissed the claims and said that the mega project has been abandoned. It has not been abandoned, you know, or compromised. And the presidency has given, according to Dave Omahi, that he has gotten a nod from the presidency to go continue with that project. Matter of fact, he said the directive was given to him by the presidency, and that if any petition would have to be written, it should be directed at President Bola Ahmed Tinubu. Well, interesting times ahead indeed. And that's why I said, I mean, we can't get carried away with the razzmatazz of politicking, campaigning, political violence and all that we, you know, fail to pay attention to what is actually going on. Now, if Atiku's allegations are anything to go by, then at this point in time, Nigerians need to start paying attention with regards to what's happening with government projects, you know, that are meant to serve them, and public funds have also been invested. So this is a conversation, really, this evening. My analyst could not make it to the studio because we need to actually look at this entire development from an objective analytical point of view. But these are the facts on ground, and I would like to, you know, have us begin this conversation. Let me get your thoughts, especially for those of us who have been following up on this very conversation. What do you think is going on? Does this have anything to do with the political period? Do you think that monies are being siphoned, monies are not being properly accounted for, or do you think that these legacy projects are a necessity? You know, how confident are you that this administration can actually follow through with that project, and how sure are we that we are going to get the level of accountability and transparency that we are asking for? Well, 0916-000-0945 and 0916-000-0945. Those are the numbers to call. Let's begin the conversation. Hello?
1: Hello, this is good evening.
0: Good evening to you.
1: I'm at Karimo. And I come from Bunka, the Ambassador State.
0: Go ahead.
1: First of all, your guests are good as class, man. It's all about politics. Look at the amount of money you are talking about. Every foreigner has said it on. This man is very bitter of a line. That's why I love him. You hear what he said. Don't do what happened. Don't allow what happened to 2023 to happen to 2027. Don't look at somebody, a Nigerian, living in Lagos. You tell him that your face does not look at you bad, so that you don't vote here. Fuck to pray for somebody that has a heart of gold. Somebody that will take us out of this dungeon. Somebody that has a heart of God. That look at Nigeria and see every Nigeria as brothers and sisters. That was what Canada was saying. This is a man that can make any time, any day. A man that is taking our life. I love this man, Banana. God bless you.
0: All right.
1: This is that
0: Karimo, thank you so much. You're breaking up, but I think I got your point.
1: This is not work.
0: I think it's network. You're breaking up. At some point, you started breaking up. But thank you so much for your thoughts. Keep the calls coming. 0916-0004-945 and 0916-0005-945. Hello?
2: Hello?
0: Hello?
2: I'm David from Econ.
0: All right, David, go on.
2: It's a very fine topic, but how to really defend is very and also the project. It should be the function of the National Assembly Committee on Appropriation and Audit. You understand? For them to coordinate, supervise the work, and also coordinate the people in charge at that table. So it's a very huge amount of money. Like Canadians do a lot of things concerning road projects. So the Senate, the committee in charge, you also call this to order. That's my question.
0: Well, thank you for your thoughts. Hello.
3: Hello.
0: Good evening to you. Augustine, we lost connection with you. Hello?
4: Hello, Femo, good evening.
0: Evening to you.
4: Okay, it's my name.
0: Go on.
4: Hello, can you hear me?
0: Yes, I can hear you. Go ahead.
4: Okay, it's my name.
0: Go ahead.
4: Yeah. It's FCC. Hello, can you hear me?
0: I can hear you. Go ahead, okay. I can hear you.
4: Okay. FCC is not a federal government. They are taking Nigerians for a ride. Because by the way things are going in this country, you will see that they take us for a seat. They don't even care about the welfare of the people they are leading. They don't even care about the state of the people, security, and everything of the people they are leading. All they know is about how to cleave to power come 2027 without even accounting for the one they have been in 2023. They don't even care about that. All they know is how they will fail another 4 years from 2027. Maybe it's starting at the 2031 or thereabouts. So, this kind of people, anything that is coming out from them is futile lies, nothing but lies. There's no way we can trust anything that is coming from these APC people in this country.
0: All right.
4: So, all I know is that for our craft, thank you.
0: All right. Well, thank you for your thoughts. Keep the calls coming, and when you call in, please try as much as you can to be audible. Hello?
5: Hello. Good evening.
0: Good evening.
5: Go on.
0: Trevor,
5: APC government, Akwachigo Nigeria, is too much. APC government, from A to Z, Akwachigo Nigeria is too much. 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How does the autocracy? No matter, she is not my hand. That is the hash of do money by fire by force. So when I hear election, overshare election, I just two election. I am my yeah, Ali. Why can I sit in the second tenor? I won't think of my Makala. If you can be all my own image, that's your down yet. They will not listen when you're cool.
0: All right, well, thank you so much for your thoughts. Keep the calls coming. Hello?
3: Good evening, ma'am.
0: Good evening.
3: That's Gabriel and Italian for me.
0: Go ahead, please.
3: Deborah, with due respect to you and the government, let me tell you, the situation in which this country is now, under the present sitting government, it is a sort of concern for every one of us. You can reason very well. A lot of things have happened in this country in 2023 concerning the governorship, leadership, governance, and so on in this country. The problem is emanating from the lack of political culture in this country. Lack of political participation and lack of political education. If we are well educated and understand what democracy is, we will not be going it that way we are doing now. The government presently is a very toxic system of governance in all the citizens of this country. A lot of our economy has been abused. Demand and supply is giving us a sort of concern. Then high inflation, insecurity, and so many other things which I cannot enumerate now because of time. I thank you very much, Mr. Welcome back from your maternity leave. Thank you and good night.
0: Well, thank you, Sir Gabriel, for your thoughts. Keep the calls coming. Meanwhile, earlier today, we saw the APC, just a few hours ago, barely 2 hours ago, we had the APC Presidential Campaign Council inauguration. It had in attendance people that actually made the list and all APC stalwarts. We had the likes of Soludo there, political heavyweights from the Southeast who have all come out to back President Bola Ahmed Tinubu for a second tenure. So, with the APC inaugurating their campaign council today, it just says one thing: game on. The game has officially begun, they are expected to come here because if we have political heavyweights who are saying to Mr. President, we are all behind you, they have to also put their money where their mouth is and try as much as they can to convince the people that this is the right part for the Southeast or the Southwest or the wherever it is that they are galvanizing from. But be that as it may, really, the conversation is about the additional 400 kilometers addition, all right? And there are questions about accountability. The former Vice President Atiku Abubakar is laying serious allegations of a secret $20 billion loan that the presidency is trying to obtain, but is linked to the Coastal Highway Project. And he is calling on the National Assembly. He called on them, but then he is alleging that the lawmakers in the National Assembly are being pressured to approve his this borrowing without knowing the full financial facts, even though David Omahi came out to respond, but he did not respond to these allegations of the presidency trying to secretly obtain a fresh $20 billion loan linked to the Coastal Highway. And you would of course expect people to interpret this, especially given what we are into, the political atmosphere and all that, you would expect people to give their own interpretations, and of course rightfully so. But I'd like to get back to the talk lines to continue getting your reactions. 0916 0004 945. All right, do well to call back if you can. Hello?
6: Hello, Pebble.
0: Yes, good evening.
6: Okay, fine, my man.
0: All right, go on.
6: $20 billion loan. It's all about a large amount to fund the campaign by the leading government. People are not trustworthy. They have not earned the trust of Nigerians, going by the way they are governing the country. Ex from Buhari, the present Tinubu regime. There's no doubt about that. It's an open fact. A lot of things are going under the administration, APC administration. So they can tell me that it is now. The project is a do or die affair. They know what they are doing. They are mopping up every point of this campaign. Thank you.
0: All right. Well, thank you for your thoughts. I think at this point, there are also questions. I mean, it will be right to ask. Whether the National Assembly have, you know, whether the National Assembly do have a committee that perform oversight functions on the Coastal Highway construction. And of course they do. They have National Assembly officers. They have committees. They've set up a committee that is responsible for oversight of the Lagos-Calabar Coastal Highway construction. Both the Senate and House of Reps have committees on works, and we understand that they have conducted joint oversight visits to the projects. I mean, for the Senate Committee on Works, we have the Senate Committee on Works, we have Senator Orwell Onyeso, House of Reps Committee on Works, we have Akin Alabi and all that, you know. So, but have they really been able to perform as much oversight as they should, considering how, you know, how much of a big project this is and how much that is involved? And if the federal government says, listen, we want to add 400 kilometers extra, who will bear the cost? I think that's it's one of the most important questions that people are asking now and yet to get answers to. Who bears the cost? Well, keep the calls coming.
7: Hello.
0: Yes, good evening.
7: Sorry.
0: Good evening.
7: Good evening. Victor from MNN.
0: Go ahead.
7: It is very unfortunate what this government has done to Nigeria.
0: Victor from MNN, we lost our connection with you. Ooh, do you want to call back if you can? Hello.
8: Hello, Fimo. Good evening.
0: Good evening to you.
8: Yeah, I'm also from Ngo.
0: Go on.
8: Yeah. Adam totally against somebody. He's still an APC. General Emir of man. The way we're expecting that happy upon Negun Nebiter or something like that. But Anamanji Makia will pass my APC name. Don't know the mayor of man. No. Among APC, we all went the prior. Wesley just a container. We didn't do Wesley in the shuffle. What we need is progress. Development. That is what we want, not one party system. After all, the Labour Party, they were donating Mamutum last time in the election. Even the party to make sure name will changes. Feel on a name, according to you, my picture.
0: I just really understand what you're saying, but that's not the conversation.
8: Okay, are you hearing me?
0: I can hear you, but this is not the conversation, really.
8: Yes, I know. What I'm saying is this.
0: Yes.
8: Some people are saying that APC people. Did not do well. You don't want, in short, you're supposed to remove all the APC people. It's not true.
0: In relation to the conversation on ground.
8: Yes, we are talking about Dave Umar.
0: Okay, now let's tie it back to the conversation. Because what you're saying is a bit off. If you can tie it back to the conversation that we're having, that would be great.
8: Yeah, I can understand what you're saying. We're talking about Dave Umar. about the project or something like that. You know, so you don't know what you're talking about.
0: Yes.
8: Yeah, that's what I'm saying. If you come to that estate, Dave Umai has already tried, even though it's not doing well for that project. But only had a check me. Why do you mean? But that's not the way you are. Now, you know, it's not true. I'm going to pay so all of the projects, I'm going to pay more than 1,000. But they didn't make a cost of food. Now, I'm going to pay the whole project, you know, condemn. It's not true.
0: All right.
8: It's not fair.
0: Okay.
8: Thank you so much.
0: I think I totally understand that. Well, I mean, for a lot of people, the Lagos-Calabar Coastal Highway, the federal government calls it a legacy project, right? It calls it a legacy project, and this is we're talking about a coastal highway that will traverse 9 coastal states. We're talking about nine. We're talking about Lagos. We're talking about Ogun, Ondo, Edo, Delta, Bayelsa, Rivers, Akwa Ibom, and then Cross River. All right. So, if the Nigerian factor does not come in. If the Nigerian factor does not come in, I mean, this is a project that definitely Nigerians will benefit from. I mean, there are questions as to whether this is a project that should have been undertaken in the first place. There were questions and concerns about the environmental impact assessment at the time. There were concerns about how, you know, people's properties were taken from them. There were concerns about how compensation wasn't given to people whose properties were affected. I mean, all of that, the federal government has not particularly done a great job in addressing some of these issues. Like I said, some of them are still in court, you know. So, but the major factor that people are also talking about is the accountability and transparency that also comes with projects of this magnitude. And if the government says, oh, there has to be, there's an additional 400 kilometers to the already existing 700 kilometers, because I mean, for the likes of Femi Falana, he doesn't believe that the project will continue, and the estimated time for the government to undertake this project is 8 years. How from the 750, this is how many years, how many kilometers have they been able to construct? What is the feasibility that, you know, this project will be completed? That's, of course, if President Bola Ahmed Tinubu comes back. If he does not complete it in 8 years, what then happens? Are we looking at another situation of abandoned projects? You know, so it's a whole lot. These are critical questions that people are asking. It has nothing to do with APC or whatever. I mean, you as an electorate should be able to decipher if you are going to vote a particular APC candidate and not an NDC candidate, or based on what? Performance. Based on performance. If you cannot make that decision as an electorate, then I mean, there is something fundamentally wrong. If you cannot really evaluate, if you cannot evaluate the candidates that have been brought before you, if you cannot make an informed decision, then as an electorate, it's pretty disappointing. Hello?
9: Hello. Good evening, Phil.
0: Good evening.
9: Evangelist Joseph Bumane Kevin Abakari. In favor, you know that this kind of discussion is really, I'm afraid, is not really for everybody.
0: Right.
9: Because that's why it's difficult to address the issue. There are two issues here. There are three, maybe. Number one is you lump together all the other issues you have raised about compensation, about... you remember that lady and the minister of,
0: right.
9: of
0: yes.
9: works? Mm-hmm. You remember that lady? You remember that matter? Mm-hmm. That if it was in some same climb, no, now, if it is in some same climb, that matter would have been addressed frontally by the president and by the people of the country. That's one. Because that lady raised very serious allegations that required investigations,
0: right?
9: And when you add that to compensation, that's one angle of the issue. The second angle is the fact that you originally have a 700 kilometer road project. How can 400 kilometers be an addition? How does 400 kilometers become an addition? When ordinarily, shouldn't it be a new project? Two, and three. We are talking about the National Assembly. Which of the National Assembly are we talking about? Another one? Or this current one? That will pass a budget that has a fake agency and they won't know. Which of the National Assemblies? So these are the issues. And Trevor, I pray that P2B wins. If P2B wins, you will see this speaker. You will see Eba Akagi Mepe, Igafuna Fada Ne Yitrauda. And he doesn't just wear cassock. And that is why they are fighting him. Because who has the moral grace to confront the kind of alleged fraud that is taking place within this government? You remember when Buhari was saying that we will miss him? Buhari was still in Igu Square. He has not even entered his car on 29th May 2023 when we started missing him. So this addition, how do you do 400 kilometers as an addition to a road project to the same person? This one is handling ports here. This same person is handling this, and you use 110,000 barrels of our crude to give to independent security agencies to guide your pipeline. What a country is this? So these are the issues that, of course, you know, Falana is somebody we know very well when I was in Unilag. So he is the only person who can say these kind of things. I don't even trust Atiku will be able to do that thing if he takes over. Because he too has a lot of baggage on his head. So thank you once again for bringing these critical issues before us. Because we have forgotten governance. We are not talking politics. Right. Forget that 23, 25 Nigerians are still rotting in the country. They have not even brought their body. And we are doing politics.
0: All right. Well, thank you so much, Evangelist Abo, for your thoughts. I will get a few calls before we wrap it up on today's edition of Urban Prime Time. Hello? Hello?
10: Yes, Trevor. Good evening.
0: Good evening to you.
10: Trevor, how is your family?
0: Very well, thank you.
10: And your children?
0: Good.
10: I'm happy to ask you this question because... if I begin to talk about Nigeria, how is this? And I will be happy and loose and just off my phone. I'm telling you, Trevor, look at what is going on. Look at the schemers. Look at the vultures and coming again. Trevor, may I tell you something? But one thing is to me is that this is the public that is man.
0: You're not very clear. I don't know why. You're not very clear.
10: Yes, let me come. Trevor, do you know that just like what the evangelist said, do you know that this project you are talking about, did you see the Maradona's? It will last for 8 years. When they cannot do what? Expire. Are you hearing it? And do you see oh my God, these people, their wisdom is wicked wisdom. Of which the strategies these people are using to embezzle money is put in our economy. Nigeria is better than Dubai. If these people, the wisdom they have to steal money, Nigeria would be better at all. But do you know, they put it in evil act. Then, may I say something? 2027 is coming. You are about to fight an elephant, and you want to fight this elephant with bare hand. It's called PVC. Let me tell you a favor. Quote me, it will not work. They are planning. What is your plan, these Nigerians? What is your plan? How are you going to confront these things? You only with your PVC? I pity Nigeria. I'm seeing it every time, Trevor. My heart is bleeding over Nigeria. And if second term comes, hey, Trevor, if second term comes, Obasanjo warned us, if you people allow this, so if second term comes, many people will be mental on the road.
0: All right.
10: Insanity, we see what is insanity.
0: Okay.
10: Thank you.
0: Well, thank you so much for your thoughts. Hello? All right, call back. Hello?
11: Yeah, hello. Trevor, good evening to you.
0: Good evening to you.
11: Yeah, good evening to the entire Bayan universe. My name is Udog Adonis. I'm calling in from Akeze at Borno State.
0: Adonis, go ahead.
11: Yes, I listened to all those audio clips you played. You see, Dave Mine was trying to defend his action and everything that he was doing as far as that coastal highway is concerned. Now, to the best of my knowledge, I want to unequivocally tell the general public that the Dave Mine I know doesn't leave an abandoned project. He is so dogged that whatever he wants to do, he will follow it through. Now, coming to federal government and the president himself, of course, he has said that the president directs what he does and what he doesn't do. I can recall there was a time Adams Oshiomhole was lamenting of a sectional marginalization of people from that zone. It was on public domain, and Dave Mine, in his wisdom, thought that it would be nice for him to pay attention to that request. I think that was one of the reasons why he diverted coastal highway to Edo, maybe to allay their fears, because we are all Nigerians. Now, the additional 400, Tiku himself was in position of leadership before. People will be asking, what did he do? Because I know it's what they did that kept Nigeria, accumulation of mismanagement and misappropriation of funds that kept Nigeria in this condition. I'm not saying that Dave should, misappropriate funds. No. But I would like him, Atiku, to maybe through private quantity surveyor, go ahead, tell us how much on a real black and white, how much the road would have cost if he was given the road to construct. Dave and the leadership of APC, I think they are listening to us. Wherever they need amendment, they should please listen to the people and do that. That's about the size of my contribution this month.
0: All right.
11: Good evening.
0: Well,
11: Adonis from Akeze.
0: Thank you, Adonis, for your thoughts. There are sections of the supplementary environmental and social impact assessment final report that raises pretty much important questions. This is a conversation that we would still have to revisit, because a lot of people are beginning to actually raise serious concerns, like the costs, the cost per kilometer. It has always been a subject of conversation, but it's something that we would still have to revisit in order for us to understand how important this is and why it has been subjected to public scrutiny, and why the government would have to come forward with every record that can back up whatever they have been claiming since this project set sail. We'll still come back to this conversation, but I'd like to really appreciate you for your time on the show this evening. There are technical aspects of this conversation that we can't even begin to explore now. We need to have a guest in order to effectively explore those angles. But we appreciate your time on the show this evening. Tomorrow, do well to join us again on Urban Prime Time here on Urban Radio 94.5. My name is Favor, and News Break will be up next.

0: Hi guys, my name is Adonis. I'm from Bainway. I'm a fashion designer. When I'm not working, I'm cooking, I'm singing, or I'm dancing. And most importantly, in my resting time, I'm listening to 94.5 Urban Radio. 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

very good evening to you and welcome to Newsbreak on 94.5 Urban Radio Enugu. First, the headlines. Senate President opposes decriminalization of attempted suicide. INEC sets October 24th deadline for parties to report case of alleged omission. IGP Disu inaugurates Enugu Violent Crime Response Unit, VCRU. And in sports, Barcelona forward moves to top latest 2026 Ballon d'Or power ranking. On entertainment, Nollywood actor John Boyega announces arrival of a baby boy. Details of these and more after this short break. My name is Favour Eko Ibe.

0: Senate President Gatuil Abiodun has rejected the bill seeking to decriminalize attempted suicide in the country, insisting that anyone who survives after an attempted suicide should be imprisoned. Abiodun made the remark during a debate on the Suicide Prevention Bill 2026, sponsored by Senator representing Cross River South Asokwo Ekmeyong. Abiodun maintained his position even as the chamber passed the bill for second reading, arguing that although suicide is not regarded as a crime in the country, it shouldn't be promoted. However, Ekmeyong, who presented the bill, argued that Nigeria's legal framework recognizes attempted suicide in two ways. He said the National Mental Health Act recognizes attempted suicide as a psychiatric emergency which requires immediate intervention, while the Criminal Code and Penal Code still prescribe criminal punishment for it. The Inspector General of Police, IGP Olatunji Disu, has reiterated the Nigeria Police Force's commitment to collaborate with Rivers State Government to maintain law and order, promote peace and security across the state. A statement by the Nigeria Police Force on its official X handle said Disu gave the assurance during a courtesy visit to Rivers State Governor Siminalayi Fubara at the Government House, noting that the visit provided an opportunity for the force to strengthen its existing partnership with the state. The IGP highlighted the importance of safeguarding citizens' lives and properties and ensuring peace in the country, stressing that the collaboration will go a long way in addressing the security challenges facing the country. The engagement forms part of efforts to strengthen institutional relationship and underscores the importance to the Nigerian police to intensify efforts in the fight against insecurity. The Independent National Electoral Commission, INEC, said all political parties have until October 24, 2026, to report cases of candidates allegedly omitted from the final list of the 2027 governorship elections. INEC National Commissioner and Chairman of its Information and Voter Education Committee, Mohammed Haruna, disclosed this in a statement, clarifying that INEC applied the court's decision when preparing the final list of governorship candidates. The statement clarified that INEC followed the Supreme Court's ruling to exclude political parties who failed to comply with the process of the 2026 Electoral Act in relation to fielding of candidates. Subsequently, the Commission noted that it had already published the final list of presidential and National Assembly candidates on September 12th, before the Supreme Court delivered its judgment on September 24th. The Commission also reiterated its commitment to ensure that the electoral process remains credible and free from bias. The Inspector General of Police, IGP Olatunji Disu, has assured Nigerians that the force will ensure professionalism during the and after the 2027 election. Disu stated this during an interview with newsmen, noting that the force had conducted meetings with police commissioners and other senior officers across the country to ensure professionalism during the forthcoming polls. While commending the police and encouraging them to uphold professionalism, transparency, accountability in discharging their duty, the IGP recalled the efforts of the force during the recent elections conducted and how they discharged their duties diligently. Still in the news, the Inspector General of Police, Olatunji Disu, has officially inaugurated the Enugu State Command's Violent Crime Response Unit, VCRU, describing it as a strategic initiative to enhance intelligence-led policing, prevent violent crimes, and protect lives and property. The IGP, represented by the Assistant Inspector General of Police in charge of Zone 13, comprising the Enugu and Anambra State Police Commands, Gajere Dantawaye, urged the VCRU personnel to maintain professionalism, discipline, accountability and respect for human rights, while commending Enugu State Governor Peter Mba for providing vehicles and supporting security infrastructure across the state.
1: The judiciary in Enugu State is both timely and strategic. It underscores our resolve to adopt a more coordinated, intelligence-driven, and responsive approach to policing, with particular emphasis on preventing violent crime, protecting vulnerable persons, responding swiftly to emergencies, and ensuring that the perpetrators of criminal acts are brought to justice. As these vehicles are deployed and the VCRU becomes operational, I charge the officers and personnel assigned to the unit to uphold the highest standards of discipline, professionalism, courage, and respect for human rights. They must act within the law, remain accountable in the discharge of their duties, and treat members of the public with fairness, dignity, and respect.
2: I sincerely appreciate His Excellency.
0: The host of the event, the Enugu State Commissioner of Police, Beatrice Giwa, explained that the VCRU comprises specialized units responsible for armed robbery, terrorism and related offences, kidnapping, cultism and drug trafficking, as well as operational monitoring, professional conduct oversight and media liaison. Giwa, who presented the unit's performance record since its establishment in April 2026, reaffirmed the command's commitment to tackling violent crime and protecting lives and property.
2: I sincerely appreciate His Excellency Dr. Peter Ndibusi Mba for his continuous support, particularly the provision of operational vehicles and other essential logistics. Since its establishment, the Violent Crime Response Unit has conducted intelligence-led operations in keeping with professional standards and respect for human rights. Its operations have contributed to the command's effort against armed robbery, kidnapping, terrorism, cultism, and illicit drug trafficking. These have resulted in arrest and prosecution of many suspects, rescue of kidnapped victims, and recovery of firearms, stolen and snatched vehicles, and substance and other incriminating exhibits.
0: Speaking on behalf of the VCRU State Civilian Oversight Board, Larry Oguego, representing civil society organizations, CSOs, praised the IGP for establishing the unit and promoting intelligence-driven operations and respect for human rights, assuring that the board would discharge its oversight responsibilities by promoting accountability and incorporating community feedback. Urban Radio correspondent Blessing Onachukwu reports that the inauguration took place at the state VCRU headquarters in Enugu and was attended by the special assistant to the governor on security, Vincent Onyabo, and members of the State Civilian Oversight Board, including His Royal Highness Iwuchine Dunwobodo, Dozie Iwuala, Reverend Bright Alaribe, Obinna Obuka, and Ebuka Oko, amongst others. A professor and human rights activist, Joseph Amo, has criticized the All Progressives Congress APC recent selection of members for the 2027 Presidential Campaign Council. Speaking as a guest on Urban Radio's flagship program, The Parliament, Amo alleged that the APC's presidential campaign members were selected based on the availability and willingness, questioning the reason the party selected members from opposition. Abo described the situation as an example of nepotism, arguing that President Tinubu's presidential campaign list was drafted in favor of those who will benefit from it. Ndukeya, a caller from Enugu State, urged citizens to avoid being distracted by any political party and direct their focus on the forthcoming 2027 election. The All Progressives Congress APC Presidential Campaign Council list for the 2027 general election has named the Minister of the Federal Capital Territory, Nyesom Wike, Anambra State Governor Chukwuma Soludo and Osun State Governor Ademola Adeleke amongst members of its campaign council. On the foreign scene, British Prime Minister Andy Boreham has pledged to ease tensions between U.S. President Donald Trump and Ukrainian President Volodymyr Zelensky as disagreements over the war with Russia strain relations between Washington and Kyiv. Boreham made the commitment ahead of hosting Zelensky at his official residence in Downing Street, London. He informed British lawmakers that his priority was to rebuild cooperation and restore support for Ukraine, stressing the need for diplomacy to bring the leaders together. The relation between Trump and Zelensky have deteriorated following the American president's criticism of Ukraine's attacks on Russian energy facility. Up next will be sport and entertainment update after this break. Do stay with us.
3: Hi guys, my name is Adonis. I'm from Bainway. I'm a fashion designer. When I'm not working, I'm cooking, I'm singing, or I'm dancing. And most importantly, in my resting time, I'm listening to 94.5 Urban Radio.

Welcome back. You are still listening to the news break on Urban Radio 94.5. In sports, Barcelona forward Lamine Yamal has moved to the top of the latest 2026 Ballon d'Or power rankings, ahead of Bayern Munich striker Harry Kane, following his impressive performance for club and country. The 19-year-old reportedly scored 24 goals and provided 18 assists across competitions last season, helping Barcelona win La Liga title. His contributions to Spain's World Cup triumph and strong starts to the new campaign have further strengthened his chances of claiming the individual award. On the other hand, Kane, who scored 61 goals in 51 appearances for Bayern Munich during the 2025-2026 season, occupies second place. Still in sports, Manchester United are considering disciplinary action against defender Lisandro Martinez after he publicly questioned the club's leadership and criticized its transfer activity following their 2-0 Champions League defeat to Atletico Madrid. Recall that Martinez expressed disappointment over the club's failure to bring in more players during the summer transfer window, saying the team needed greater investments to compete with other top sides. He also singled out technical director Jason Wilcox, arguing that responsibility for the club's struggles should not rest solely on the manager and players. Martinez's current contract runs until June 2027, with Manchester United holding an option to extend it by another year. That'll be all for sports. On entertainment, months after revealing his 2-year secret marriage with American actress and model LaShonta Heckard, Hollywood actor John Boyega has announced the arrival of a baby boy. The 34-year-old actor shared the news in a video posted on Instagram, showing himself cradling his son while confirming that the baby had arrived some time ago. To confirm the authenticity of the news, Boyega also shared several photographs of himself and Heckard's baby bump when she was pregnant with their baby. Reacting to Boyega's announcement, several actors, including American R&B singer and actor Tyrese Gibson, congratulated the couple, sending well wishes to them. And still on entertainment, a high court in Abuja has ordered Nigerian rapper Tochukwu Ojukwu, popularly known as Odumodu Black, to pay 125,000 naira in costs after his lawyer requested more time to prepare for the next stage of an ongoing assault and battery suit against him. Justice Adeyemi Ajayi imposed the cost after the rapper's counsel, Ikenna Magnus, asked for an adjournment, explaining that he had only recently taken over the case and needed more time to prepare for cross-examination and defense. However, the claimant's lawyer, Uchenna Ojemba, opposed the request, describing it as an attempt to delay proceedings. In her ruling, the judge granted the adjournment but directed the defendant to pay 125,000 naira cost and subsequently fixed October 27th and 29th for further proceedings involving cross-examination and the defense. That'll be all for entertainment and the news. Before we go, here is a quick recap of the headlines. Nigeria law enforcement agencies to strengthen legal procedures in fight against criminal activities. Federal government intensifies efforts to curtail spread of disease across the country. IGP Disu inaugurates Enugu Violent Crime Response Unit, VCRU. And always remember, your votes gives leaders power, but your vigilance keeps them accountable. Ask questions, demand accountability, and expect results. For breaking news stories and eyewitness reports, please call 0916-457-7098, or you can visit our website, www.urbanradio945.com. 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
My name is Favour Eko Ibe. Thank you for listening and do enjoy the rest of your evening.

Hi everyone, my name is Ella Peters. I'm a student physiotherapist in UNEC. When I'm not at the hospital learning how to give more quality to life, I'm probably posing for the camera or creating content. 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
2: 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Rural urban connectivity is now a deliberate policy with no community left behind.
1: 96% reduction in violent crime, backed by a command and control center, 150 patrol vehicles, 2,000 CCTV cameras, and improved welfare for security agencies. Enugu remains the safest state in the southeast.
2: A world-class international conference center and Enugu State Asphalt Plant established. 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Nigeria's revive. Massive growth in internally generated revenue.
1: Implementation of artificial intelligence and innovation in conjunction with ASUT Vice Chancellor. Completion of abandoned projects since 2007 till date. This is democracy in action. This is governance with data. This is leadership with vision. Enugu is working again. Orumbani Gosi, Oji River Traditional Rulers Council says, thank you, Your Excellency. Dalo.
2: We pray God to grant you more wisdom, more strength, and sound health to continue this great work to 2031.
1: 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We are solidly behind you. And come 2027, your victory is assured. Because with you, one thing is clear. Our tomorrow is already here. Signed, the chairman, Oji River Traditional Rulers Council, His Royal Highness, Igwechima Achiekwelu, Ezeishiala.
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Here are the headlines for some of the trending stars. Bradley Barcola scores first hat-trick for Liverpool against LASK. FIFA to offer extra £2.6 billion for football development. Red Bull Formula One boss Marquez gets new deal to 2031. More of this in the news. I am Banky O.

French forward Bradley Barcola got his first set of goals and made it a hat-trick for Liverpool in their Champions League match against LASK today in a game that ended 6-3 in favour of Liverpool away from home. The first goal of the game was scored by Ronald Araujo in the 22nd minute, who is on loan from Barcelona. Costa Simicas assisted him for that fourth goal. For the fourth goal, 2 minutes later, Bradley Barcola recorded his fourth goal for Liverpool in the Champions League, an assist from Luis Cumas. Florian Wirt assisted Bradley Barcola for a second goal in the 37th minute of the first half. They resumed hostilities in the second half through Jeremy Frimpong, who scored a fourth goal for Liverpool. At this point, it was 4-0 with Costa Simicas assisting Jeremy Frimpong once again. Robert Ljubic got one back for LASK in the 63rd minute. An assist from Van Dimbango. Then Bradley Barcola completed his hat-trick in the 66th minute when Jeremy Frimpong found him again. For Jeremy Frimpong, he also recorded 2 assists in today's game. Then with Bradley Barcola scoring once again, Luis Cumas added a 6th goal for Liverpool. It was Jeremy Frimpong that also assisted Luis Cumas for that goal. Jeremy Frimpong with 1 goal and 2 assists in today's game. And for LASK, they tried and fought as much as possible, with Florian Fletcher scoring a brace in the 74th and 78th minutes. And it was Van de Bango who assisted him on those 2 occasions. For Bradley Barcola, he scored a hat-trick in today's game, and for Van Dibango, he got a hat-trick of assist for LASK in today's game. Alright, Feyenoord are leading against Como 3-1. First goal of the game was scored by Como. It was Asante Diao who scored in the 18th minute for Champions League debutant Como. Then Givao Zeki got one back 2 minutes after Como scored their first goal. Then Anis Ajimusa scored in the 52nd minute of the second half before an own goal from Robert Sanchez gave Como a way completely out of the game. And Feyenoord getting the nod, making it 3-1. The game is still ongoing, and it's extra time from regulation time. Right, later tonight, we have the game between AS Roma at home to Real Madrid in the Champions League. Aston Villa versus Fenerbahce. Bodo Glimt will take on Borussia Dortmund. Manchester City, the big game of the night, will take on Paris Saint-Germain. Real Betis against FC Porto. Shakhtar Donetsk against AEK Athens. Then Slovan Bratislava will be at home against VfB Stuttgart.

Manchester City winger Antoine Semenyo froze after he was allegedly racially abused by a Liverpool fan during a Premier League match at Anfield, according to court. The Manchester City winger was playing for Bournemouth at the time, was preparing to take a throw-in when Mark Morgan, a 47-year-old man, allegedly shouted a racist insult at him on the 15th of August 2025. Prosecutors said Semenyo was clearly hurt and upset and reported the incident to referee Anthony Taylor when the ball next went out of play. Morgan of Dovecot, Liverpool, denies racially aggravated behaviour. Liverpool magistrate court heard Morgan, who uses a wheelchair, shouted an offensive slur about 30 minutes into the opening match of the Premier League season. Prosecutor Simon Jones said Semenyo briefly froze as he couldn't believe what the male had said to him. The court had Morgan then shouted further abuse at Semenyo, who did not respond and went on to take the throw-in.

World football governing body FIFA is set to propose a $3.4 billion increase in the amount of money it hands out for football development across the country. For FIFA, they want to release the money from its reserves in a move which would more than double the level of planned distribution funding for 2027 to 2030. It says it has been able to release the extra cash because of the commercial success of this summer's World Cup. The proposal will be made at a meeting of FIFA's council on Thursday and comes at a time when the organization is under pressure following President Gianni Infantino's aborted FIFA Forward Enterprise plan. Infantino wanted to sell stakes in the World Cup and other competitions to private investors, but faced huge criticism for the proposal. Would you ever CONCACAF and the Asian Football Confederation questioning his position.

the red card controversially shown to Brighton defender Pascal Scrooge at Sunderland after an intervention by the video assistant referee VAR has been overturned. Scrooge was sent off after 57 minutes of Saturday's match at the Stadium of Light when he was adjudged to have fouled Sunderland forward Wilson Isidor as he tried to run onto a through ball. Neither referee Thomas Bramall nor his assistant gave a foul initially, but VAR Neil Davies intervened and called the unfit official to the screen. After watching the replay multiple times, Bramall showed Scrooge a straight red card for denial of an obvious goal-scoring opportunity. The decision, which was greeted with disbelief from Brighton players, has now been reversed following a successful claim of wrongful dismissal.

Alessandro Martinez's Manchester United future has been called into question following his extraordinary criticism of the club's bosses, and there are real doubts about whether the Argentine defender's contract will be extended when it expires in the summer. United will focus on revamping their defence in the next transfer windows and have the former option to prolong Martinez's stay for a further year. It is being reviewed that United are looking at new centre-backs as well as left-backs for the club. United bosses have yet to decide whether to discipline Martinez for his comment when he said, "I expect more from our technical director, meaning director of football, Jason Wilcox. We expect more from the top, from upstairs, to bring in more players to compete."

Real Madrid fights to win Vinicius Junior wins the first El Clasico of the season against Barcelona after the Spanish Football Federation's disciplinary committee handed the Brazil forward a four-match suspension. Vinicius was sent off for pulling Nathan Saliba's hair after coming off the bench in Saturday's 1-0 win over Villarreal. The committee imposed a two-match ban for the red card offense and added another two games for his protest to the referee, according to his disciplinary report. For the 8th round of La Liga fixtures, the suspension rules Vinicius out of league matches against Sevilla, Barcelona, Racing Santander and Valencia, leaving coach Jose Mourinho without one of his most used forward for the trip to the Camp Nou. Vinicius has started all but one of Red's Real Madrid matches this season. He apologized to his teammate and Real Madrid fans on social media after the incident. Red Bull have extended the contract of team principal Laurent Mekis until the end of 2031. The Frenchman has led the team since he replaced Christian Horner following the Britain's beaten sacking in the summer of 2025 after 20 years in charge. After a difficult start to the 2026 season, Red Bull have improved their car to the extent that Max Verstappen has taken dominant victories in the last two races in Malaysia and Singapore. A statement attributed to the two main shareholders of Red Bull, Ty Charlem Vudia and Austrian Max Matakis, said Laurent has played a crucial role in guiding the team through an important period of transition while maintaining the competitive spirit and the Red Bull principles that define them.

0: Right, just some minutes ago, Liverpool won their game against LASK. It was a chaotic match. Liverpool were quite comfortable in that game, and they were also comfortable giving goals away in that game. The game ended 6-3. At some point, they were leading 4-0, and Bradley Barcola picking his first hat-trick of the season for Liverpool, and his first hat-trick for Liverpool, and also in the Champions League with a massive performance by Liverpool against LASK. The game ended 6-3 in favour of Liverpool tonight, and Como disappointed, left it too late to fight back in the game against Feyenoord. After telling you guys in the news that at that point it was 3-1, Como got one back, yes, and the game ended 3-2 in favor of Feyenoord. They defeated Ailey. Talked about Como, who are playing their second ever game in the Champions League tonight. AS Roma versus Real Madrid is up for grabs. A peek, get your popcorn ready to watch the game, as Vinicius Jr. will also miss the Clásicos, or the El Clásico. He's going to miss those round of matches. He's going to miss that particular match, and he has to be Jan Diomande to start for Real Madrid in that game. The blockbuster game for the week in the Champions League is Manchester City versus PSG. Two money speaking clubs are clashing tonight, and Erling Haaland, Ryan Cherki, Doku and Semenyo all in the attack. In the midfield, we have Fernandes and Anderson. In defense, Alexandre Kusunov, Ruben Diaz, Magei, and Josko Vadior. Gianluigi Donnarumma, elite 4-2-3-1 formation tonight. Champions League winners, back-to-back Champions League winners, will be defending their title, against Manchester City today. Desiree Doué, Ousmane Dembélé, and Akluj in the attack. In the midfield, Fabian Rui, Vitinha, and Wahizari Emery. In defense, we have Mendes, Nuno Mendes, William Pacho, Marquinhos, and Ashraf Hakimi. Yes, Safonov is the keeper tonight in a 4-3-3 formation for PSG. Trust me, they are usually not serious when it comes to group phase of the Champions League. They just find a corner to stay, and when it's time for the knockout stages, they start slaughtering people. Real Betis against FC Porto is by 8 p.m. Shakhtar Donetsk AEK Athens is by 8 p.m. also. Alright, so those are the games perfectly poised for tonight. Aston Villa also in action in tonight's game. Let's look at the lineup for Real Madrid. We have Kylian Mbappe, Jan Diomande, Vinicius Junior and Jude Bellingham. Diomande and Vinicius Junior starting together in today's game for Real Madrid. Tchouaméni, Vavadi in the midfield, Marco Correa, Antonio Rudiger, Ibrahima Konate, Dumfries, and Thibaut Courtois. 0916-000-5945, 0916-000-4945. Those are the numbers to call to be part of the conversation. If you want to talk to us, yes, you can talk to us on that line, and you can text us on 0912894595. Good evening to you.
1: Evening, sir. Thank you. Oh, the money, thank you.
0: Thank you, man. Afar now.
1: The fashion designer from my brand in Kanoe.
0: Go ahead.
1: I want to talk about Lisandro Martinez. Mm-hmm. He's right. Very, very right. And I cannot.
0: Right
1: blame
0: to do Karen. What? Is it right to come and speak like that in the public to the press?
1: No, normally. It's not right. But what he's seen is right. You understand? And I will not blame Carrick. Because when you qualify for the Champions League, play in the Premier League, FA Cup and Carling Cup. The only player I can tell that Mayo recruit this summer is Oli Baleba. Because Andre Santos is a very good player, no doubt.
0: Yeah.
1: But you know,
0: bench won't kill him for Chelsea, have you? Bench won't kill him.
1: Thank you. So when you buy that kind of player for £50 million, it's not good for me.
0: Chuck me.
1: You know, it's a 0-0 and Telemans is a good player, but he's aging 29. At least Man is supposed to buy like 6 players this summer.
0: Okay.
1: The most keeper. So what they did is not right, actually. They are very, very disappointing. Very, very disappointing.
0: All right, thank you very much. 0916-000-5945. 0916-000-4945. Those are the numbers to call. And you can also text us on the WhatsApp 0912894595. 0912894595. That's for WhatsApp. All right, if you want to call us, 0916005945. 0916004945. What are we expecting in the match between Manchester City and PSG tonight? The big clash of the day. Good evening to you.
2: Thank you. Good evening.
0: How far now?
2: You
0: call me three times now. You won't press me, Monini. How far now, Alex? Press me now.
2: Yeah. See, I'll be fast about this because right. I want to just and go and watch the game
0: Real
2: coming
0: Madrid.
2: Up. Mm. Not only Real Madrid. I know Real Madrid is, of course, Real Madrid is going to win.
0: Okay.
2: I'm talking about the PSG, the clash of the Arab money. You understand?
0: The money speaking clash.
2: See, two Manchester team is in deep mess. One is in deep mess for spending, for overspending, and coming to tell us that they have not spending much.
0: Mm.
2: The other one is in deep mess for not spending
0: at
2: and
0: all.
2: For so many things, for so many things being disability.
0: You deal with me?
2: For so many things being dilapidated, and even coming Newcastle coming to our home and carrying
0: out
2: with I don't know if it you know that it's there to be that is an Englishman that coming to that came to speak up in the way Lisandro Martinez spoke up. The wound has anything. I'm talking about Jimmy Carragher, I'm talking about Rooney. If nobody is speaking up, who else? Ronaldo did speak up because of his pedigree. Now Lisandro Martinez is speaking up and now his future is being questioned. What I know, all I know is that my man, he has nothing to lose. I think his contract is really like a very...
0: He might be speaking up because he wants to leave the club too.
2: Yes, now.
0: Can be very strategic, my play.
2: That's why I said he has nothing to lose.
0: Mm.
2: And he's left for the hierarchy. Now, I'm sure that all over the world, 90% of you know...
0: 0916005945 0916004945 Those are the numbers to call. Amazing time right here on Urban Sport. We're talking about a Champions League match. Good evening to you.
2: Good evening to you,
0: Banky. Hey, how far now?
2: I'm fine. Yes, this is Ubombadike, the Manchester United Warrior. Bank, I think Martinez, what is it? He wants to leave Manchester United. He's tired of that club. He wants to leave because this is strategic. He wants to leave. But the banking, the fact that Manchester United started being patient, I want them to emulate your club, Arsenal. This is exactly what they have to do. They have to be patient. Leave this man. I can remember when Mikel Arteta came to Arsenal. Some people were calling him a baby coach, but look at him today.
0: Look at the
2: what
0: baby of yesterday.
2: Yes, look at him today. He's doing well, and the Arsenal fans are celebrating him. What Manchester United should do is to be patient. Allow this man to be there. Let us establish continuity. That is what we need. Let this man be there for 5-6 years. We are going to see stability and continuity, and Manchester United will rise again. Thank you.
0: Thank you very much. 0916005945 0916004945 Those are the numbers to call to be part of the conversation tonight. Okay, good evening to you. Hello.
3: Good evening to you, Banky.
0: Yes, how are you, my friend?
3: I'm fine, I don't know.
0: Thank you.
3: I said, let me find energy. I still manage to talk. The situation with Manchester United, man, is in multi-dimension, and probably in two dimensions currently. Players might not be enough in quality and the number expected, but then I still believe that if a quality coach is in that team, he will still make something out of those players. I know Frank Lampard at Chelsea had the players, neglected them, disregarded them, called them nothing. Tuchel came, used the same player. Frank Lampard went to market, bought a vegetable, bought a goosey, grinded a goosey, came, brought Maggi, could not cook with it. This man came and used the same vegetable and a goosey, made a soup, and used it for, and won a Champions League, Premier League, and the next. So, If a good coach, granted that the you know, there is not enough in quality and quantity of players in Manchester United, but if a good coach has been in that team, something good could have come out of it. We don't have the, you know, there are things that characterize it. I continue to say this over time. Yeah, this is the person that calls that now. You cannot compare. See, he don't have that cerebral acumen and cognitive capacity that make it a coach. Things that characterize it a coach. That's why I said it before. As Ateta, while in Man City, was the man behind the scene, doing a whole lot of things behind.
0: Mm.
3: That is to tell you, he has the quality, he has the cerebral acumen that make it a good coach that you will now see in a person and now decide to exercise patience, endurance, and perseverance to have him do something with time. But well, you don't have it, so the future is not even a good coach in him. It's obvious. Let me leave you, man. I don't even have anything to
0: Thank
3: job, man.
0: You. Thank you very much, my people. 091-600-0595, 091-600-0495. Those are the numbers to call. Lisandro Martinez on his way out of Manchester United. There's no way you go up against your leader, your owners like that. You bond them to the stake. There's no way you go ballistic against them, which he did last night. He said, allow me to talk. Allow my guy to talk. Guy is on his way out of Manchester United. Let's wait and find out how this matter is going to be treated by Manchester United. Thank you very much, guys. It will be tomorrow morning, 8 a.m. and 7:30 p.m. for Urban Sports on 94.5 Urban Resort of the Champions League match this night with Tevinet et al. On the show tomorrow. Good evening to you.
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0: Good evening, my highly esteemed listener. This is Ascension Quarter Hour, coming to you from your friend and your pastor, Reverend Sunday Moses Ogo of Christ Ascension Church, 108 Amechi Road, Topland, Enugu, Nigeria. This program has been designed by God to give hope to the hopeless. Sit tight and enjoy the word of God. Shall we pray? In the mighty name of Jesus, dear Heavenly Father, the Savior of our soul, I thank you for your blessing. Thank you for the gift of life. Thank you for what you have designed to do in the lives of people through this program tonight. Lord, I ask that you pass through these airways and bless your people. Restore hope to the hopeless. Let sinners be restored back to you in the name of Jesus. That at the end of this message, somebody's life will be blessed. In Jesus' mighty name we pray. Amen. Turn with me to the book of Jeremiah chapter 50 from verse 11 to 15. Because you were glad, because you rejoiced, you destroyer of my heritage, because you have grown fat like a heifer threshing grain, and you below like a bull, your mother shall be ashamed. She who bore you shall be ashamed. Behold, the least of nations shall be a wilderness, a dry land, and a desert. Because of the wrath of the Lord, she shall be inhabited, but shall be wholly desolate. Everyone who goes by Babylon shall be horrified, and he's at her plague. The Lord bless his word in Jesus' name. I want you to underline that phrase in verse 12. Because you were glad, because you rejoice. Preaching tonight on the subject, because you are happy, because they are happy. Tonight, God sent me to announce to you that those who are rejoicing, those who are happy over the misfortune, over your problem and all the problems that you are having, that judgment of God is going to come upon them in the name of Jesus. The judgment of God is about to be pronounced upon anyone who have been celebrating the problem that you are having in the name of Jesus Christ. Child of God, because you are happy. Beloved, it is not every laughter that is a sign of joy. It is not everyone that you see laughing. It is not everyone you see that is smiling is a sign of joy. Child of God, there are many people who will never be happy until they hear or they learn that something bad has happened to others. Child of God, there are people who can never be happy, who can never celebrate, who can never jubilate until they hear that something bad has happened to somebody they dislike. There are people who are happy because you lost your job. There are people who are happy because your marriage is about to crash. There are people who are happy because your church or your ministry is not doing well. There are people who are happy because you are having crisis in your relationship. There are people who are happy because your children are not doing well. There are people who are happy because things are not moving well for you. There are people who are happy because your business is shaking. Child of God, I am here tonight to let you know that anyone who is happy that things are not going well for you, tonight the judgment of God is about to come upon them in the name of Jesus. The message says, because you are happy, because they are happy. Do not forget the message, because you are happy. Hear me tonight. Whatever misfortune that befell you, that made your enemies, that made people to be happy and celebrating because of what you are passing through, I prophesy they will experience the same tragedy, they will experience the same evil in the name of Jesus, because they are happy. Beloved, there are people who are happy because of the contract you could not get. There are people who are happy because of the evil, the troubles that you are experiencing. Beloved, are you aware that some people are happy not because of the contract they won, but because of the things they wish you that are gradually coming to pass? Some are happy because their evil wishes and expectation are gradually coming to pass in your life. Others are happy because they felt the evil atrocities they planned against you are gradually coming to manifestation. But child of God, I don't know who is happy because of the things that you are passing through. I don't know who is happy because of the crisis in your marriage. I don't know who is happy because of the problems you are experiencing in your business. Child of God, the Bible declare, because you are happy. Please, my brothers and my sisters, it is too early for you to celebrate the downfall of a man. Child of God, it is too early for you to celebrate that problem that that woman is passing through. Child of God, it is too early for you to celebrate that crisis in that woman's family. As long as my God is involved, no matter what is happening in the life of a man today, my God can be able to reverse the situation. I read my Bible in the book of Micah chapter 7 verse 8. The Bible said, "Do not rejoice over me, my enemy. When I fall, I will rise. When I sit in the darkness, the Lord will be my light." Child of God, the Bible declared, "Do not rejoice over me, my enemy. When I fall, I will arise again." I don't know that man, the enemies have been rejoicing over you because you are down to nothing today. I see you rising up again. I see your business rising up again. I see your children rising up again in the name of Jesus Christ. Back to our anchor scripture where we read in the book of Jeremiah chapter 15 from verse 11 to 13. The Bible declared the city of Babylon treated the people of God badly. The Bible said they attacked the people of God, they attacked their inheritance and destroyed the people of God. Not just that they destroyed them, not just that they attacked them. The Bible said they were happy because of the problem Judah was passing through. The Bible said they were happy, they were rejoicing, they were celebrating over the problem and predicament of Judah. The Bible said, and God said to them, because you are happy. Child of God, one thing I know about this God, no matter what you are passing through, no matter how you are celebrating the downfall of a man, child of God, you are not that man's God. But our God was not pleased with the happiness of Babylon. When Babylon was busy celebrating the problem of Judah, God was not happy. Beloved, it is not every celebration that is acceptable before God. God said in verse 11, "Because you were glad, because you rejoiced, you destroyer of the heritage of the people of God." God was not happy because Babylon was celebrating the problem of Judah. God was not happy because Babylon was celebrating the predicament of Judah. Child of God, God was unhappy. I don't know that man. I don't know that woman. You are busy celebrating the problem of others. Child of God, you are attracting the wrath of God and the anger of God upon your life. The Bible declared in the book of Proverbs chapter 17 verse 5, "He who mocks the poor reproaches his maker. He who is glad at their calamity," child of God, "will not go unpunished." Look at what the Bible said. "He who mocks the poor reproaches his maker. He who is glad at the calamity will not go unpunished." Child of God, when you are celebrating the downfall of another man, you will not go unpunished. From where we read in the Bible, we saw how God placed a curse upon Babylon. God said to Babylon, "Because you were celebrating the problem of Judah, from today your mother shall be put to shame. He who bore you shall be ashamed." That the Babylon shall be a desolate land. That Babylon, anybody that passes through Babylon will hiss at Babylon. Why? Because they were mocking. Why? Because they were celebrating the tragedy, the problem of Judah. I don't know who you are under the sound of my voice. I want to beckon on you. Stop celebrating the problem of people. Stop celebrating the calamity of people in the name of Jesus. This is my prayer for you that is passing through problem in your marriage. This is my prayer for you that men have been mocking in the name of Jesus. May the Lord turn around your situation in the name of Jesus. May the Lord turn around your ugly situation in the name of Jesus. of Jesus Christ. Here is my advice. Never you laugh at people because of what they are going through. Never you laugh at people. Never you mock at people because of the pain they are passing through. The fact that somebody is struggling today does not mean that their condition will remain so forever. For the fact that somebody is struggling in marriage, that somebody is struggling in business, that somebody is struggling in relationship, that does not mean that they will continue to struggle in life forever. A day will surely come that God will turn around their situation. I pray for everyone under the sound of my voice today. I don't know your challenge. I don't know what has been happening in your life. I pray for you today that God will turn your mockery, that God will turn your pains into testimony. Those who are mocking you, those who are celebrating what you are passing through, the Lord will put them into shame in the name of Jesus. That your ugly situation will turn to testimony in the name of Jesus. May the Lord bless you in the name of Jesus. If you have not received Jesus as your personal Lord and Savior, here is another opportunity for you to accept Jesus as your personal Lord and Savior. Say after me, Lord Jesus, come into my life. Come and be my personal Lord and Savior. From today, I surrender my life to you in the name of Jesus. If you have said this prayer with me, welcome to the family of God. The Lord bless you in the name of Jesus. Once again, I want to use this opportunity to welcome you to fellowship with us at Christ Ascension Church, 108 Amechi Road, Topland, Enugu, Nigeria. 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I repeat, 080-378-3167. 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I repeat, 2410-584642. Zenith Bank, Ogo Sunday Moses, Child of God. I remain your pastor and your friend, Reverend Sunday Moses Ogo of Christ Ascension Church, 108 Amechi Road, Topland, Enugu, Nigeria. God bless you. See you same time, same station next week. The Lord bless you. Never you rejoice over the predicament of others. God bless you. Amen.
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3: 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I'm a fashion designer. 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
4: 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Good day, listener. 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I am the chief consultant of Libidon Naturalist Care, where everybody sabi as Baba Standby Generator. 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My telephone number is 080-36-52-2489. I don't come as my first time in Enugu State with the only one thing where I sabi, where be treatment of only men-related problem. That is to say, inability of a man to achieve last and strong balance erection for normal satisfaction with their partner. Right now, I am participating at the ongoing ABBA exhibition taking place inside ESBS compound, where I occupy stand 14. I say stand number 14. Some of things where they cause power failure for a man. Number one, diabetes and some of food where they eat and drink. Excessive use of alcohol. Old age, chronic pie, jedi, where be too much sugar for body, where they make anus they come out with a serious pain and waist pain. Number two, prostate enlargement, where they cause frequent or delay urination. Abi you the naughty blood stain inside your piece. So old urine reach toilet in our hala and you the piss like a 4 to 5 times before daybreak. Or you the piss with a pipe. All these things feel cause power failure for a man. Number 3 STD long time infection where they cause body weakness, quick ejaculation, loss of urge and feeling for a woman, inching of the body, movement like a worm, rashes all over the body, or one of your damn egg bigger than one. Abi you be man where your production water don't turn to water, either low in quality, or it they come small, or you know they come at all, my brother. This may be the reason why your madam never become mama bomboy. Make una come out for body proper checkup and solution. I occupy stand 14. I say stand number 14. Or call 08036522489. Abi you think say na old age be your own wahala. I congratulate all my fellow men as I come to Enugu with the secret of my standby generator herbal remedy, where I dey give to my fellow men to use with bitter cola. Within 24 hours, you will salute for job well done. You go there on 24/7 standby, no power failure again. We have 7 fame that make people call us men. 4 day up, 3 day down. If any of this fame block, now that time you will see say your male organ they go inside like a small picking. Oh, my dear brother, don't let this to limit you as a man. I'm always say if a man no feel satisfied his lover, can they use different type of manpower? Example be like alternator of moto. Where you get problem, where you can't change battery. Changing battery cannot solve the problem until you change the alternator where they cause wahala for the car. That is implied to your case. Don't forget, I only specialize on men related problem. I have both traditional tests and latest computerizing detecting machine to check your body before any medication. My name is Chief Asiwaju, aka Baba Standby Generator. I dey stand 14, stand number 14, inside ESBS compound. My telephone number is 08036522489. 08036522489. Standby generator, no power failure. Bye for now.
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2: 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So free here with the Anyabu, Ehopon Ambassador Aquana Nobu. Nakoji Weburu, Esibogum Borogun and Pauko, Wesi Ijabode Ogun State, where would ye non Astam number 3? 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On with the Bataria, on we call Boro, Nonya who were accident, Nkem Megoro, or busy paralyzed, Norona wheelchair, Mobunonya, who did crotchy saga, Mobunonya, Darada, Wechi for Bukwea, Oboro no Abu 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

0: Country people, when I welcome to this radio enlightenment program, Tag Earth Nine Be Wet.
1: My name now, Baba Stand Way,
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3: I'm elderly man with elderly experience.
0: Yeah, listener, I would like you to listen very, very well to what I shall be talking about because it promises to be informative and educative. Information they say is power. What is male sexual dysfunction? Male sexual dysfunction simply means inability of a man to satisfy his woman during man and woman jollification. This is a very disgraceful problem for man. The primary causes of this problem could be too much of sugar in the blood system, old age, or somebody who is under stress, hypertension, long time of infection in the system, someone who is always masturbating, or someone who is having bile problem.
4: Long time infection, severe waist pain and stomach noisy, inching for the body and movement all over the system.
0: You man that is listening to me, what I only specialize on is this male sexual dysfunction. Therefore, don't allow what is curable to scatter your happy home. You young man also who have not married, stop embarrassing yourself before your woman. Stop cheating on her because this can make her to look elsewhere for satisfaction. Some man, within some minutes, they have come up, whereas their woman have not been satisfied at all during man and woman affair. If you are in this condition,
4: I dey inside ESBS, Radio Station Premacy, here in Enugu, I occupy stand number 18.
0: Or better still, you can call me on 070-32-32-3328, 070-32-3328 for more information and enlightenment. Remember, my dear listener, I only specialize on male sexual dysfunction, as I said. Therefore, I'm not expecting any woman to come. Any woman that eventually come, maybe because she wants to get the drugs for her husband or her loved ones. We are going to test you with our computerized diagnosis machine to know exactly the causes of your own problem before we embark on the treatment. After this thorough investigation, you take your drug as prescribed. You will never remain the same in Jesus' name. I am not God, but I am created for a purpose. Organ and Madam, traditional medicine are still working fine like in the olden days. That is why you see our forefathers marry more than one wife during their own time, because their power is more than what a single wife can handle, and they don't play with traditional medicine. As I used to say, roots and herbs are free gift from God, and they are benefit for the mankind. Call me on 070-32-32-33-28. 070-32-32-33-28.
4: When you enter inside the premises, make sure you see stand number 18.
1: Oh, Baba Stand Way,
2: aka the King of Manpower.
4: 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Don't let anybody convince you. Make sure you enter inside and look for stand number 18. Our people said, no smoke without fire. Until I call your way again, bye for now.
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1: the husband of all pregnant women. Baba testimony, I be elderly Yoruba man with old experience. Husband and wife, where they look for the fruit of the womb. Whether you don't try carry bele, but bele no gree come. Abi you don't get one before, and another one no gree come. People still they call you auntie and uncle. After years of marriage, you they feel hotness inside your body. Abi you they peace 6 to 7 times before they break, or if they hide you to peace, or if you they peace, it go they pain you. Abi something they move inside your belly, like pikin. No be pikin on a fibroid, or you never reach 35 to 40 years, but your monthly visitor no they flow well, or you know they flow at all. You think say you don't enter menopause, but no be so, or you get irregular menstruation, you they experience noisy stomach or infection like gonorrhea, staphylococcus, or sexually transmitted infection, or you they get eye problem, or your eye they come out water, or you know feel safer. I, Chief Ifalere, the husband of all pregnant women, Baba testimony, they life and direct himself for stand two. I say stand two. Inside ESBS Independence Layout in Ugu, my telephone number now 070-6408-57-87 again 070-6408-57-87. If you forget my name, don't forget my stand number for stand two. I say stand two. Visit Chief Ifalere, a.k.a.
2: Oko Oloyun,
1: the husband of all pregnant women, Baba testimony. Also, you will be man. To go near woman, they shame you. Because your manhood know they work well. You they get quick ejaculation, watery sperm, low sperm count, low libido. As a man, as they wake up for morning, your manhood supposed follow you they wake up now, or severe scratching. My infection cause some more. And that's now why we go conduct tests for you. To know exactly the type of infection you get. Come on, let me use my elderly experience to handle your matter. Make your wife no look outside. God will remember Sarah, go remember you this year. Abi, you think saying a spiritual problem or you don't waka, go up and down. They look for solution. This is
2: Oko Oloyun,
1: the husband of all pregnant women. Baba testimony. As them they call me, I there for the ongoing herbal exhibition inside ESBS Independence Layout in Ugu. The thing we go make drug no effective be say the route no complete. That's why they tell you say, visit Chief Ifalere, a.k.a.
2: Oko Oloyun,
1: the husband of all pregnant women, Baba testimony, for ongoing herbal exhibition inside ESBS Independence Layout in Ugu. This is my phone number, 070-6408-5787. Again, 070-6408-5787. Bye for now. Hello, greetings to our dear people of Enugu State and its environs. Now, Baba Imole, the greet to now, a.k.a. the Light Eye Man. I day for stand 17. I say stand 17 for the ongoing herbal trade fair at ESBS Independence Layout Enugu. Or you can reach me on 080-7409-7278. As in I know, say I be the king of the body. We go there very, very careful. Make nothing happen for amo. If you notice anything, we no correct for your eye. Like say itching, scratching of the eye. Abi, you know the fit read Bible or water they come out for your eye. Just visit Babi Muli, a.k.a. the Light Eye Man. I day for star 17. You can reach me on 080-7409-7278. Eye problem, they different too. So you must ensure to know your own problem. Because eye is the most important part of the body. Anything way affect eye, don't affect your life. Oh. Don't wait until tomorrow. Because tomorrow may be too late. Come to stand number 17. I say stand 17 for ongoing herbal exhibition at ESBS Independence Layout in Ugu. Maybe you have been taking medicine for years. Or maybe na bad people do you. Whether na spiritual problem, just visit me because I'm a Yoruba man. This is now my first time of coming to the East. God go answer your prayer. You go know say God bless Nigeria with correct roots and herbs. Don't forget na only eye problem at the handle. If you know the fit read text message, your eye they read. If they come out water, abi you know they drive motor for night. Maybe you don't go test. They confirm say na high sugar level. It may be in your blood or in your urine. Due to inability of pancreas to produce natural and insufficient insulin, it can result to excess urinating, most especially at night, 5 to 10 times before daybreak. I've been thirsty every time. Loss of memory, dry mouth with mouth odor. All this can affect the sense organ, make it look like say Harmattan they cover eyes every time. I, Master David Ogbonge High Medicine, where we they call Vika and Ologbojo Cleanser. Don't forget to Babi Muli, aka the Light Eye Man, they for stand 17. I say stand 17 for ongoing herbal exhibition at ESBS Imprinted Layout Enugu. Sometimes, if person stand for your front, it go come be like say two people stand for your front. Abi the no cover for taste, say na cataract, glaucoma, short-sightedness or long-sightedness, whatever it may be. Stop applying self-medication. Just visit me, the Light Eye Man. Also, having long-term bacterial infection, which is not well treated, can cause a worm-like movement in the eye. Don't lose hope, my people. Just visit me, Babi Muli, aka the Light Eye Man. I therefore stand number 17 for ongoing herbal exhibition at ESBS Imprinted Layout Enugu. Or you can call me on 080-7409-7278. Again, 080. Bye for now.
3: Standby generator, no power failure. 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My name is Chief Asiwaju. I am the chief consultant of Libidon Naturalist Care, where everybody sabi as Baba Standby Generator, no power failure. 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I don't come as my first time in Enugu State with the only one thing where I sabi, where be treatment of only men-related problem. That is to say, inability of a man to achieve last and strong balance erection for normal satisfaction with their partner. Right now, I am participating at the ongoing ABBA exhibition taking place inside ESBS compound where I occupy stand 14. I say stand number 14. Some of things where they cause power failure for a man. Number one, diabetes and some of food where they eat and drink. Excessive use of alcohol. Old age, chronic pie, jedi, where be too much sugar for body, where they make anus they come out with a serious pain and waist pain. Number two, prostate enlargement, where they cause frequent or delay urination. Abi you the naughty blood stain inside your piece. So old urine reach toilet na wahala. And you the piss like a 4 to 5 times before daybreak. Or you the piss with a pipe. All these things feel cause power failure for a man. Number three, STD, long time infection, where they cause body weakness, quick ejaculation, loss of urge and feeling for a woman, inching of the body, movement like a worm, rashes all over the body, or one of your down egg bigger than one. Abi you be man where your production water don't turn to water, either low in quality or it they come small, or you know they come at all, my brother. This may be the reason why your madam never become mama bomboy. Make when I come out for body proper checkup and solution. I occupy stand 14. I say stand number 14 or call 080-36-52-2489. Abi you think say na old age be your own wahala. I congratulate all my fellow men as I come to Enugu with the secret of my standby generator ABBA remedy, where I dey give to my fellow men to use with bitter cola. Within 24 hours, you will salute for job well done. You go there on 24/7 standby, no power failure again. We have 7 fame that make people call us men. 4 day up, 3 day down. If any of this fame block, now that time you will see say your male organ they go inside like a small pikin. Oh, my dear brother, don't let this to limit you as a man. I'm always say if a man no feel satisfied his lover, can they use different type of manpower? Example be like alternator of motor where you get problem where you can't change battery. Changing battery cannot solve the problem until you change the alternator where they cause wahala for the car. That is implied to your case. Don't forget, I only specialize on men related problem. I have both traditional tests and latest computerizing detecting machine to check your body before any medication. My name is Chief Asiwaju, aka Baba Standby Generator. I dey stand 14, stand number 14 inside ESBS compound. 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No power failure. Bye for now.
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3: I'm elderly man with elderly experience.
0: Yeah, listener, I would like you to listen very, very well to what I shall be talking about because it promises to be informative and educative. Information, they say, is power. What is male sexual dysfunction? Male sexual dysfunction simply means inability of a man to satisfy his woman during man and woman jollification. This is a very disgraceful problem for man. The primary causes of this problem could be too much of sugar in the blood system, old age, or somebody who is under stress, hypertension, long time of infection in the system, someone who is always masturbating, or someone who is having bile problem.
4: Long time infection, severe waist pain and stomach noisy, inching for the body and movement all over the system.
0: You man that is listening to me, what I only specialize on is this male sexual dysfunction. Therefore, don't allow what is curable to scatter your happy home. You young man also who have not married, stop embarrassing yourself before your woman. Stop cheating on her because this can make her to look elsewhere for satisfaction. Some man, within some minutes, they have come up, whereas their woman have not been satisfied at all during man and woman affair. If you are in this condition,
4: I dey inside ESBS Radio Station Premacy here in Enugu. I occupy stand number 18.
0: Or better still, you can call me on 070-32-32-3328. 070-32-3328 for more information and enlightenment. Remember, my dear listener, I only specialize on male sexual dysfunction, as I said. Therefore, I'm not expecting any woman to come. Any woman that eventually come, maybe because she wants to get the drugs for her husband or her loved ones. We are going to test you with our computerized diagnosing machine to know exactly the causes of your own problem before we embark on the treatment. After this thorough investigation, you take your drug as prescribed. You will never remain the same in Jesus' name. I am not God, but I am created for a purpose. Organ and Madam, traditional medicine are still working fine like in the olden days. That is why you see our forefathers marry more than one wife during their own time, because their power is more than what a single wife can handle, and they don't play with traditional medicine. As I used to say, roots and herbs are free gift from God, and they are benefit for the mankind. Call me on 070-32-32-33-28. 070-32-32-33-28.
4: When you enter inside the premises, make sure you see stand number 18.
1: Oh, Baba Stand Well,
2: aka the King of Manpower.
4: 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Don't let anybody convince you. Make sure you enter inside and look for stand number 18. Our people said, no smoke without fire. Until I call your way again, bye for now.
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has the sound of a snout that flows with your personality. 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

0: Two-Face is indeed rated. Ladies and gentlemen, you're listening to Urban Radio 94.5 FM. You're listening to the voice of Damsel. What's up with you? 14th day in the month of October 2026. How are you doing? Welcome to Way Back Wednesday, as well as Lovers for Night. It's about to be a good Way Back night because we are throwing it as far as way back. How are you doing? How has your day been? Where did you go? What did you do? Are you doing okay? What's your energy like right now? Is your energy around, what's the level? 7? 10? Over 100? Don't worry. Tonight is about to turn that up for you because tonight you're about to play jams. You know, beautiful, beautiful love Nigerian songs from the likes of Two-Face. You just listen to Iwerewo, Two-Face, Larry Gaga featuring Two-Face. That song, whenever I listen to it, it just melts me. Like, oh, you're my damsel in distress. But I'm like, yeah, I'm in distress. No, I'm not. Just for my Prince Charming, right? Songs like that. I already have Pino Pino by Fino, and there's Bibioku by Flavor, and the list will get better and hotter when you get to call in and request for beautiful love songs from Nigerian artists, but songs from many years ago. My Thursday has been awesome. I went about something today and it was successful. Tell me why I was thinking to myself, are you sure you want to do this? Are you sure you can do this? Oh, I know I can do it, but I felt like, was I ready, right? So when I had the conversation much later, when I eventually went for what I wanted to do and got into the place, it was just like a conversation between me and the people in question. And it was so smooth. Like, they say asking me questions that, interactive questions, just questions that would just pour interaction and stuff. Like, I just want to leave here. But for me, I'm just happy that what I planned out to achieve today, it came out successful. And whilst I was at A, right, I got a message from someone about something that I've been working on for a couple of months now. And then he mentioned that he has it already, that it's been sorted. I was so elated because tell me what? So, you bet, right? My Thursday has just been so smooth, and I pray, oh, my Wednesday rather, that my Thursday will be awesome as well. But I intend to rest tomorrow, please. All right, get to call in and tell me what's up. It's the Rachel phase, and it's up. I want to know how you're feeling. What's up with you? You're doing amazing. What did you do today? Where did you go to? How are you feeling? Numbers to call 0916-000-4945. What in the name of God is that? Hi, good evening to you.
1: Hi, doctor. Good evening.
0: Yeah, Chinaza, how are you doing?
1: I'm doing better today. I'm so sorry for the whole bad.
0: Oh, well, no problem. Okay, let me not say this, but it's okay. So tell me about today. What? Has been beautiful for you, is it?
1: Yeah. Today more better than yesterday.
0: Oh.
1: I went to my madam's house. She asked me to put there's this one cassava, 1 month old, where just day one side, one side. She just asked me to remove it, so she wants to do a bachelor out of it. Like, I harvested it, just one cassava, this thing, I'm on cassava everywhere. She even called me this evening and was asking me when she goes home, is it only that one that she asked me to bring, or did I go to another place to get it? It was like everywhere, full, just one cassava, just really stand for one side, no more.
0: To do help her with the abacha, right? Is it not this? Yeah, you boil the cassava, later you make use of what's this thing again? Is it scraping equipment to get the abattoir out. I've forgotten that stuff, but that thing irritates me, right? Because my mother just knows how to pull my legs. Pull my brain. Two of you, my legs. I'll just come back, and I'm trying to enjoy myself. Maybe I come back very late, and then, and she would tell me, oh, come and help her. And do, oh my God. The angel. See, now you just mentioned that I may be traumatized because tell me what. Ah, nah. But I was too idiot about her much later. Even. But for me, I'll tell her just bye. Leave this thing alone. Yeah, I think it's better. But you know, it's been beautiful. Thank you very much for calling in. And I promise you, and I pray that tomorrow will be better.
1: All right.
0: Thank you very much for calling. Yeah, Chinoza, if I let you go, request for a song, way back song, love way back song, a great jam. Okay, see the way it would be. The one that you would want to be played, you would definitely want to listen to and dance to on your wedding day. I'll play mine, so tell me yours. You're single now. Chinoza, are you not single now? Are you not single? We know. All of us, we know that. So tell me. Okay, consult with your woman so that you know the way people will be dancing to that day. But thank you very much. And until I hear from you, okay?
1: Bye-bye.
0: Yeah, bye. So, all of you guys are single. All of you that are single, you're listening to me. You see, this is an opportunity for you to request for a song that you'd want to dance to on your wedding day. This could be a good way to even connect to that marriage easily. You see, I pray over this so that when you're done listening to the song and you're like, oh my God, so my wedding song, it will just happen. Okay, so when you get to call in, you request for that song that you want to vibe to and dance to on your wedding day. People are single. You people are single. Oh my God. I pity you. Hi. Good evening.
1: Hello, Nelson.
0: Yeah, good evening to you. Your name and location, please.
1: Yeah, my name is DJ Magnet. I'm calling from Tuka.
0: Ah, Magnet, we know that you're as well single. How are you doing?
1: I'm doing fine.
0: Okay, love it. Tell me about you today. How's it been for you?
1: My what? I should tell you what?
0: About you today. Your today, how's it been?
1: Okay, my today was fine.
0: Okay.
1: That was cool. Nice.
0: Love it. And let's make it cooler and more spicier. What song would you want to jam to, vibe to, dance to on your wedding day?
1: Play me Dorobuchi by the Melvins.
0: Dorobuchi?
1: Dorobuchi. Yes.
0: Yeah. On your wedding day. Okay.
1: Yeah, mega superstar.
0: I have it already. Okay, you listen to that in a bit. Okay?
1: Thank you.
0: You're
1: bye.
0: Welcome. The real Bucci. Listen, if you request for a song, and whilst you start listening to that song, because I'm going to play it, let me use for example the Dorobuchi that Magnet just requested for. Magnet, when it's time, when you start listening to Dorobuchi, stand up and be dancing. If you don't dance, the song will just end. I don't know how it will happen. I will just know that you're not dancing. God will show me. He would reveal to me that you're not dancing. I will just end. It will just end automatically. I'm serious. If I play the song and you're not dancing, the song will just end. And there's nothing you can do to me because it's not my fault. This is the rule. So if you're going to request for your future wedding song, make sure that when it starts playing, that you are dancing. If not, the song will just end. And I will do nothing. It's not my fault. Be warned. Hi, good evening.
2: Good evening to you.
0: Good evening, Mr. Adonis.
2: Yeah. Yes, good evening to the entire of my universe. I just stepped in and tuned to Oven Radio right now.
0: Yes.
2: The interesting part of what I heard is that song request.
0: Yeah.
2: So I wouldn't like to say much. I would like you to play Nikita by Elton John. Nikita by Elton John.
0: Okay, the title again?
2: Nikita. Nikita. Okay. Nikita by Elton John.
0: Okay, definitely will play that.
2: Let me hope that you will queue that up for me and for the listening pleasure of everybody.
0: Definitely. Thank you very much for calling.
2: You are most welcome.
0: Yes. All right, keep your calls coming through.

0: And yes, of course, you're still listening to Urban Radio of 94.5 FM. Hi, good evening to you. Hello? Yes, good evening. Your name and location, please.
1: Hi, from Benin.
0: Emmanuel. Emmanuel, what's up with you?
1: I'm fine.
0: Hello, love it. Great, something amazing. Emmanuel.
1: Hi.
0: Yeah, thank you. Emmanuel, are you ready to request for your future wedding song? Which one is... If you request and you don't dance, I will just end it. Emmanuel, don't play with me.
1: Alright, no problem. Let me request.
0: Okay.
1: Okay, play me Shole by Shantizi.
0: Shole.
1: By Shantizi.
0: Shantizi. Okay. Shantizi, tell me the title of the song again. Tizzle.
1: Surely.
0: Okay.
1: By Sean Tizzle.
0: Okay. Keep saying it. All right. Hold on a second. Okay. Definitely way back song. Okay, this one for your wedding. If you want, don't dance to it. The way this your surely will end, it will just show immediately. So, people of God, let's go listen to the number of songs that you requested for. We have Dorobichi, we have something from Elton John, we have Shantizzle, we have something from Fino Flavor. Yeah, and I'll just be nuts. Okay, let me not give you the heads up, but we'll start off strong with this one, Pino Pino. Ah! Let's listen to Pino Pino. Let Pino blow our minds a little bit. You understand? Just make us feel quite... Ah, that girl thing. Yeah. Pino Pino by Fino coming up next. Penthouse.

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0: It's rainy in the city of Enugu, spread it out by Ertin Joan. Ladies and gentlemen, you're still listening to Urban Radio 94.5 FM. You're listening to the voice of Damsel. It's Way Back Wednesday, as well as Lovers for Night. Hope you've been enjoying all the songs that you requested for. So let's throw it back to way back, okay? Way, way back. And the only way we get to achieve that is if you call in and request for not just your favorite way back song, but a way back song that you intend to listen to, vibe to, and dance to on your wedding day. Oh my God, how does that sound? Sounds good, right? That song by Flavor. Hey, Idonte, I've been searching for you. Okay, I've forgotten the person, right? So, wedding. That one, but I don't know. This one is just quite too slow. It's something that would, you know, shake your body in it. You go inside your room, you'll be like, oh. Oh my God, keep your calls coming through 0916-000-4945. Hello to you. So tell me, what's the jam?
1: Play me Loving is a Crime. I think that's by Kisses. I don't know about
0: that. What?
1: Loving is a crime.
0: Love is a crime.
1: By Kisses. I think Kisses is one that thing.
0: Yeah. If Love is a Crime by Tubaba. Okay. If Love is a Crime. Chinaza. Congratulations to you.
1: Just
0: get out of here.
1: I never get to.
0: Oh my God, man. You listen to that by Tubaba. If love is a crime, you want to be caught in it. Okay. Thank you very much, Inaz. I'll play that.
1: All right. Good night.
0: Yeah. Good night to you. Right, keep your calls coming through 0916-000-4945. You can as well send the WhatsApp message to 0918-945-945. All right, keep your calls coming through.
2: Most importantly,
0: hello, good evening to you. Hello?
3: Yo, Damsel, good evening.
0: Yeah, yo to you. Freddy, is that you?
3: Yeah.
0: I'm okay. And you?
3: Yeah, I'm good. You sound so excited.
0: Yeah, so, what even happened? I think it's people in my contact. They actually, don't worry. You wouldn't understand. If I tell you this, you now know the reason I've been asking the question that you should your wedding song. So it's quite related to that. But tell me, how are you doing? How's it been?
3: I'm good.
0: Lovely for you. Okay.
3: I'm happy.
0: You're happy. So you just said I'm happy like a married man. I'm great.
3: What? I didn't get that. Come again.
0: Don't worry. Don't just mind me. Tell me. So what song are we jamming to right now? That your future wedding song. Tell me what it is.
3: I would do Justin Bieber.
0: Okay.
3: Ghost.
0: Okay.
3: Yeah, Ghost.
0: Would your own owner like this song?
3: What?
0: Don't worry. Would your woman not like this song on your wedding day? Like ghost?
3: No. It's for me.
0: It's for you and your woman. Definitely don't mind me. Don't mind me. I'm jamming to that figure, okay? I got you.
3: Did you get the title?
0: Yeah. You listen to it in a couple of minutes. Yeah. Two Face of Love is a Crime is jamming right now. Thank you so much, Freddie. Always a pleasure to hear from you. Okay.
3: Good night.
0: Yeah, good night to you. Fred reminds me of my cousin, Joff. Lots of guys have been up to her, but she told them she was waiting. If Love is a Crime by Tubaba, enjoy.

0: 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Oh, okay. 0916-000-4945. That's the call line. Get a call in and let's get that song jamming. Hi, good evening.
1: Good evening.
0: Yes, your name and location, please.
1: I am CC Okota from Udile Google Mention in English.
0: Oh, all right. Just go ahead.
1: So, I want you to play me Celine Dion. I'm Still in Love.
0: I'm Still in Love by Celine Dion.
1: Yeah.
0: Okay, so that's the song you want for your future wedding. That's your...
1: Yeah.
0: Okay, I am still
1: but
0: in...
1: But, point out, which one did you like?
0: Ah. Hey. For what? For wedding?
1: Yes.
0: Ah, who said I'm not married?
1: Oh, that means I've made a mistake because your voice is so sweet.
0: Oh, thank you very much. Maybe the one I love so that would be major song for my wedding. I am the fire. I'm about to use the fire. Yeah. Don't mind me. I definitely thank will play you. Yourself. All right. Thank you very much. Okay. Oh my God, Holy Ghost fire. I don't like that song for my wedding. What? I play too much. Because tell me why I would say that's the wedding song that I want.

0: All right, it's been a beautiful.
1: Oh, it's been a beautiful evening. Your cause. All right, I have messages here. Good evening, Norma. I am Isaac from Gary Kim. Enjoying your program, by the way. Please play me Ship to Show by Chris the Borg. Have a wonderful night rest. Okay, play Nikita by Elton John. Thanks. All right, from Mr. Adonis. Okay, we'll play all the songs that you requested for. Thank you very much for listening. Have you a beautiful night rest. Tomorrow is Confession Thursday. Please do well to call in. If you have anything bothering you currently, let's talk about it tomorrow. You don't need to struggle with that situation. Have a beautiful evening. My name is Damsel. Good evening to you.

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